Greetings, peeps, and good afternoon, or is it good evening now? I have no idea. I don't know my greetings anymore, so I'll just say good afternoon for now. You just heard Carrion Crawler by Theosis, which I crowd surfed to, or I'm proud to say I crowd surfed to, when I went to go see them last week or 2 weeks ago now. I don't even know. Time is going by so weird now, or too fast, too slow. Somewhere in between, you know, yeah, it's all over the place. So, but really cool. And yeah, I got dropped when I was crowd surfing, so that kind of sucked. But you know, just the fact that, you know, I took that risk knowing that I could be dropped at any moment, you know, you just got to do it once, you know, in your life at the very least. And I felt like it was appropriate to do it for Carrion Crawler. On day two, I heard it day one, but I was just a little nervous about, kind of like, and also just, it wasn't really like the right time, especially because, I don't know. I just like, I think there was like stuff like right in front of me. At the very least, it wasn't like the right, like, I guess occasion, because I had like I had water in front of me, so I didn't want to like accidentally get up on stage and then all of a sudden drop it, or like have it spill and like go like flush all over like John's pedals and everything, and then just kind of like get thrown out mid set. So yeah, definitely not ideal for that, but yeah, managed to find like a little sweet spot during day two for that, so really cool. But yeah, before that was hopefully I pronounced this one right, Eulalia with their song Day Drinking in Memorial Park. And also before the start of the 5 o'clock hour, we played some Foamies with their song Lakeside Fever. And I just gotta say, for Foamies, it is very obvious, like, they grab a lot of inspiration from a lot of these modern, like, at the very least from like the modern 2010s psych scene, like a lot of artists from that era, they definitely gather a lot of like influence. You can definitely notice, like, I noticed some Meat Bodies in there. Which song? I think maybe like Mountain, maybe. I feel like I noticed some Mountain in this song, like with the with like that repeated like guitar sound. But yeah, I feel like at the same time, while they grab a lot of, like, unashamedly grab a lot of inspiration from a lot of different bands, they just kind of like put a good spin on like what's like, I don't know, I just feel like they managed to kind of like still kind of put a fresh take on like what's going on and just kind of like have fun with it. And I guess that's kind of like all that matters in the end. And yeah, I mean, I really dig Foamies. Hopefully they're like a, I'm pretty sure they're like an Aussie band, but hopefully they come and tour in the States, because I would definitely be there to check them out day one for sure. So yeah, anyways, let's go ahead and transition over to the next song, which is going to be a medium off a rotation. This one's called... this one's going to be by Irish Sunglasses, and I believe the song title is Sniper Monkey. So that is what you'll be hearing next here on 90.5 FM KSJS.

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1: 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I am DJ Firewatch, and you're listening to The Spice here on 90.5 FM KSJS. And the last song you heard was Pagan Day by Pi Pi, and that is spelled P-Y-P-Y. And yeah, this one reminded me a lot of Snooper, which is another reason why I kind of want to put this one on to the playlist for today. But definitely a lot more, I guess, like, less egg punk, more heavy psych. So yeah, really cool stuff. Definitely will be checking them out further, because so far, a lot of these, actually, I've only checked out, like, kind of like once, for at least some of these, like, except for Foamies. Foamies, I've definitely listened to several times before. Definitely really like their new album. Oh my goodness, I figured out what it's called. But it came out recently, it came out 2025, and it's called, if I load it in, Liminality, that's what it's called. And the first, just like listening to the first song on that record, you already know what you're getting into for that one. Like, it just goes so hard. Like, it immediately just kind of like blasts you into like this like very like Doom-esque like world of sound. And yeah, but the rest of the record is pretty like maybe like a little less Doom and more kind of jammy psychedelic kind of like almost like early Giz, but definitely kind of putting their own spin on it. But still, like, just insane record for sure. And even just like their other stuff as well. Like, for example, the song that I played from earlier was part of the album called Ominous Prominence, and that one's also pretty good in my opinion. So yeah, but definitely for a lot of these other artists, for example, for Pi Pi, definitely have to check like the full album out for sure. And because, or at least I definitely like listened to some of it, but I think they have like, there's definitely some of them that I kind of like missed out on because I was kind of like on a time crunch and I was just like looking in to see what other different artists that I haven't played yet on air, what would be like great to kind of like listen in for the first kind of, or like at least like the second time, and just kind of have like a little refresher here in the studio and, you know, see what's up. But yeah, but anyways, let's go ahead and go over to the next one. And this one's going to be called Like a Gator Does by Krublin off our features list for this month. So I hope you guys enjoy that one. And again, I'm DJ Firewatch. You're listening to The Spice. And keep it locked here, everybody. Yo.

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0: Ew, like, oh my gosh, what was that? It wasn't no KSJS, because here at 90.5 KSJS San Jose, we keep fresh needles on that wicked, wicked wax. Mm-hmm. That's right, 24 hours a day, 7 days a week, 365 days a year, nonstop. 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I always keep my needles clean, because by sharing them, you might get some disease, herpes, HIV. 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
3: 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It is currently 5:41 p.m., and we got about 20 minutes until the awesome, the amazing DJ Trooper comes in and does his last show for pretty much ever, I think. Unless he comes back and decides to kind of, you know, do another one at some point. But yeah, no, this is his last show. So we're coming up on a lot of people's last, because the last DJ who was here, DJ Sick, also had their last show just today. So yeah, wow, a lot of people are leaving. So it is really, it's a sad day, kind of. I mean, in regards to that a lot of people are leaving for sure. But yeah, it's gonna be, I imagine that it's gonna be a great set as always. So I'm definitely gonna try to tune in. I was planning on staying here, but I kind of have some work I gotta do, so I'm probably gonna go home, and I'm also really hungry, so I'll definitely be going back home after this, and yeah, just enjoying something. I don't even know what we have in the fridge today, but I'm just gonna have to think up something, you know. So yeah, but definitely gonna be tuning in for DJ Trooper's show for sure, and I hope you guys as well, because they're cool, they're awesome, and they definitely deserve to be listened to, especially since it's their last show. And yeah, oh my goodness, I keep saying so many words. But up next is gonna be a song by, let's see, what do we want to play, because we've played a lot. Let's play a song by, let's play this one. It's called Life Equals Over by Kickass. And afterwards, I think I'm going to be playing, what do I have left in my playlist? Not a whole ton. But we do have a song by Ah God from Oregon. It's whom I still haven't played, so I'll probably play that after this. And yeah, also I kind of wanted to briefly mention, I barely found out that this last song that we played, or at least the band that we played just now, Kowloon Walled City, is from San Francisco, and I did not know that, so that is pretty cool. They formed in 2007, and their genre is noise rock, sludge metal, and post-metal. I thought they were pretty cool. I found them on Spotify when I was kind of like looking through bands and stuff that I wanted to play for the show for today. So pretty cool stuff. Definitely will be trying to check them out as well, because this is kind of like my first time listening to them as well. So yeah, pretty cool stuff. But enough of that. Let's go ahead and play that next song, because we only have so much time together. And yeah, so keep it locked here on 90.5 FM KSJS.

0: Tooth decay can happen at any age. The crowns of your teeth are covered with a hard tissue called enamel, which protects your teeth from decaying, causing acids produced by bacteria. Beneath the gums, the roots of your teeth are covered with a softer tissue called cementum. If exposed, the cementum is more susceptible to decay and more difficult to treat than decay of the enamel. 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Brush twice a day, floss once a day, and schedule regular dental checkups to help keep your teeth healthy for a lifetime. 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
1: 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What is up, everybody? I am DJ Firewatch, covering for DJ Posh, here for these last 10 minutes, and you're listening to The Spice. And I just kind of want to quickly say to my boy, DJ Trooper out there, to come on in. You know, want to say hi to the people. This is your last show, man. How does it feel? Pretty good. All right. But yeah. It's honestly crazy how many people, like, as I said before, like DJ Sick just had their last show today. So it's a lot of things going on today. Going to quickly read over these last few songs that I just played, and then we'll play one last track for y'all. And then up next, DJ Trooper. So last song we played was Don't Know How That'll Blossom by Ah God. And then before that was Life Equals Over by Kickass. And then we also played The Pressure Keeps Me Alive by Kowloon Walled City. Up next, though, is going to be a song by The Prettiest Eyes. And this one is called, let me see here real quick, Let Me Touch. So, yeah, that's what you'll be hearing next here on 90.5 FM KSJS. And, yeah, stay tuned for DJ Trooper up next.

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You're here for the final time in No Man's Land. 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Today is my last show here on 90.5 FM, KSJS. After two long, amazing years here on the air, I'm calling it quits. The fall schedule will be up and running for the new wave of DJs, for them to get their first show, and for your favorite DJs to move around to new slots or stay in their old ones. But for me, the curtain calls tonight, so I'm going to be playing whatever I want here tonight on 90.5 FM, KSJS. What you just heard was one of my favorite tracks by MJ Lenderman, his song Joker Lips off Manning Fireworks. Before today, with their track Pierce the Veil, and if that name sounds familiar to you, it's because it was the band before Pierce the Veil, with Vic Fuentes on vocals, his brother on drums. So before today, one of their projects before forming Pierce the Veil. Before that, at the very first song I played, the last first song I played, Moving Out by First Day Back. Bit Poetic too, I was lucky enough to interview them here in the studio a few months back, so figured why not celebrate in style. Coming up next, it's going to be Frank Iero, the guitarist of My Chemical Romance, one of my favorite bands of all time. His solo song, The Resurrectionist or An Existential Crisis in C Sharp. So yeah, just going to be playing one song from every one of my favorite artists that I could squeeze into the show today. After that, though, it's going to be an emo classic by The Used, Sound Effects and Overdramatics. So stick around for that and more awesome songs for some final times here at 90.5 FM, KSJS, Ground Zero Radio.

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7: That's the coolest story I've ever heard in my entire life. 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
9: 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What you just heard was The Used, their 2004 classic, Sound Effects and Overdramatics. But coming up next for all you goth kids out there, it's Susie and the Banshees with their classic, Sin in My Heart. Off their masterpiece of an album, Juju. So yeah, a bit way of a throwback there from 1981, but hey, gotta go with the classics sometimes. After that, it'll be back-to-back Bay Area hardcore bangers, first of which by San Jose's very own Tsunami with 10 Toes Down, followed up by Big Boy with TNT. So yeah, so if you want to mosh in your car, those two next two after Susie are for you. Don't go anywhere there. 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
1: 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You're here in No Man's Land. The last show for me here on 90.5 FM KSJS. Calling it quits after this show here. The fall schedule will be up and running before you know it in about, what, 24 hours from now? So, yeah. But as part of that, yours truly, DJ Trooper, will be dearly departed at 10 p.m. today. So, going out in style, playing one song from every single one of my favorite artists that I could fit onto a playlist for this show. So yeah, having some fun here. Had a throwback from 1984, that last song by Minor Threat, their track 12XU. Before that, two emo classics. What you heard before that was Taking Back Sunday with Bike Scene off their debut studio album, Tell All Your Friends. Before that, Fall Out Boy with their track Dead on Arrival, also off their debut studio album. Both those albums were only released a year apart from each other, but one of my favorite eras of emo was the late 90s, early 2000s, right between second and third wave, right after second wave started to dissipate, but before the third wave, big boys like Fall Out Boy, My Chemical Romance, or Paramore blew up and were just throwing stuff at the wall and like coming from more of their underground and even hardcore roots there. But yeah, we're going to keep it emo with this next track by The Story So Far from the Bay Area too. My favorite track of all time by them, Snyder Street, named after a street in their hometown of Walnut Creek, California, or as you might know it, The Nut. After that though, it'll be a deep cut by a very pretty underground band. I feel like is pretty niche, but they're a sort of a post-hardcore metalcore act known as A Long Winter, with their track If Everything Ends, Please Don't Leave Me, the self-titled track off their one and only studio album, which they have put out in their three-year lifespan. So, of course, they only put out one release and immediately break up. But, yeah, those tracks and more coming up here on 90.5 FM KSJS, Ground Zero Radio.

0: 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I'm going to give you a package. Thank you very much. 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And I don't know what to say. I'll try again a little later. I'm working the poor weather to death over here.
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2: My last show here in No Man's Land, your last time here with me in No Man's Land, playing some February from Las Vegas, Nevada, the Screamo Band, one of the biggest Screamo bands in emo currently right now, with their track Brand New Shoes off their self-titled debut studio album. One of my favorite Screamo bands right now, and I know, yes, they're very popular, but come on, like, I feel like the way they really I feel like they have one of the best debut albums in Screamo history. I know that's a bit of a hot take, but, like, in my opinion, like, the way they just completely burst onto the scene with just that single album drop and completely took off overnight is just, you gotta respect it, you know? And they've also challenged themselves by playing at like hardcore fest, like Sound and Fury and Outbreak, and we're at Coachella earlier this year, so that was really cool. Coming up next, speaking of emo, we're gonna kick it off with some second wave peak with The Promise Ring, their track Red and Blue Jeans, off their album Nothing Feels Good. After that, we're going to be rocking it from the UK with Loathe, the, I would say, metalcore, bit of a chameleon genre, but very much heavy. But one of their softer songs off of I Let It In and It Took Everything with their track A Sad Cartoon. To close out the hour, then at the top of the hour, will be Jane Remover's side project Venturing with their newest track In the Dark, which is actually on rotation earlier this year. And I was lucky enough to see a live version of it, which was transformational. If you guys saw Jane on tour this year, y'all know what I'm talking about. So those songs and more coming up next year on 90.5 FM KSJS Ground Zero Radio.

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You're here in No Man's Land. It's me, DJ Trooper's final stand here in No Man's Land. My last show here on 90.5 FM KSJS. Going out in style, playing one song from every single, well, at least most of my favorite artists that I've had the pleasure of playing on the air right now. So, yeah, it's a very bittersweet moment here. It's been a very bittersweet show so far, and it'll get more bittersweet from here. But yeah, thank you all so much for tuning in these two lovely years. What a way to go out with some of my favorite tracks, like the one you just heard by Title Fight, their track Crescent Shaped Depression off their debut studio album, Shed, one of the bands I think is on everybody's list of bands they want to get back together. Before that, it was Jaden River's side project Venturing with In the Dark. That was actually on this rotation back when it dropped, but coming up next, it's going to be some heavy hitters. If you want to mosh in your car or wherever you're tuning in, these next few songs are going to be for you, starting off with Knocked Loose from Louisville, Kentucky. It's their track God Knows off their Tearing the Fabric of Life EP. In my opinion, the best thing Knocked Loose has ever dropped. I know you won't go before you're supposed to really put them on the map and made them more mainstream with like Suffocate with Poppy, and everybody looks back at Laugh Tracks for the Arf Arf moment. But in my opinion, Tearing the Fabric of Life is their best technical work. It is just so heavy and dirty. It's just hardcore perfection. After that, from the San Fernando Valley, the 818, it's Shireen with 1 year Later, another great band I found out through rotation. Shout out DJ Butterball for putting that on rotation. And then we got some more heavy hitters, mosh anthems for y'all coming up next year on 90.5 FM KSJS Ground Zero Radio.

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1: With Shireen, the lead track off their debut self-titled EP 1 year later. Shireen, one of my all-time favorite bands right now. To think they only came out in January with this EP, but are already taking the hardcore underworld by storm. They already got signed to Roadrunner Records, which is incredible for them. Like, congratulations. For those who don't know, Roadrunner Records is part of Warner Records. And some of the artists on their lineup, think Turnstile, think Slipknot, think Motionless and White, think Blood for Blood. That is some big deal signing. So huge congratulations to them. I'm particularly biased because they're from the LA area. I'm from the LA area, born and raised. And so is the man who put me on to them is going to be Butterball. You want to go on air real quick?
3: Sure.
1: Yeah. All right. He's the one who put me on.
3: Hello.
1: Hold up.
4: Hello.
1: Butterball?
4: What is going on?
1: There you are. Shireen. What do we think about Shireen?
4: Dude, Shireen's awesome. I think it's so sick that they are blowing up, and they've only just come out recently, too. I was just telling Trooper that their vocalist is untrained.
1: Like,
4: when they were first starting out, she didn't have any experience. Ariana, I think her name
1: is?
4: Ari. And, dude, she's... sounds awesome. The more shows they play, the more fantastic they sound. So super sick to see them.
1: There was a set that was just posted from their show in somewhere in Texas with their tour with Concealer.
4: Yeah.
1: And like her vocals already sound so much more evolved and refined, like almost more like bordering on like Mitch Lucker deathcore vibes, sort of, which is just so good. Rest in peace, Mitch Lucker, by the way, taken way too soon. But I think like Mitch Lucker or like early Ollie Sykes or Zach Vargas, Elysia, like starting to feel some of that, but you still got some of the rawness of the EP there. So I cannot wait for the new songs they drop. But they've been playing like two or three new songs at their shows. So counting down the days those new tracks drop on Roadrunner Records, which is, again, crazy to think of.
4: Yeah, congrats to them. Yeah. And as well as their upcoming tour, they're playing with Car Underwater.
1: Yeah.
4: Static Dress.
1: And I Promise the World.
4: And I Promise the World.
1: Yeah, I already snagged tickets for the show up in Berkeley.
4: Ooh.
1: Yeah, gonna be fun. Anyways, coming next, we got some more metalcore bangers. First off, is gonna be an OG metalcore banger from one of probably the most famous and well-loved metalcore album of all time. It's Converge with their track Hell to Pay off of Jane Doe. Then another track from a Massachusetts Boston band. It's Arizona, the self-titled track by Vane FM off their debut album from 2018. Everybody talks about bands they want to come back. Vane has to be like second or third on that list for me. I know they're busy with Fleshwater. I love Fleshwater, but just give us a little bit. And they're doing hard stuff too. Like, their members have another side project called Living Weapon, which was just dropped a debut album that I've been meaning to check out. But yeah, those songs and more fun ones coming up next year on 90.5 FM KSJS, Ground Zero Radio.

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2: 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You're here in No Man's Land, where every Sunday, or at least this last Sunday, at 6 to 10 p.m., throwing at you sub-rock jams across the world, across the ages, and across all sub-genres you can think of from the sub-rock world. Got some very fun ones for you. What you just heard was See You Space Cowboy with And My Fatal Reflection in Your Eyes. Before that, from New York, the Hudson Valley, it was Fatal Realm with Ancient Strength off their debut demo. Two hardcore bands that I'm a huge fan of. I've been doing just one song for every one of my favorite artists that I can squeeze into this show tonight. So hope you all have been having fun here tonight. Coming next, though, is for all you emo kids out there just like me. First of which, by Paramore, their track Franklin off their debut album, All We Know Is Falling. Then another emo classic, It's Time to Dance with Panic at the Disco. And then a throwback, actually, more second wave for it. It'll be Johnny on the Spot by Texas Is the Reason. So stay tuned for that and more here at 90.5 FM, KSJS, Ground Zero Radio.

0: You wanted to be a teacher when you were little, but as you grew up, things changed. 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

0: Up on the lookout tower, every Friday from 6 to 10 p.m., DJ Firewatch is spotting the heat. 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
0: Right here with Texas Is the Reason, one of their classic songs off their Do You Know Who You Are album. One of, in my opinion, the best emo albums of all time. Certainly one of the best second wave albums of all time. One of my favorite eras of emo of all, of like throughout its long, like what, 40 something year history now, was that era between in the late 90s to early 2000s, where you could see where some of the bands were starting to like come up from their almost hardcore underground roots and beginning to experiment more with the softer sounds, but not selling out whatsoever. And just foreshadowing what emo would become the juggernaut that it was in the mid to late 2000s with bands like My Chemical Romance, Fall Out Boy, Paramore, Panic at the Disco, which I just, two of those bands I played right before this. Coming next though, it's going to be some hard banging ones here. First of them, which by Hands of God, their track Murdering of Souls off their 2019 promo. After that, another locals only track from San Jose Hardcore, Out of Pocket, their track Despair off their debut album, Waste of a Man, to take us into the second half here. So don't go anywhere. I'll keep the jams coming on 90.5 FM, KSJS, Ground Zero Radio.
2: Ever since you walked into this room, you've been acting like a self-appointed public avenger. 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You're a sadist.

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Good evening, y'all. It's DJ Trooper here on 90.5 FM KSJS Ground Zero Radio. The last stand for yours truly is my final show here in No Man's Land, where every Sunday, 6 to 10 p.m., throwing at you sub rock jams from across the world, across the ages, and across all subgenres that you can think of. It has been an incredible ride here on 90.5 FM KSJS. But all good things must end eventually. Nothing gold can stay, and neither can this show. Once the fall rotation is up and running tomorrow, I will be out of here. In fact, I'll be out of here in about an hour and 45 minutes. So yeah, counting down the seconds, the days to go here. So going out in style with playing one song from each of my favorite artists that I could fit in, squeeze in to my final show here. So yeah, going out with a classic banger for you all here. That last song was by the godfather of grunge himself, Neil Young. That track being Cortez the Killer, a lengthy odyssey of a song off their 1975 album Zuma, which turned, 41, 51 already? So wow, that's for all the unks out there. But yeah, my favorite Neil Young song of all time. I had a huge Neil Young phase in high school. I just love the way he could flip-flop between the electric style, you know, like that very making every note count sort of vibe, but also too the acoustic, you know, acoustic style of it, you know, very similar to what Bob Dylan was doing, but yeah, just putting his own spin on it. Before that though, some hardcore hitters from Baltimore was Trapped Under Ice. For fans of Turnstile and Angel Dust, if that song sounded a little bit familiar, it's because Angel Dust was a spinoff of Trapped Under Ice. They share the same vocalist, Justice Tripp. And for fans of Turnstile, Turnstile's vocalist, Brendan Yates, used to be on drums for Trapped Under Ice. He still is whenever they get the off chance to play shows. So you can really see where Brendan took inspiration from his bandmate and went on to form Turnstile. Their earlier stuff like Keep It Moving and Can He EP, you can really tell was kind of a one-to-one there. But still, Brendan put his own spin on it with his bandmates, and look how that's turned out for them. Coming next, though, it's going to be some more OG OG tracks, but this time a lot heavier. First of which, by probably the most important hardcore band of all time, in my opinion, it's going to be Black Flag's anthem, Rise Above. Then after that, another anthem for you all, this time by death metal legends Death. In my opinion, the best death metal band of all time. After all, if you ask a lot of metalheads, they are the band that gave the genre its name with their track Pull the Plug off their album Leprosy. So if you feel like moshing, these next two are for you. I'm DJ Trooper, though. Keep it locked here to 90.5 FM KSJS Ground Zero Radio.

0: skills and what it takes to become the best hip-hop disc jockey in all the Bay Area? 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
2: With the death metal classic Pull the Plug by the band Death off their album Leprosy. But coming up next is going to be a bit of a grunge gaze track for you by Basement from the UK with their track Breathe off of Color Me in Kindness, their second studio album. Now, I really lucked out the other day because I was at a record shop and I've been looking for Basement CDs forever because I'd play them on the show so many times but never have been able to use the CD of them. And they just got a huge shipment of Basement CDs, like both of their new album, but also this one and Songs About the Weather and a couple other of their releases. So I just picked up Color Me in Kindness and Songs About the Weather, my two favorite albums by them. So yeah, I really lucked out by getting this one. I'm so happy I get to play this next one for you off the CD. After that, though, it's going to be back-to-back tracks by Indie Darlings. First of all, by Lucy Dacus with their track Please Stay. After that, it'll be Julian Baker with Turn Out the Lights. So yeah, and if you're wondering why aren't I not playing the other member of Boy Genius, then don't worry, I'm saving her for later. Well, honestly, I know it's a bit of a basic answer, but Phoebe Bridgers is still my favorite member of Boy Genius. So yeah, I'm saving the best for last, so don't go anywhere. Got some more fun tracks for y'all coming up here on 90.5 FM KSJS, Ground Zero Radio.

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1: Test JA test. Your specimen has been processed. 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Do not submerge the device in liquid, even partially. Most importantly, under no circumstances should you. We were going to murder you. Make no further attempt to leave.
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2: 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You're here in No Man's Land, the final stand for yours truly, DJ Trooper. It is my final show here on KSJS. I would say I'm on here every Sunday, 6 to 10 p.m., but yeah, at 10 o'clock tonight, DJ Trooper will be no more. The fall rotation will be up, or the fall schedule will be up tomorrow for all the new DJs, all the returning DJs, but not yours truly. A couple of DJs bowed out this weekend. Somerset from Electronic, DJ Six, so rest in peace to them. My time is approaching in about an hour and 20 minutes now, but we're going to go out in with style. What you just heard was Fleshwater, their track Green Street, off their sophomore studio album 2000, In Search of the Endless Sky, which just celebrated its one-year anniversary the other day. Coming next, it's going to be fellow Boston hardcore legends Have Heart with their track Boston's off their also their sophomore studio album Songs to Scream at the Sun. After that, though, got some more fun tracks. Another hardcore classic, it'll be Nerdy by Poison the Well. And then we got some other awesome ones coming up here on 90.5 FM KSJS Ground Zero Radio.

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1: With the new track by No Pressure, their song Late Apology off their sophomore studio album, NP Style, which dropped about a month and a half ago. One of my favorite albums of the year thus far. And for those of you who are fans of the story so far, that vocals might sound familiar. It is indeed Parker Cannon from the story so far, his fun little side project, which Tim was for No Pressure. But hey, the band's starting to get pretty big. They played night one of Sound and Fury, like the second or third to last band. I don't remember exactly, but I do remember having a very fun time in that pit. We are approaching the last hour of my show. It is crazy to think that I've only got a little more than an hour than DJ Trooper is going out in a blaze of glory. So we're going to have some more fun here. Going to keep playing some more of my favorite songs by some of my favorite artists. This next one coming up to close out the hour is going to be one of my favorite songs of all time by one of my favorite bands of all time from the Bay Area. Although they did start out playing in New York, but then moved to the Bay Area because all the members just so happened to be from the Bay, but all met up at Columbia University. It's going to be Condition Oakland by Jawbreaker off their album 24 Hour Revenge Therapy. So yeah, that's coming up and some more fun tracks only on 90.5 FM, KSJS, Ground Zero Radio.

Good evening, y'all. It's your trooper here on 90.5 FM, KSJS, Ground Zero Radio. And for the last time, you're in no man's land with yours truly. It is my final show here on 90.5 FM, KSJS, after 2 amazing years of being on the air. It is my swan song tonight. After tonight, DJ Trooper will be no more. He will be in the great DJ booth in the sky. But yeah, I'm calling it quits. The fall schedule will be up and running for all the new DJs and all the returning DJs getting their new homes. But I bid y'all farewell. I'm going out in style, playing one song that I could find from every single one of my favorite artists that I could squeeze in, like especially like the last three. What you just heard was my favorite metalcore song of all time, Silent Deaths, Crowded Lives, in my opinion, a masterpiece by Seven Angels. Seven Plagues off their masterpiece of an album, Jasmine's Lullaby. Before that was their sister band, Misery Signals, with The Year Summer Ended in June off their studio album of Malice and the Magnum Heart, which came out like a month after I was born, so... Why was I still in a crib when my parents could have taken me to see them live? Anyways, before that, though, was my current favorite band right now, Holder, with their track Ruin the Best of Me. What a band. I'm just obsessed with this band. I've seen them twice already in the past month, and I cannot wait to see them again. Can't wait for them to drop new music. Like, this song came out in January, and it's still my song of the year so far, but if they put anything out, like the ones I heard live, like the unreleased stuff, it'll probably get knocked down by Holder themselves. But yeah, come next, though, we got some more fun tracks for the last 45 minutes of my show here, starting off with Underscores featuring Jane Remover with their track Uncanny Long Arms off of Underscores' sophomore studio album Wall Socket. After that, it's a throwback by the Pixies with their track Monkey Gone to Heaven off their album Doolittle. I'm DJ Trooper, though. Keep it locked to your 90.5 FM KSJS, Ground Zero Radio.

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1: With Pixies' classic hit, Monkey Gone to Heaven, off of Doolittle. Coming up next, though, it's going to be some real Bay Area hardcore. And no, I wish I could say RBS, what it actually meant, but if you know, you know. Three hardcore songs that mean a lot to me, my three bands that mean a lot to me. First of which, by Scowl with their track Babe, one of their songs off their second studio album, Are We All Angels? Scowl currently on a bit of a hiatus right now, but I'm counting down the days until they're back and at it. But hey, they can take all the time in the world they need. If any of their previous songs were anything to go off of, I'm still going to be savoring it for a while. After that is their fellow 831 Santa Cruz friends, Drain, with California Curse. The song they pretty much close every show out with, which is crazy because they're currently on the Grade A tour, which, talk about a switch up for them. They've certainly come a long way from playing small tattoo shops in Santa Cruz. Then after that, my favorite hardcore band of all time. So much so I got them tattooed on me and I'm wearing their shirt. It's Gulch with RSA off their Burning Desire to Draw Last Breath EP. So some of those mosh anthems to close you out before switching it up a little, going into the real stuff. Only about just little more than half an hour on my show here. Don't go anywhere. The fun's just getting started here on 90.5 FM KSJS, Ground Zero Radio.

0: 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Who will you march for?
1: 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For the final time, you are here in no man's land, counting down only about 20 minutes left of my show here, sending it out in style with the last song you just heard by Sleeping With Sirens, my favorite track by them, All My Heart, off their sophomore studio album. Let's cheers to this. Only got a couple more songs for y'all. Here on the air, actually doing the math, I've only got 5 left, so better wrap this up, let the songs speak for themselves. Coming up next, it's going to be one of my favorite bands of all time, Pierce the Veil, with their track Hold On Till May off of Collide With the Sky. Coming up next here on 90.5 FM KSJS Ground Zero Radio.

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1: Good evening, y'all. This is DJ Trooper saying farewell one final time. DJ Trooper is dead.
2: Bruh.
1: Sorry. Was that Excalibur?
3: I'm just so sad.
1: Yeah, we got Excalibur in the booth. We had Butterball earlier. Now we got Excalibur in. What's up?
3: I remember your first show.
1: I remember how bad I was.
3: It was right after mine. I think it was like your 10 p.m. to 2 a.m. show.
1: Yeah, it was Sunday night.
3: About like a year ago.
1: 2 years now.
3: And you were freaking out.
1: Yeah, I didn't bring options.
3: Or options are like songs to like play on air, and You came a little bit unprepared, but I tuned in. I remember you did really good
1: for your first show. Well, yeah, it is my last show. Man, what a ride. For real though, like, this is easily the thing I'm going to look back the most fondly on my whole time in college. So, for real, thank you all for tuning in these years. Thank you to all my fellow KSJSers that helped me along, supported me. And thank you to all the bands I played. I know they're probably not listening, but man, it was fun. That last song you just heard was my favorite MCR song of all time, Cemetery Drive. Before that, Jane Weaver with Backseat Girl. Before that was Graceland 2 by Phoebe Bridgers. My next song will be my last song ever. It's probably my favorite song of all time, no full stop. It's by Boy Genius, their track Ketchum, Idaho, off their EP. Well, with love, this is DJ Trooper signing off for the final time. Thank you all so much.

0: This old-time radio program was originally aired live, long before the advent of high fidelity. As a result, you may detect an occasional surface noise or volume drop due to transmission problems so common to old radio. We hope, however, that any variance in audio quality will not take away from your pleasure in listening to this, one of the all-time favorite shows.
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0: Danny and his juniors from 90.5 FM KSJS. And yeah. We also had an interesting one. Rock and Roll is here to stay. And we also had an interesting one that we usually don't do at the beginning of the show. Usually when I do an All Might SR cut, we tell you about it. But that one we just kind of sprung on you. But you probably recognize it's pretty interesting. All Might SR mix of Goodbye Columbus from the Association. Very cool because all the lead vocals are gone and all kinds of background vocal action.
1: Yeah. February 1969, The Association from the movie of the same name, starring Richard Benjamin, as I recall. Goodbye Columbus. And that's a favorite left minus right remix we do. And so I figured, let's drop it in. We have an even balance of 50s, 60s, and 70s tonight, Dennis, unlike some shows where they lean one way or the other. Two cuts from the 50s, one cut from the 60s so far. We have 70s in our future. Rock and Roll is here to stay. Obviously, sound-alike song to At the Hop, but as you've pointed out many times, those sound-alikes, follow-ups, often don't do as well.
0: No, they often don't, unfortunately.
1: At the Hop, many weeks at number one in 1958. Rock and Roll is here to stay, number 19 on the pop charts in 1958. But Blue Eyed Soul did even better on the rhythm and blues charts. Number 16 R&B for Rock and Roll is here to stay. And way back when, Leaning Country, to show you we do all the genres, it was Johnny Cash, Ballad of a Teenage Queen, number 14 pop, number one country in 1958.
0: Yeah, so there you go. You're all caught up on what we heard in the first few minutes.
1: It can only mean one thing. It must be the Saturday-Sunday edition of Friday Flashbacks. Over there on my extreme left would be the Bay Area Radio Hall of Fame pioneer recently from the Hall of Fame itself just today.
0: Yes.
1: It's Dennis Terry.
0: And Ross Hartman, our KSJS Hall of Famer over on the other side of the room. Yeah, just fresh off of a trip to CHRS, the California Historical Radio Society. CHRS, Barhoff, Barm, Bay Area Radio Museum, whatever you want to call it. It's all up there in Alameda. Yeah, went to CHRS today because they have a thing every year, the third Saturday in the month, Radio Day by the Bay. And so we had a fun time up there. I think one of my, this will sound strange, but...
1: Okay. Why should this week be any different?
0: I say strange things a lot of times, but I think one of my highlights, this is funny, but one of my highlights of the day, I think, was, believe it or not, a soft serve ice cream that I had up there, and I had it last year, and I think the reason is a highlight for me is first of all they have food trucks when they do these Radio Days by the Bay food trucks that come out with we had a variety of quality
1: that's for sure,
0: yeah, a variety of different foods, and we had sushi, we had burgers, and we had a few different things, and one of the desserts they have is soft serve, and it's from it's one of the food trucks. The guy calls himself Mr. Softy, and funny name, Mr. Softy, and he was there last year and this year, and I think this is odd for me to say because usually, you know, whatever food we're talking about, it's always hard for me to pick a favorite, but I have to say I think his soft serve is maybe, and I've had lots of soft serves, and as you might have noticed when you have them, some of them are a little icy. They lean more toward maybe a sherbet or a sorbet, and some of them are a little creamier, but none of them are ever as creamy as this guy's. This guy's a soft serve with very much the texture of ice cream, real smooth ice cream texture. They're just really good. Something, and I didn't talk to the guy, but it's got to be something in his recipe that makes his soft serve unique from all the others, and it makes it more like ice cream than probably any I've had. So just quite good. I had one last year. I almost had a second one that I probably should have because I never get to see that guy. I guess Mr. Softy is probably up there in the Alameda area, so never see him down here. So even if I wanted to call him and try to find out where he was, he wouldn't be anywhere locally. So never get those too often, those soft serves, but they're really quite good.
1: should have had a second one.
0: Yeah, I probably should have.
1: Next year you will.
0: Yeah, may have to have a couple next year. But we had a fun time and got a chance to see my buddy Steve Scott again, who a lot of you hopefully have a chance to hear every morning on KCBS. He's sounding good. Good to see him. We were just kind of saying we hadn't seen each other since last year, and probably before that had been a long time. But Steve's spending a lot of his radio career in first in Chicago, then in New York. Well, nothing wrong with that.
1: He spent
0: a lot of time in those two markets. He started out here, but he didn't stay here long. Then he ended up in Chicago and New York, but now he's back in the Bay Area, and he's been been here for, I guess, a couple of years now. And he's doing mornings at KCBS. He's also the PA announcer for the Dubs, for the Warriors. So that's pretty cool stuff. He's got himself a couple of gigs. And so I had a chance to see him again and had a chance to meet the morning, if you folks listen to KCBS, the morning traffic gal, Claire Beverly. I had a chance to meet Claire and chat with her for a while.
1: She sounds like a nice gal.
0: Yeah, she's a neat gal. She is cool. And it was fun to talk to her for a while. So, yeah, it was a fun day up there. And we just kind of hung out and did various things. Steve and Claire and a whole bunch of other people acted out a play. They always do a play up there, and they get some of the Bay Area radio, you know, jocks and news people, and they act out a play. So that's what they did today, and that was kind of fun. And had a surplus equipment sale this morning. They didn't have anything too exciting. I bought a couple of nothing too exciting this year. They've had some, they had more interesting things sometimes past years, but yes, it's surplus stuff they have. But they did have a radio that my buddy Roger Nelson, who I never mentioned too often, but Roger would have been in heaven there, because they had one of his favorite radios. Zenith makes a portable radio called Royal 500H, and they had I was going through this whole box of portables. They must have had at least six of them. I didn't buy all of them, but I bought two of them. I bought two that looked to be a nicer shape, but you never know until you try them. You don't know if they're going to work. So I haven't tested them, so I'll maybe do that if I'm awake enough after I get back tonight. But that's all I got. I didn't get the chance to buy a whole lot of neat stuff because there wasn't a lot of fun stuff to get up there today. A lot of little portables, but I don't always collect a lot of the small AM portables. I like a lot of multi-band portables and bigger ones. They didn't have too much of that kind of stuff. But hey, in two more weeks, we get to go up there again because they have a swap meet. So that'll be fun, because then people will be able to set up and sell their stuff in addition to just the surplus stuff that we had today. So you never know what we'll find in a couple of weeks. So we'll go up there again and see what happens. And we're going to go up there even a third time. I mention this because we have a former KSJS guy on August 15th. Our buddy Lee Hammer is going to be speaking up there and talking about his days with KNBR and working for the Giants and that kind of thing. So
1: that'll be cool.
0: Yeah, so we got a couple more trips up there in the next month or so. So
1: basically, Lee Hammer and Steve Scott, KSJS alumni.
0: Yeah.
1: We helped train those guys.
0: Yeah, I think Steve was mentioning that today. Well, funny things. He mentioned that to somebody that I had. I was the first one to train him on the board here at KSJS.
1: Wow.
0: But yeah. So we had Steve Scott now. We have Lee in a month. And in the middle of that, we got a swap meet. I don't know who all will be there, but we'll go up there and see if I can find some other neat junk to buy. So, yeah, I've been doing a lot of trips to CHRS. That'll probably be quiet now and after the 15th of August. But it'll be fun to see Lee, too, and see what's going on. Maybe I'll give him a call and see if he feels like doing dinner or something afterwards. But
1: you got that nice place up in Alameda.
0: Yeah, we got that Italian restaurant we go to a lot, Traboco, which is pretty good. And I thought we were going to go there today, because Jazz Cat and I decided we'd leave early because they didn't have too much going on between 2 and 4. And I thought, well, it might be fun if we go to that restaurant, but we didn't. I think she was a little concerned about her car because she had a funny problem with her car. The tire pressure sensor is stuck, and even though the tires are filled up, it's nothing too urgent, but even though the tires are, you know, filled up with the right pressure and everything,
1: she's getting the warning light.
0: Yeah, she'll get the warning light that there's a problem. So had to figure that out in the next few days. There's something I didn't even know this car had. She went online and looked it up, and they said that if something like that happens, one of the things you need to check, they apparently have batteries for the tire pressure sensors, and you have to make sure that your tire pressure sensor battery has not gone dead. That's rather interesting. I guess they're little small batteries or something. But
1: you take it to your guy and say the light's on, but the tires are fine, and he'll fix it.
0: Yeah. But very interesting. I didn't know that the sensors like that had the little batteries that you could change. That's pretty wild.
1: Yeah.
0: I know about, you know, the main car battery, and within these hybrid cars, you have the big hybrid battery. But hey, they got some other tiny batteries too, apparently, that I had no idea. So you learn something new every day, maybe. But I learned about that today. I didn't know you have little batteries that you have to make sure are good for your tire pressure sensors. Otherwise, that can cause them to false sense, like this one is apparently doing.
1: That might be the problem, but we'll see what the guy says.
0: Yeah, we'll have to see what happens. But it's interesting to know that those even exist, because I would have no idea. I just, you know, I guess I just figured they're powered off the main car battery. I had no idea that the sensors had the individual batteries. I guess a car person knows all that stuff, but I'm not a car guy, of course. So,
1: sure.
0: That was kind of interesting. So, interesting day all in all. It was a pretty fun day up at up at the CHR. So I got a chance to see my buddy Steve, the guy that runs the place and that was partially responsible for getting me in there. I saw him. He was there.
1: Which Steve is this now?
0: That's Steve Cushman.
1: Okay.
0: The guy that kind of runs everything. I saw him. He was there, but he was busy, I guess. I even said hi a couple times and he didn't respond. Maybe he didn't hear me, but he was just...
1: he's ignoring you.
0: He was just, he was just busy doing a lot of stuff. I usually get a chance to chat with him all the time, but kind of a busy day today. So yeah, I'll probably see him in a couple of weeks when we do that swap meet. I should have a chance to... And it should be a little less busy. But yeah, definitely good to see you, Steve, again, and fun to meet the lovely and talented Claire Beverly, who you can hear Monday morning on KCBS.
1: So. All right. Dennis, we can sneak in one more song before the break. I'm thinking let's go back to the 50s one more time. Over there in CD1, it's Gene Allison.
0: Oh, yes.
1: And you're thinking, Gene, well, that could be a guy or a gal. Well, this is G-E-N-E, so that's a guy.
0: Yeah.
1: And you can make it if you try. It's from late 57. It's courtesy of 90.5 KSJS. You.

0: You can make it if you try.
1: That's one you don't hear on the other oldie stations all that often.
0: Yeah, that's true. You don't hear that too often. It's funny. I was listening to Cousin Brucey today because of course we lost Freddie Cannon, sadly enough. And people may wonder why are you not hearing Freddie Cannon in the spotlight tonight? Well, I kind of thought we were going to do it. Ross didn't want to rush into it. We had a lot of Freddie Cannon material, so we shelved it for next week. So we'll get it to you. It won't be as timely as it might have been if we had done it tonight, but that's all right. We'll have more time to put it together. Maybe play a more interesting. Group of cuts, but nevertheless, Freddie Cannon coming up next Friday as a spotlight. But I had somewhere I was going with that, and I've forgotten as usual. So we'll just skip it and tell you that's what we got going on next Friday. So you won't hear Freddie Cannon tonight, but you will hear a lot of stuff next Friday. We lost Freddie Cannon, and yeah, I think I've started to mention that Cousin Brucey had mentioned that he was supposed to actually interview Freddie, and I guess it was going to be the final interview that Freddie was going to do on Cousin Brucey's show last week, and he was not able to because they hospitalized Freddie Cannon on the 10th, the day before he was supposed to do the interview. So yeah, I guess he hadn't been doing too well, and I guess he hadn't revealed to Bruce that he had cancer, because Bruce said that he'd known him a long time, and he knew from talking to him he just wasn't sounding right. He knew there was definitely something wrong and didn't know exactly what it was, and we lose Freddie a week later. So very unfortunate. Freddie Cannon, quite a talented guy, and well, he had a pretty good long run. He almost made it to 90. He missed 90 by a few months. So we lost Freddie yesterday, in case some of you had not heard about that.
1: We could have rushed into it and just thrown on the big hits, but I looked at our database, and it really needs some upgrading. And so we'll do a proper job this next Friday.
0: Yeah, so we'll get Freddie Cannon in there for you next week. A few days later than we maybe planned, but that's okay. I think you'll enjoy the spotlight next week. Won't be for a good reason, obviously, but yeah, sad to lose Freddie. He's a pretty neat guy. I heard him interviewed a few times. It would have been fun to have heard Bruce be able to interview him. He just wasn't able to do the interview. He was already in the hospital and not feeling well enough to do it, I guess.
1: Yeah.
0: Freddie Cannon, a big we're losing a lot of big people, it seems, and I guess we say that every so often, but it seems like we've lost a few this year. So we'll have a bunch of Freddie Cannon music for you next week. Sad to see Freddie leave us, but yeah, those things happen, unfortunately.
1: We'll play not only the big ones, but as part of the upgrade, I'm going to be finding some smaller ones that perhaps you've never heard before.
0: Yeah, should be kind of fun. I think it'll be a fun spotlight. So
1: out of the break, we've got Nelson Riddle. I'll bet it's instrumental. I'm getting sentimental over you.
0: Yeah,
1: number 80 on Music Vendor in 50.
2: 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We'll be playing a lot of hits. If you guys don't know, my show is Delectable Temptations, the show that runs from 10 p.m. through 2 a.m. only here on 90.5 KSJS San Jose. Now, what we have for you this lovely night is usually around this time we play our feature time, but I'm going to play our feature time after probably around the 10:40 amount time duration. And I think we might have a new rotation, but I'm not exactly too sure. You might have to give DJ Delish a little time to see exactly what is around the corner for us tonight. I just got done watching the show Lanterns. Well, the show's not completely done yet, but, you know, they had their fourth episode, and I will say it was a banger, banger, banger. But we'll get more into that and some more entertainment news and some other things that are happening in the scene with DJ Delish, the man who's always here for the Bay Area, and the Bay Area is always out here for DJ Delish. 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
3: Yes, that's true, folks. 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Now, let's take a look in a gander to see if we have any giveaways that we're giving out right now. I'm going to check our little bookie book right now.
4: Our little bookie book. Yes, yes. Let's take a look. Let's take a little gander. Let's take a look. A look, a little gander. Take a little look. A little gander. Take a little look. A little gander. Please.
3: Well, I see that we have an event going on for the artists known as Lucky at the venue of the Warfield, happening September 28th. So if you guys want to win tickets for this, please feel free to call in around the 11:20 mark for our ticket giveaway. Actually, we also have one coming up on Lily up next at like 10:52. So if you guys are interested, please call in and let us know. Because, I mean, don't you want to win some free tickets and tell your awesome... Maybe you might have a date that you might feel like is going to be about to become into fruition. You could be like, oh, yes, please, please, please... Baby, I just found us some tickets. I just got us some tickets to go on an awesome date. And they'll be like, oh my gosh, babe, you're so awesome and cool. So, anyways, we're going to be doing that around the 10:52 o'clock mark. And don't worry, we will also be doing it again during the next hour and then every hour after that. You might be the one person who gets to go on this lucky riding adventure. Anyways, the song we were playing before was... I believe Aiden's Kiss Like Lovers. Ooh. Why can't we just be friends, but just kiss like lovers? It's an awesome song. It came out like literally 2024, 2 years ago. But now today, for today's show, I'm deciding I've been adding a lot more interesting, well, I say interesting all the time, but I'll be playing more songs from the 2000s eras because I haven't really, right? And that's what I feel like was lacking for a while. I need to play more songs that really branch out and expand, the DJ Delish flavorful. The menu's been kind of the same for a while. We got to change it up. Now, I will play this song for the GOAT of Peter Cullen, because Peter Cullen just died last week, which sucks, because he was the Optimus Prime. He was Optimus Prime, right? Like, he was Optimus Prime. You could never really think of a Transformers series without Peter Cullen. And now he's gone. It's so crazy to think that, like, he's been here for so long, dude. And it's gonna be even crazier because Michael Bay signed on to do a lot of Transformer related projects that are happening I believe with Paramount. Let's take a look and see exactly how that's gonna turn out. Because if I remember correctly, I believe that Michael Bay was signed on. Let's see. Michael Bay is reportedly returning to the Paramount Pictures Transformers franchise to direct a new live-action film. The only thing is that I hope... So supposedly the script is being reportedly written by Jordan Vandina. Jordan Vandina. And if we're looking at Jordan Vandina's work, that's going to tell us a lot more about what type of story will this kind of be for a new Transformers type of show or movie. So Jordan Vandina is a movie producer, but he's only really done movies that are kind of, they're kind of all over the place. He's like worked on It's a Wonderful Bridge, or It's a Wonderful Binge, The Binge, What Would DiPolo Do, and the Animaniacs like TV series, and Super Mansion. But these are all shows that are decently viewed as good, but at the same time, it's also kind of like, how is this going to translate, though, to a Transformers type of medium? That's my question. So that's going to be interesting, though. I just wonder how that's going to play in with Michael Bay. It's going to be like a pretty big different shift, though. I just hope that it does well, because Stephen Caple Jr.'s Transformers Rise of the Beast was decent. I feel like anything was better than Transformers The Last Night. The Last Night was so terrible that I could not stomach it. It was just such a bad movie. Bumblebee was good. I loved the designs of that movie. But this also is going to tie in later on to how I feel about Tron. Like, there are very similar similarities between how I feel about the Transformers series and Tron. So we're going to dive into that later on within the next hour. But it's just unfortunate that Peter Cullen's dead. You know, this is me talking real talk, because he was the generational voice for a lot of people. You know, he's not even going to be able to play that. Well, Thagnus died, and I mean, my bad. There was a character he was playing in Invincible who also died. But anyways, it's just going to be interesting to see how that's going to develop in in the next era. So anyways, this song that we're about to play is Transformers If I Fall from the Transformers 1 film that came out 2 years ago as well, if I remember correctly. And supposedly, the Transformers movie is going to be having a 40th anniversary screening for the Transformers first movie, like the first animated movie that the Transformers series ever did. And I wonder if they're going to include something for Peter Cullen's death onto it. But supposedly there's a rumor that they are going to be putting a sneak peek at the next Transformers project that'll be going on. So it's going to be interesting taking a look and seeing how that's going to develop. But anyways, I'm your host, DJ Delish, here on 90.5 KSJS San Jose, and you are diving into Delectable Temptations, where you will be tempted with a series of different flavors that'll test your mind's ability to see if you can overcome your own mental scape and rise above it to become anew. We'll be back around the 10, well, probably like 11 mark for some more Delectable Temptations.

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1: That didn't rhyme, but you know, you got a good, you got probably one of the best songs you're probably gonna hear before Labor Day starts tomorrow. When was the last time someone sang to you about Labor Day before Labor Day? Right? DJ Delish cares. See? Anyways, so I know I was going to get into the whole Lanterns thing, but I will just say briefly, Lanterns is just a really great show that I think a lot of people should be tuning into right now, because there's so much good writing that you can see about it. And a lot of people online have these discourse about the idea of, like, I don't know, the idea of a character who's represented in a sense of, well, he's only getting this job because of how he's, like, how his race factors into it. And that's not the point, but it's an element. It's a plot element, because everything about the show is supposed to show you how different perspectives can lead you into differences of character without understanding the similarities between the underlying roots of it, right? But there's so many good aspects of Lanterns that it's just fun to, like, look at. Now, what I will dive into a bit is the Tron series. So I don't know if you guys remember this from months ago, but I watched Tron Ares, and I was like, dude, Tron Ares is one of those movies that I think really needed a really big revamp and a really big reverb just to get it going. Because Tron is a series that I see it time and time again, I notice this common trend with movies where if a movie is not shown to the audience for many years, they have to re-put in elements of what that franchise is to kind of, like, catch everyone back up to speed. And a lot of times it doesn't work anymore because people have streaming and you don't need to be recapped on everything. And even then, what's the point? Because you're sacrificing so many elements of a potentially good movie while trying to budget time while re-explaining everything. It doesn't work. So what I feel like Tron Ares, and I understand the concept of trying to just go full force into something else, I think it would have been really cool just to just have this ever expanding narrative across time of what Tron was about. You know, Tron took place in, like, the 1980s. It was one of the biggest CGI, the first CGI films ever. It paved the way for Toy Story. And it was made by Disney. And there's so much to be said with Tron 3 with the elements of AI, because Tron already had elements of AI. Tron, the character, was AI. He was AI before AI was made. He was already touching on that basis. What if the computer programs inside your computer all had individual personalities and they were all functioning within their protocols, but they still served a larger purpose, but they were all sentient, right? There's a world that exists beyond you in your PC. That's a cool concept, right? Then Tron 2 happens, and they kind of go more into the, I need to find my dad in the computer game world, and it's very cool, and Daft Punk is in it, and it's Tron paved the way for, like, a lot of inspirations and references across media. Tron 3 takes that, and it's like, no, we're gonna, like, try to do something kind of cool and talk about AI, and there were a lot of good frameworks for it to be good, but they fall super flat because they didn't exactly know what they were doing with the character of Ares, played by, what's his name? The guy who played Morbius. Whoever that guy was, I forgot his name, but the guy who was playing Morbius is the same guy who plays Ares. And he does play Ares pretty good, and he does play, what's his name? Like, Skeletor and He-Man good as well. So there's not really a problem, I'd say, with the acting. I just think if you're gonna have a character and the writing of Ares or for Tron Ares, you need to go and delve into the uncomfortability of AI with humanity and how it's like a Frankenstein level relationship of, we're creating something, we love to create, we love to bring something to life. But then the closer we get to it, the more scared we become about the realization that it's about to hit reality, that we just create another sentient life and we actually don't

want it to be as sentient as we think that we do. We like the idea of it, but we don't really like the reality of it. And what does that say when AI comes to destroy the very fabrics of your own world, you know? And even more so when you think about it in the aspect that the AI in the movie, the programs, every time that they're supposed to be, so they're used in the movie as an idea to make super soldiers that can die and come back and die and come back. They're just NPCs, and that's the whole point. That's why they kind of rebel against the, you know, the users, the real life people who made them and try to take over and destroy the world. But there is a good element of that as well, you know? Again, it's this whole idea, this theme of bringing AI to life and the repercussions of not understanding how crazy it would be to develop something without ethics behind it. And I think it would have been cooler to explore that character of Ares, because they were alluding to something of Ares, but not necessarily. Like, it was just kind of the idea of like, okay, well, he's an AI who gains sentience, but for what? For what reason? He's just the one good AI system, but for why? You know, that doesn't make sense. He wants to help people, but for what exact reason? He kind of has the program to kind of be like Tron, but why does he really want to? And that's one of those elements of the movie that I kind of want to go back and rewatch just to see if there were what the original plans were. But my understanding that I think would have made the movie 10 times better was you've seen Tron, the character, go through like his first movie where he was like the main character, you know, or the second main character besides the main character, Flynn. But the movie is called Tron, so Tron's technically the main character. Then you see him in Tron 2, right? But he is now reprogrammed into being an antagonist, right? Not the antagonist, but he's like a slave, you know? He's like he's a pawn for the main antagonist. Then you have the in-between series, Tron Uprising, that kind of delves into what happens between the events of Tron 1 and 2, why Tron ended up getting captured, but we never got to really see that. It with Tron Uprising because it got canceled. It was a really great project. And it was, if you ever want to go watch a really good show, that's one to check out. But with Tron 3, Tron Ares, you could have had the whole idea that when Tron died in Tron 2, because, you know, he goes into, you know, they transform him from Tron to Rizzler, which I always like to make the joke of Rizzler. But when he dies as Rizzler, in the second movie, he actually regains a part of himself before he dies. He's like, oh, I remember now. Like, I fight for the users. That's his iconic phrase. You could have had that in Tron 3, where you have an AI who has he's not exactly Tron. He is an aspect of the code that was broken down from Tron. And they're still using the same program software. There's bits and pieces of the code in there. Maybe Tron is dead, but maybe there are parts of codes. You know, I mean, you can find deleted program files in your computer. Maybe because of the fact that Tron is like the best firmware, like failsafe, he kind of has that specialty code in him that like there is a backup of Tron or something, or some special aspect about Tron's code, right? There was just something about it. And when they rebuilt the evil antagonist of the film, when they rebuilt and got a hold of this program sequence to use for evil purposes, they accidentally brought back Tron, but it's not Tron. It's a being that has his code in it. So then there's that question of, am I Tron or am I somebody else? You know, is he Tron or is he someone else? Because he is technically Tron, but he's kind of become something different. This is technically his third life. You know, he's had two lives before as Tron, as Rizzler, and now he's Ares. And you could explore this idea that, like, now as an AI, the whole point of that movie was about AI. So that would have been the perfect point to have Tron basically, or as Ares, he's basically, like, free. There are no shackles holding him. It's like Pinocchio. There's no one to control him now. Even though in the first movie, he's for the users. He loves fighting for the people. And the second movie, he exists to fight for the system, but he remembers who he originally was. In the third movie, it's this duality of like, I don't fight for the users, but I choose to fight for them. I choose to fight
for the users. You know, that's a choice. There's a difference. Like, I fight for, I choose to fight for. That's free will. That's autonomy. That whole movie explores the themes of autonomy, but not really showing you the autonomy about it. So it kind of redoes the first Tron movie, but not really. And they always do this, like, oh, I love the 80s. I love the 80s. And the character Ares becomes moral at the end of it. And I think that would have been cool had that been a later thing with Ares. You could still do a different thing where Ares is, like, maybe a different entity than Tron. Maybe he's, like, the code, like, another code of Tron. But, like, maybe he's, like, his edgier half-brother, like Sonic and Shadow. You can do that. That's perfectly fine. But I still feel like that would have been a really more interesting story to tell, where essentially you have this contrast between Tron having a third life as Ares while gaining sentience, and like an AI person in real life who he doesn't understand emotions correctly to a T. It's like a delayed effect. He's learning things. He's learning processes. Like, he's learning emotion in a really delayed way that would be uncanny for people to know. You know, like, he's smiling, but he smiles after everyone else, or he laughs about a joke 5 minutes after, 3 minutes after. That's kind of weird, but, like, to a human, that's kind of odd. But to him, he's trying to register things. These would be a really cool elements to add. Maybe the evil AI lady in Tron 3, I'm about to be done with my little speech thing so we can get back into the music, but I just like ranting, and I like talking about this, so we'll go into that in a bit, and I'll come back later after and then talk more my year off about Tron as we did a giveaway. But it would have been cool if the evil lady, AI lady, and Tron's Ares was his girlfriend in the first movie. Tron actually has a girlfriend in the first movie. That would have been cool to see. But you have this process where she's reborn as a different entity, but same thing, except now she's like, well, why would I care about the users when they just only care about using us as pawns? They just want to kill us over and over again. This is agony. Like, screw that. I'm not going to do that. So yeah, this different theme of autonomy. Again, that should have been the theme of the movie. What does autonomy mean for people? What does autonomy mean for AI when we try to make it more into being sentient and being the difference between how we treat it as a tool set versus the want for it to basically be another form of connection that does, but that's also a tool. It's kind of weird. So that would have just been a cool story to explore, and to have Tron basically have that third life element. But they didn't do it. Disney was not smart enough to do it. That's why you got to put me in the booth. Mr. Walt Disney, hit me up. I'm just kidding. But anyways, we're going to dive back into the music because I know you guys are getting tired of the Tron talk. But hey, don't worry, we're going to come back with this. And you'll probably be more relaxed when I do my giveaway, because we're going to be doing a ticket giveaway pretty soon around the 10:20 mark. So anyways, I'm your boy, DJ Delish. Up next on the track, we have Rock Your Hips. Oh, yeah. Rock Your Hips, baby. I don't know if you guys know, but Rock Your Hips was made by the one, the only group of songwriters known as Crime Mob. This song came out in 2007 and was a hit amongst the scene, not only just the club scene, but the radio scene as well. So get ready to dive into this, because we have featured artists such as Lil Scrappy. And, you know, if you ever want to get to know more songs like this, don't worry, because DJ Delish has got you covered here on 90.5 KSGS San Jose with my show, The Electrical Temptations, that rocks every 10 p.m. through 2 a.m. cycle of every Sunday. So get ready to rock your hips with some DJ Delish.

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1: 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I hope you guys like my little voice that I'm doing right now. I like to change my voices sometimes, so you might be hearing different types of voices throughout different little ads I've been doing. Did you know that was me? Yeah, that was me, DJ Delish. Here on Delectable Temptations, my show that runs every Sunday from 10 p.m. to 2 a.m. Now, what you guys were hearing before was Pharrell Williams with their song Virginia Boy. Now we're going to dive into some more Delectable Temptations, some more Delectable Goods. If you guys want to get some tickets, we are doing a giveaway this hour. So, there's an event happening on Monday, September 9th, 28th, at the Warfield with the artist Lucky. So, if you guys want to go and get yourself an awesome ticket to go see that, feel free to contact us at the KSJS number, and we'll get you situated for some free tickets. Anyways, now moving on forward, I was just talking about Tron Ares and why I think Tron Ares could have been a very fundamentally different type of movie, and how, realistically speaking, if you look at the nooks and crannies of it, it was such a good type of production that went into it. But realistically speaking, once again, if you don't know what your audience wants, you're never going to succeed in what the movie is trying to be. Because every movie, every type of concept should have a theme that you're running with. And whatever type of themes were in Tron Ares were very much lost for people. And it was very hard for any of the writing to really shine through. So I wonder how many renditions of the project had gone through before it just descended into whatever it descended into. But I'll be looking into that during the next hour and researching that. In the meantime, we are about to be going into our feature time. We are descending into our feature time. And the feature time that we're doing right now today is gonna be with the artist known as Playboi Carti with his awesome album from the one and only album of his fourth album, which I played a couple times before. So if you guys don't know, Travis Scott feature and Lil Uzi are on this album. So there's many bangers, many hits. Supposedly the best song on this album is supposedly like Wheezy. So we're probably going to take a fine dine transportation display into seeing why DJ Coffin, one of the most awesomest DJs of all time, believes that the 25th song on this track, Like Wheezy, is the best song on the track on the album. So, I'm your host, DJ Delish. We're going to be diving into that and some more Delightful Temptations here on 90.5 KISS. Yes, San Jose. So get ready, get Freddy for some feature time, for some feature time, for some feature time with DJ Delish. Yeah.

Best be ready. Be ready.

0: That's what she said.
1: Let him cook now. Let him cook. I said let

0: I know you sit back and watch what's going on, it look real special, but you gotta understand, when it get better, it get worse. You're looking at all the things that come with this whole lifestyle, but you ain't looking at the side effects of success. One thing about the success, when it hit, man, everybody got their hand out, everybody looking for you, everybody entitled, man. You get more problems than you ever can imagine, because everybody looking at you as you to get out. Yeah, you to get out of jail free card, I'm gonna get out the ghetto on. So you got a lot of, I'm talking about, there's so much pressure coming your way, and you can't even celebrate your success because now everybody changing up on you.
1: What you gonna do with

about to encounter the sounds of the hundreds of thousands plus. Dumbfounded, all of astounded, done with the violent, the foulness, yeah. So we kill them with kindness, finest of light, so we cure them of blindness, huh. Flows for the soul, we providing much, we breathe new life in the climate, yeah. Come to bring realignment, anxious here for retirement. Got purpose, I seek who designed it, know he's near, and I mean in the finding. 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Just know you'll be better for listening. Just know you'll be better for listening. Take my word, you'll be better for listening.

get it. 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

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It shows me how human you are. My favorite senses is touch. 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

0: 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My favorite senses.
1: Welcome back to the show. Listen, guys, if you feel like you need somebody to talk to, well, San Jose State University offers a range of mental health resources for enrolled students seeking support, including same-day support to address immediate concerns, and intake sessions to help you explore your therapy options further. 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That's 408-924-5678. College life can be stressful, especially during busy points in the semester. Just know you are not alone. And this message is brought to you by 90.5 KSJS. So we're on the last 40 minutes left of our show today. I was gone for a bit, so if you guys didn't hear my sweet seductive tones, it's okay. But just know that we were doing a giveaway around this time, and So if you guys want to win any tickets or a ticket to an upcoming show, the one that we have right now is going to be on September 28th at the Warfield venue. For an artist called Lucky. So if you ever want to enter for that, feel free to call the number for KSJS, and, you know, you might be able to win some awesome tickets. That's what we do. We like to do ticket giveaways. And then up next on the track, what we have for you guys is another round of Feature Time. We're going to be playing another song from Playboi Carti's fourth album. This one is going to be of the song that I believe might be more on the funner side, because before we were playing his 25th song, Like Wheezy, which I think was pretty all right, but I feel like my personal favorite is Backdoor, because I think Rat or Lie from his album is good. But for some reason, I personally just like Backdoor a good amount. But I haven't explored all of the album, so it's going to be interesting going around and seeing which song actually might end up taking its place. But so far, we're going to dive in and see what makes this one good. Also, there's a song on here called Mojo Jojo, which I think is really funny, just because I just love the name Mojo Jojo. I love the character Mojo Jojo. He's just a fun character. Anyways, we're going to dive into this and some more Delectable Temptations here on 90.5 KSJS. I'm your host, DJ Delish. Here on my show, Delectable Temptations, that runs from 10 p.m. to 2 a.m. every Sunday for this summertime block here on 90.5 KSJS San Jose.

Who's your leader? Gas me up, cheerleader. Take me a cup. Zill. Me and little twin locked in, ain't worried about none. Zill. You up in your face, slip, kid hit with this gun. Zill. It's OBM farm, I'm raising these as I'm done.

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Get ready for some more delectable temptations. And by delectable temptations, I mean up next on the track, what we have for you guys is a wonderful song that I think you guys might just dive into deeper with me. Up next on the track, we got Go DJ from our boy, Lil Wayne. Oh yeah, go DJ, go DJ, go DJ Delish, go DJ Delish, go DJ, go DJ, go DJ Delish, go DJ Delish, go DJ, go DJ, go DJ Delish, go DJ Delish, go DJ, go DJ, go DJ Delish, go DJ Delish, uh-uh.

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True. I know you heard me on the radio. 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But you still don't pay me no attention. 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He's a slut, he's a hoe, he's a freak. 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
1: All the time? Are you positive about that?
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0: long before the advent of high fidelity. 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
1: Absolutely. And we had a request, kind of a vague request. Hey, you guys, play some Van Morrison. Didn't have a specific title. So whenever that happens at my mobile DJ events, I pull up both iTunes and Spotify. They have popularity columns. You click on the popularity column, and it indicates what the most popular song by that artist is. In this case, clicked on Van Morrison, his three most popular cuts. You just heard them there, and they're all from the Moondance album from 1970. Of course, Moondance, the title track, led things off Into the Mystic, a popular album cut from that album, and that one there, Crazy Love. And here's the funny part, Dennis. Warner Brothers could only come up with one single from the Moondance album, and in their wisdom, they chose Come Running, which is one of the least popular cuts on that album.
0: Oh, yeah, I was thought Moondance was a single because I used to hear that so much. But
1: I haven't gotten there yet. You're jumping ahead.
0: Oh, yeah, because I've heard.
1: In 1970, there was only one single from the Moondance album. It was Come Running.
0: Yeah.
1: The B-side was Crazy Love, which you just heard.
0: Yeah.
1: No national chart action, but KLIV in San Jose took notice. Number 17 for Crazy Love on KLIV in 1970.
0: Pretty cool.
1: Also,
0: KLIV was moving a little album rockish at that time, actually.
1: And you thought about Moondance. There was a single, but it was 7 years too late. In conjunction with a new Van Morrison album release, they said, well, let's make those jukebox people happy and finally put out Moondance on 45. So they did. But in 1977, Moondance, not having a bunch of top 40 stations jumping on it, relying on sales only, could only get to number 92 on the charts.
0: Oh, there you go.
1: At least there's a 45 out there.
0: Yeah.
1: And they did the same thing with Into the Mystic in 1973, 3 years after the Moondance album had come out. The jukebox people were clamoring for Into the Mystic. So on their back-to-back hit series for the first time ever, Into the Mystic also on 45. But those back-to-back reissues never chart, Dennis.
0: Yeah, that's true. That does happen a lot of times. The reissues don't end up doing too well.
1: So eventually, all three were on single, but back in 1970, only one song was, and you didn't hear it because it's not one of the more popular tracks, according to iTunes and Spotify. That'd become Come Running, and it barely made the top 40, so I can understand that. But what's Warner Brothers thinking? Everybody knows, Moondance is a classic, and Crazy Love is a classic, and Johnny Rivers said, well, if Van Morrison's not going to put out Into the Mystic, I'll put out a copy. And so he did.
0: And that's right. Johnny Rivers did chart with that, yeah.
1: Johnny Rivers has the only charting 45 on Into the Mystic.
0: Yeah, we actually had a request for that Johnny Rivers song. So hopefully the people wanting to hear Van Morrison heard that tonight. If they call me later and didn't, maybe we'll play a couple more next week. Well, we'll pick out something, and I'll save it until I actually hear from them complaining, and then I'll go to it in the middle of the show. We'll see if they heard this tonight.
1: You didn't tune in time. You missed the boat.
0: we'll see if they caught it.
1: Yeah.
0: We'll find out as the night goes on, I guess.
1: Welcome. It is the Saturday-Sunday edition of Friday Flashbacks. Over there on my extreme left would be the Bay Area Radio Hall of Fame pioneer, Dennis Terry.
0: And Ross Hartman, the KSJS, I guess he's a pioneer here. He's been here a long time. KSJS pioneer, Hall of Fame guy, Ross Hartman over on the other side of the room. Even though we haven't ever actually done a KSJS Hall of Fame or Wall of Fame. I suppose that's something we ought to do sometime. It'd be a little hard to do because I don't think the station's really kept very good records, and you'd have to go all the way back to when they signed on at 63, and they'll try to get some of the biggest people, and that might be a little tough to do. And then so many years later now,
1: yeah. Well,
0: it would be fun.
1: I have no faith in KSJS here.
0: I don't
1: know, keeping any memorabilia or anything like that. You got to go to Craig Bowers and Lee Hammer and all the rest to offer up their stuff.
0: Yeah, that's right. I don't think we kept too many records of anything, unfortunately.
1: So. We can't even find the plaque you got that certified you an actual phone hog.
0: Oh, that's right. That was here one day.
1: He was on the phone so much, he got a plaque that said, Dennis Terry, number one phone hog.
0: Where do we live then? One of the control rooms? Was it in here?
1: It was hanging up in the master control room.
0: This control room? Because we've had several. Or was it an earlier one?
1: It was probably an early one.
0: Oh, so yeah, they probably got it lost somewhere. Yeah.
1: I don't like that guy anyway. Just throw that away.
0: Yeah, that's right. we had, since I've been here, we've had three different control rooms, and I don't know if I have a favorite. I'm pretty used to this one. This is a pretty good one, and the original one was pretty good. I think the The middle studio that we had from about 81 to 91 kind of sucked, to be honest. That was our worst studio, I think, by far. It was a little closet they put us in. And a former faculty advisor in his infinite wisdom said that it would be good to put him in a small studio because then they can't have visitors. The problem is, it was such a small studio that you kept the door open all the time and you had
1: all kinds of visitors.
0: Yeah, all kinds of visitors from the outer office from the KSJS lobby. So, so we've had one crummy studio, but otherwise not too bad over the years. We've had a couple of pretty good ones. I think my favorite board is the first one when I first started here in the original studio. We had an old Gates board. I that's always been my favorite one, I think.
2: Very analog.
0: Yeah, it's very analog and rotary pots. It was just really cool. And we've had some other pretty good boards, but that's probably my favorite one, the first one I worked on here.
1: There you go. Dennis, we were spotlighting Connie Stevens on the advent of her 88th birthday yesterday, and we played a minor charter of hers called Make Believe Lover, and you piped up and said, didn't somebody else do that? And I checked the book, and nobody else hit the Hot 100 with that title, but I dug into the database, found two other versions. One is by Billy Bland. Make Believe Lover.
0: Yeah, what I know.
1: As a B-side, number 55 on WVET out of Rochester, New York.
0: Here, let me guess at the other one before you say it. Is the other one by the... I thought it was maybe by the... I didn't think of it yesterday, but I'm thinking now it might have been by the Carpenters. Maybe not.
1: There's Make Believe. It's your first time.
0: Oh, that's probably what I'm thinking of.
1: A later Karen Carpenter single.
0: Yeah, that's probably what I'm thinking of.
1: That's probably what you're thinking of.
0: Yeah.
1: You've played the other one, but it's been years, so high time we bring this one back because it's got a funny little blooper in it.
0: Yeah.
1: A demo by Gene Pitney.
0: Oh, yeah, okay.
1: Called Make Believe Lover. Now, here's the blooper. It's just a demo. He's probably doing it in his little home studio.
0: Yeah.
1: So, there's a chance that extraneous noise might creep in. And sure enough, as the song is fading out, you can hear a telephone ringing.
0: Oh, yeah, there you go. I do vaguely remember that. And I think I do remember, I didn't remember the song, but I remember playing some Gene Pitney thing where we heard a phone ring. I wouldn't remember what it was.
1: Yeah.
0: That's funny.
1: And then I looked into it. Turns out the Billy Bland song and the Gene Pitney song are the same song.
0: Ah. And is that the same one that I believe
1: it's different from the Connie Stevens.
0: The Connie Stevens, yeah.
1: Which is a peppy little pop song.
0: Yeah.
1: But the lyrics on these two are the same. And roughly within 1 year of each other, Gene Pitney in 59 and Billy Bland in 1960.
0: Oh, yeah.
1: So you know us, first time ever, we're going to play them back to back. And listen close. We'll start with the Gene Pitney as it fades out. You're going to hear the telephone. That's up there on CD number one. It's courtesy of 90.5 KSJS.

0: very nice version of that song, Make Believe Lover from Billy Bland. Gene Pitney's demo, kind of fun too, right to, in front of that.
1: I might have to get in there. I heard the phone ringing, but...
0: I did too. Yeah. I was on his vocal before he started fading out.
1: Yeah, so I don't know if I have to get in there with my wave pad and boost up that volume a little bit, but if you're listening close, you probably heard the phone ringing.
0: Even if you boosted it up, it's pretty buried into the vocals, so I don't know if that would help. But
1: somebody got the phone because it only rang once.
0: Yeah.
1: What? You're not supposed to call while I'm recording?
0: Yeah. I probably should take your phone off hook and instance like that, I guess. But sometimes you don't think about that.
1: That's true. Dennis, we got some fun stuff in your future. For example, a couple of early Beatles songs. In 1964, you think everything they did went to number one. Well, here's a couple of adjacent singles where that wasn't the case. Ain't She Sweet, one of the very first Beatles studio recordings, actually recorded, Dennis, in June of 61.
0: Oh, yeah.
1: As I read in the booklet, they showed up at the recording studio thinking they're going to get to cut some of their own tracks. And the engineer said, oh, no, you're the backing band for Tony Sheridan.
0: Yeah, there you go.
1: But because they were, you know, kind of disappointed, they went ahead and let the Beatles cut a couple of songs without Tony Sheridan. And Ain't She Sweet with John Lennon on the lead was one of them. That's June of 61. Finally charts in June of 64, where it makes the top 20 in the U.S.
0: Oh, yeah.
1: And then the follow-up single in August of 64, I'll Cry Instead. You're thinking, that's a big old hit. Well, only number 25 on the weekly charts, number 20 in Canada for I'll Cry Instead. And the part to listen for, Dennis, because you always cock your ear and say, oh, no, that's the stupid LP version, which is shorter than the 45 version.
0: Yeah, there's a repeat verse, I think, in the 45, I think.
1: Well, it's the opposite of the usual. The single version is the longer version.
0: Yeah, that does really happen.
1: Yeah.
0: I heard something the other day, and I forgot what it was, but that was the case also.
1: And
0: oh, it was the Buckinghams, where they had the sound effects on the single.
1: That is true.
0: Yeah.
1: And not on the album, because the Buckinghams hated the sound effects.
0: Yeah.
1: The idea of their producer.
0: Yeah,
1: and they never did the sound effects in concert.
0: Yeah, that's right.
1: So
0: that was on Susan, by the way. People were wondering.
1: Yeah, that's right. And we've got James Mazzoni, or Mazzone. You're the Italian fellow. You tell me.
0: I think he's Mazzoni. Okay. I haven't heard from him in a long time. I don't know if he's still listening or still out there, but
1: he provided us with some cool rare stereo stuff. Guess what? The single version of "I'll Cry Instead" in stereo.
0: Yeah, probably DEF, I would think.
1: Maybe. So yeah, it's the slightly longer version, 2 minutes, 5 seconds, and it's in stereo. So
0: yeah, they repeat that first verse at the end. That's how you know that the longer one on that one.
1: All right. So that's in your future. Also slightly longer, we got Lobo, Me and You and a Dog Named Boo, and you're thinking, oh, what are you playing that massive hit for? Well, we have the album version, which has a cute little prelude on the beginning of the song. So we'll play the Lobo song with the little prelude at the beginning. So that'll be interesting. And for no good reason other than nobody plays it these days, how about Apollo 100 and Joy?
0: There you go.
1: Which is based on a classical piece, of course.
0: Yeah.
1: Number 6 pop, number 2 AC in 1972. All that in your future. Probably the Beatles probably. We'll get to that. For wide stereo, Ain't She Sweet with John Lennon on the vocals. And then the rare stereo 45 version of I'll Cry Instead. That's all in your future. You've got Do It All Girls set to go, so all I got to do is tell you about the Bridge SJSU. Are you looking for a space to talk about politics and current events? 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

0: little, I almost said Queen music. It wasn't Queen. It was...
1: Close. Also progressive rock. Yes.
0: Yes, I was like, kind of talking to Ross and half listening here.
1: Roundabout, number 13 in 1972. They're a progressive rock band, obviously, out of England. John Anderson on the lead vocals. And, you know, they didn't really care too much about having hit singles. Albums were their bag. And for the longest time, that song there looked to be their biggest hit at number 13, because the next closer one was Your Move at number 40, and that was true.
0: That's the one I liked. I see no good people, actually, that part of Your Move. I always like that quite a bit.
1: And sure enough, the singles are a lot shorter than the album versions. What you hear there is the single version of Roundabout. And that was true for all of the 70s. Roundabout, it looks like that's going to be their biggest hit. But then there was some shuffling of personnel and a renewed interest in their career. Did they even change labels? I think they changed labels. A little change, Dennis. Went from Atlantic to Atco.
0: Oh, yeah, there you go.
1: So distributed by the same master company. But then with all the shuffling and the renewed vigor, in 1983, they released a single titled Owner of a Lonely Heart, and that goes to number one.
0: Oh, yeah, there you go.
1: And looks like that's going to be their biggest hit.
0: Yeah.
1: So, and... we heard some interesting things on the intro of Owner of a Lonely Heart. If you have a good system, you can hear a high-pitched whine kick in on the intro, like someone turned on a TV set.
0: Yeah, there's a real high-frequency tone up there.
1: Yeah, so, but that was quite a number one.
0: I guess we should specify a TV set of yesteryear, because I think now with the new TVs, you don't hear that anymore, but it used to be the, I believe it was the... vertical oscillator, if I'm not mistaken.
1: Okay.
0: Norm would be able to tell me. It's either the vertical or the horizontal oscillator. But it was an oscillator in the old analog TVs, and it was, and I remember it was 15,750 cycles.
1: Oh, yeah.
0: And you could hear that on all the old TVs. Now all the new stuff is, it's new technology, and that's now gone.
1: Sure. And so you'd have to have a pretty good system to, you know, detect that high-pitched oscillation.
0: Yes, but
1: it's pretty, we would turn it up real loud, and we had a pretty good system so we could hear it.
0: Yeah, yeah. Like just for decent speakers, a decent tweeter, you might hear that. You probably hear that, but it is way up there.
1: Also in there, Lobo, the slightly longer version of Me and You and a Dog Named Boo. That does have the little prelude that you can't get on the single.
0: Yeah.
1: Got to get the album for that prelude.
0: Yeah, it's kind of fun.
1: Yeah, I think that prelude makes it more interesting than just the same old thing over and over.
0: Yeah.
1: Number five, pop number one AC for Lobo and Me and You and a Dog Named Boo. And also in there, and Joy, Apollo 100. That was the instrumental. It faded in. I'm trying to track down songs that fade in, and I get in there and get my WavePad program, and I boost up the introduction so that we're not sitting there like asking, where's the song? Where's the song? Well, it's fading in.
0: Yeah, yeah, there you go.
1: I can boost that volume and make that fade in go away.
0: Yeah.
1: And way back when the Beatles double play Ain't She Sweet and I'll Cry Instead, I think you're up to date now.
0: Yeah, I think so.
1: Yeah. Out of the break, what should be good? Well, all right, we'll go over here. sure. Let's get while they're still listening, our friends called in and said, yes, we heard the Van Morrison triple play. Well, while they're still awake, I think either they or one of our other irregular regulars requested a rare Sherbs song.
0: Yeah, that might have been yesterday, yeah.
1: Yeah, we played the three from Sherbet, who in the 80s changed their name to just the Sherbs. And they called in, or somebody called in and said, well, that's nice enough, but the real song I wanted to hear was No Turning Back.
0: Yes, that's right.
1: Yeah,
0: I do remember that call, yeah.
1: And so I looked into it, and sure enough, later in their career, in the early 80s, in 1981, No Turning Back
0: was a nice gal. I remember talking to her. I don't know that she gave me her name. I think she did. I think it was Judy from Campbell that wanted to hear that, I think.
1: Hopefully she's awake and tuned in, because we didn't have it in the database, but the Sherbs, being a rock and roll group, their stuff is fairly easy to find, and they were big in Australia.
0: And I want to say hi to the two people that called in for the Van Morrison. I do believe it's Dorian and her partner. Her partner was the one that called in, and I don't have his name, or I would have mentioned it, but I think it was Dorian and
1: Dorian and that other guy.
0: Yeah, Dorian and that other nice fella who called in. But they wanted to hear the Van Morrison. And I'm glad they were tuned in, because we actually started the show because we could. We started it about 2 minutes early. So they were here right at the beginning.
1: Good for them.
0: Because otherwise they would have missed it.
1: So, yes, we're doing requests just a day late is the only problem. We've got the rare Sherbs single. No national chart action, Dennis, but... No Turning Back, Hitbound on KATT out of Oklahoma City.
0: Ah, another cat.
1: Another cat, and I looked it up. It's, at that time, album-oriented rock.
0: Yeah, we had a cat here in the Bay Area. We had a couple of cats. We had one in Los Gatos and then later in Pittsburgh, but it was KATD. Ah. So it was close. It was the silent D.
1: That's right. So KATT out of Oklahoma City. And so we'll play it for you. When I heard it with all the synthesizers, it reminded me of the Van Halen song Jump, which was out at about the same time. So see what you think. That'll be out of the break. The Sherbs, No Turning Back by Request. But first, did you even punch in that thing? I didn't tell you about Funky Fracture.
0: We have Sherbet Sherbs. We need sorbet.
1: And I'll get on my soapbox one last time. It's not Sherbert.
0: No.
1: There's no second R. It's Sherbet.
0: Yeah.
1: Get it right, you stupid Americans.
0: That's right. Yeah, Sherbet. Yeah.
1: All right. So play that Funky Fresh thing, and we'll get right to the Sherbs.
2: Are you ready?
0: Yeah.
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1: It had a good hit sound for the grassroots, but you never know. Timing enters into it, payola, distribution, promotion, coattails, is it following a really big hit? In this case, we're talking 1972, and Glory Bound for the grassroots, only number 34 on the weekly charts.
0: Yeah, that's right.
1: Also in there, first time ever on the Dennis Terry Show, the Sherbs, formerly known as Sherbet, and No Turning Back. Oh, and by the way, Dennis, I mention all this to our friend Julie, and she says, I've been looking for that song for the longest time. So
0: the song by the Sherbs?
1: Yeah, wow. No Turning Back. So I found it for not only our requester, but for little Julie as well.
0: That's pretty well.
1: Yeah, 1981 for No Turning Back by the Sherbs. Hitbound on KATT out of Oklahoma City. Hitbound is the best I could do. They were album-oriented rock, so they didn't rank their cuts by numbers.
0: Oh, yeah, yeah.
1: They just one big list.
0: Yeah, yeah.
1: Welcome to the Friday Flashback Show on a Saturday, Sunday. And did I even mention what you're supposed to punch up? I think I did.
0: You probably did. I don't know. If you tell me, I'll know.
1: All right. Let's make sure we don't want another jingle playing again. How about 247?
0: Yeah, I don't recall hearing that number.
1: So let's be safe. And we'll do a little Stand United promo. And Dennis will tell us about the weather. But first, what's this about you turning 72?
0: Yeah, I'm getting old. I'm turning 72 next Friday. And so I'll actually be able to work and do a show right on the day of my birthday. Isn't that amazing?
1: So you should take the day off.
0: I could. But
1: you love radio.
0: Yeah, it really is a lot of fun. I'll come in here and do it. Plenty of time to go out and do something crazy in the evening. I still haven't decided if we're going to go to Monterey that weekend. If we do, it may not be until Sunday because our pal Lee Hammer is going to be, we might as well plug this because people can come up and check it out, up at CHRS, that's the California Historical Radio Society. CHRS, and they're up in Alameda on Central Avenue, and Lee Hammer is going to be up there on Saturday at 1:30, and he's going to talk about his days with the KNBR and working for the Giants.
1: So and, oh, by the way, if you haven't kept track of KSJS history, Lee Hammer, general manager here in the late 70s.
0: Yeah, general manager, and he was on the air a little bit, but mostly GM, did some jocking. And
1: lots of sports.
0: And he, let's see, what was his whole career pretty much was, I think, KCBS followed by KNBR, I do believe.
1: Yeah, he got to pursue his sports interests.
0: Yeah, he was at KCBS in the beginning, and then I think he went to KNBR and spent a lot of years there. Now he's not in radio anymore, sadly enough. He's still working, but not doing radio. Things came to an end for him at KNBR a little while back. I think it was some kind of a layoff trip because they have the corporate folks like to do that all the time.
1: Absolutely.
0: And so, and speaking of cumless, as my buddy Mark calls them, K-U-M-E-L-E-S-S, yeah, shame on them. Very disappointed to hear about Greg Papa being let go this week. And what's particularly disappointing is that Craig's been going through a lot of health issues with the leukemia, and he had a 78-day stay in the hospital. And so while he's not doing well and going through all this, they let him go.
1: That's corporate thinking for you.

0: some of the factors as far as letting him go, but they appreciated all those different things that he'd done on KNBR over the years, and that they're going to try to figure out a way to get his voice back on the air. And my response is, yeah, you know how his voice is going to get back on the air? If he happens to cut a commercial for a company that they happen to be advertising, someone that's buying time on KNBR, that's the only way his voice is going to get on the air, is if it's a spot. Yeah. They're not going to make any effort to put him back on the air. What a ridiculous company. And they also finally decided to cancel the license for, technically it's KZAC, but it was KSFO for years. We all know it as KSFO 560. That station will not be back. So, boo on Cumulus. Horrible company. And then I've had a chance to say that on the air. So I'm glad to be able to do that because they are pretty awful.
1: I guess I won't put your resume to them in the mail.
0: No, I don't think I'd want to work for a crummy company like that anyway.
1: All right. Get off your soapbox. How do you really feel?
0: Mary Berner and Company. Oh, boy.
1: All right, so we've got your turn in 72, and we're going to be playing songs this next Friday. All songs that peaked at number 72.
0: Yeah, that's right. So I guess that's where we got started. I don't know how we got off on that tangent, but I'll be 72. And so I couldn't think of anything else. I thought it might be neat to do like a top 72 countdown, although I don't know. I don't think we could do that in 4 hours. We might be able to. I'm not sure. It would be tough.
1: Boy, probably not. And you usually average around 66.
0: Yeah, and I don't know if we'd... And where we'd find a top 72, we'd have to find some. And most of the time, stations when they're like on, in the 700s or 800s or 900s on AM, those are too big a charts, and they usually don't have a chart that big. You never see much beyond a top 60 usually. So we're going to do the next best thing. We're going to play all sorts of records that peaked at number 72. That should be pretty interesting.
1: That should be pretty interesting and what I'll look for is, so that you're not completely blown away with obscurities, there's some well-known songs that peaked at number 72. I'll be sure to include those.
0: Yeah, that'll be kind of fun. So all numbers, as long as it's 72 somewhere, meaning it could be any chart at all, but as long as it hits 72 somewhere, we will play a whole bunch of obscure number 72 records. They can only be pretty obscure because nothing too big is going to chart at 72. Obviously, it's not a high number on the chart. So it's going to be mostly obscure music, but I think you'll enjoy it. We always have fun with these peak specials, and some of them are more interesting than others because we do, for example, I have a 50th anniversary coming up, and we may do the same thing in November. That'll be all number 50s. That'll be pretty interesting, too, I think, actually. So we'll see how it goes, but it's always fun to do these peak specials. It all got started, as I recall, because J. Arnold and I think we played Gator Tails and Monkey Ribs by the Spats, and it got the number 96, and I think I made some comment about wouldn't it be weird to do a whole show of number 96 records, and son of a gun, if Jay didn't come up with a couple CDs worth of number 96 songs. Yeah. And that's how we got started on the whole our peak special. So those are kind of fun to do.
1: So that'll be this next Friday, 10 a.m. till 2 p.m., all songs that peaked at number 72 somewhere.
0: Yeah.
1: And there are hidden rules. If it peaked at number 72 on the Hot 100, well, that's, you got to stick with that number. If it's a number one record that, because the station's weird, some station had it at 72. No. We got to go with, a national chart.
0: Yeah, it'd be somewhere in a national chart. I guess we could do something. Well, that's right, but most radio stations wouldn't have a number 72. So, it would be some national chart. And, those are always fun to play all those minor things. And sometimes we get to hear some things that we maybe haven't even heard before at all. So
1: that's true.
0: Those are always fun specials to do.
1: Yeah, that'll be this next Friday, 10 a.m. till 2 p.m. And in the meantime...
0: Might even have some leftover Saturday night. Who knows?
1: We probably will because we'll have three CDs worth, and that should cover the show.
0: Yeah. So, and that'll be, I think, too many... for one show. So, yeah, if we do, we'll play some on Saturday night, too. We'll have some fun with number 72s next weekend, Dennis Terry's birthday weekend.
1: Yeah. Now we're ready for some Stand United, and I think you punched that up, so let's take a listen.
0: Yeah, let's check it out here.
2: Packers! 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
0: The Bay Area weather, not looking too bad. It's going to be warm on Sunday and kind of warm throughout the week, actually. And it'll be

0: means we're going to be getting highs for the most part in the 80s and the upper 80s and maybe even the 90s here and there. And that'll go on all week long. Overnight lows will be in the 60s. And that's pretty much it. It's going to be a nice week. So no bad weather, no inclement weather, no rain, nothing like that. Just good summertime weather. Right now we've got 64 KSJS degrees.
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That's a good song. That's George Hamilton IV, and it's Fort Worth, Dallas, or Houston. Very minor on the pop side, unfortunately. Only got to number 116 on Cashbox, but it was a big hit in country, number 9 on the country charts, and that was right about the time that George Hamilton stopped doing his pop stuff. He was doing, you remember Rose and Her Baby Ruth and things like that, a few other things, but he had some pop crossovers, and this pretty much was the beginning of the end of that. In other words, this didn't really cross over well, barely, on Cashbox. This pretty much didn't cross over, and his stuff moving forward did not cross over. So this is kind of the beginning of his straight country era. But I always thought it was a great song, and it's so good, you know what's coming. We're going to remember my buddy Lou Geneva. We're going to remember Lou and the great record reprises that Lou used to do on KVEZ. We do them here from time to time, and we're going to do that again. So why not? So nice, got to hear it twice. Let's hear George Hamilton IV, Fort Worth, Dallas, or Houston one more time on 90.5 FM KSJS.

Gladys Knight and her Pips, a top five record, number five, actually on the pop charts, two on the R&B charts. 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

0: Survival of the Fittest, the title of that one from the Hollies. Well, that's a Hollies song you don't hear too often. Right here from 90.5 FM, the DT radio thing. And I got Ross in the other room, in the KSJS other room, better known as the Mike Adams Lounge. And Ross, what's happening over there? Anything exciting going on in the lounge tonight?
1: Hey there, Dennis. Here I am. Doing okay over here in the Mike Adams Lounge.
0: Yeah, good.
1: We've got late night, Saturday night, oldies but goodies. We'll get right back to it. But first, a quick reminder.
0: All right, what do you got?
1: We dump a garbage truck full of plastic into the ocean every minute, and that amount is expected to double by 2030. 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
0: Thank you very much, my dear. And I didn't tell you, and maybe should have, that that was a pretty minor song, as you know, Survival of the Fittest in the Hollies. And it was just a regional charter. It was number 21 on Keel, K-E-E-L, in Shreveport, Louisiana. So there you go. Pretty minor Hollies song. Hope you like that one. It is the DT Radio Mess. So we're here all the way up until 6 o'clock with oldies. We're here till 2 live, but we'll have oldies for you all the way till 6 a.m.

Toast and marmalade for tea. Music there from Tintin. That's right, Tintin is what you heard. The group you heard. Yeah, I believe they're a British group, if I'm not mistaken. Tintin and Toast and Marmalade, a good one. And of course, Chicago with Call on Me right before that one. It is the DT thing. 29 minutes past the hour of 11 o'clock in the South Bay. Playing all the hits of yesteryear for you. 924-KSJS is the phone number. Put a 408 in front of it, you'll get a hold of me. 924-5757. There's a good one from Skeeter Davis called Let Me Get Close to You on the Terry program.

That's a good one from Skeeter Davis. It's called Let Me Get Close to You. I only got the number 106 on the pop charts. How come? Why did it chart so low? 106 on the pop charts and 45 on the country charts. Not even very high on the country. Too bad. A good song. Skeeter Davis, Let Me Get Close to You. That's probably reprise material, but I've already done a reprise. I can't do another one. But, well, I could, but I try not to break those rules. I try not to do more than one a show. So, and we don't even do them every show, but not more than one during a show. So we've done our reprise already for the night, but that's a good one. Let Me Get Close to You. If I could, I'd do it again. 27 before the hour of 12 midnight right here at 90.5 FM, which you call your KSJS in most parts around here.

Number 80 nationally in 1974. Boom. Yes, number 80 in 1974 for Bob Seger. That's right, Bobby Seger. A little BS on the FM. And let's go Get Out of Denver. That was just a minor hit nationally, but we know it did pretty well in the Midwest because I heard it in a Bob Mason countdown. They played it in some of the Grand Rapids stations and probably other places in Michigan. So pretty good one. Bob Seger, Get Out of Denver, number 80 in 1974 for him. It is the DT radio thing happening all night long, by golly. How about some ocean music for your ears, huh? Ocean for your lobes of the Terry program.

0: Yes, he's here. He was across the room. Anyway, that's music from Ocean, to Put Your Hand in the Hand, right here from 90.5 FM KSJS. It is the DT Radio Extravaganza going on in your ears, and hope you stay with us. We get a lot of neat stuff coming up.
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2: Hello. Hello.
0: Hey, buddy.
2: Is this thing on?
0: No.
3: Yeah, it's on, Mr. Cipriano. We're ready for you.
2: And
0: ready
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0: for you, Tibby.
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3: 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You know what? Screw it. 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You can just go. 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

0: there you have The Doors, Love Her Madly, right here from 90.5 FM KSJS, your DT radio thing. I'll be here for quite a while, yet up until 2 o'clock in the morning live, so if you have anything you want to hear, of course, you can get a hold of me at 924-KSJS. Just put a 408 in front of it, and we'll try to play one of your faves, but not tonight. We'll try to get it on for you next Friday, all right? Okay, what the heck?
1: We have good news for millions of Spanish-speaking Americans.
0: Yes, we do.
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0: All right, thank you very much, my dear. We just heard her a few minutes ago, but sometimes things come up on the log frequently. That happens. let's see, what else can I do? Oh, I'm supposed to tell you about the number 72 special. Yeah, well, I'll be the big 72. Yes, I'll actually be 72 years old, believe it or not. It's hard for me to believe. Next Friday, and on the 14th, next Friday, we will play all songs that peaked at number 72, so it should be a lot of fun. As long as it's 72 somewhere. It could have been 72 on Cashbox or Billboard, or it could have been number 72 on some radio station if they have charts that go that low. But as long as it's 72 somewhere on some chart, we'll play it next Friday. All songs that peaked at 72, so that should be a lot of fun. Be sure you check that out, all right? And let's see, I've got to do the weather for you right now, so let's... get the weather jingle going in. All right, weather indeed. And weather's looking pretty good. Actually, it's going to be warm through the next week with daytime highs in the upper 80s to maybe mid-90s. And overnight lows will be in the 60s. Right now, we have 64 KSJS degrees. It's

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90.5 FM, KSJS, couple of minutes past midnight. That, of course, Smokey and His Miracles, and I don't blame you at all. Number 18 on the pop charts, number 7 on the R&B charts. Yeah, pretty good one. That's a neat Smokey and the Miracles song you don't hear too often. It is Terry in your ears with music to nicknames by all the way up until 2 o'clock in the morning. Actually, 6 o'clock in the morning, let's make that. Here's Fancy right now.

from the soul farm in Baghdad. That little cutie that'll make the old feel young, the sad feel glad, the hottest little number ever to hit the runway. Watch yourself there, buddy. She's liable to melt you. Here she is.

And they have Henry Mancini, Back Alley, and the theme from Love Story at a 71. And you might be asking yourself, what was the song we heard before that? It sure sounded like Ray Stevens. It was indeed Ray Stevens, but a very minor one for him. It's called Bubblegum the Bubble Dancer. Yeah, that's right. Bubblegum the Bubble Dancer. That's actually a regional hit, number 27 on WKUL. And when I first ran across those call letters, WKUL, I thought, it's W Cool. Because, you know, you have like K-O-O-L in Phoenix, cool. And I thought, well, it's got to be W Cool. But no, it's actually W Call, I think, because it's in Coleman, Alabama. So, and that's C-U-L-L-M-A-N. So Coleman, Alabama. So I guess it's W Cool, W-K-U-L. Number 27 record for Ray Stevens at that station. Bubblegum the Bubble Dancer. That was one that didn't make it too big for Ray. He was having a lot of big hits back in that time period, but that wasn't one of them. But it was certainly interesting to hear that one, by golly. It's one that you don't hear very often. It is the Terry affair. That's right. Imagine Dennis Terry having an affair on the radio or anywhere else for that matter. 11 minutes past the hour of 12 midnight. I think I told you that already. I'm repeating myself. Had to see a doctor about that. Let's see, what else can we do? I want to say hi to the lovely and talented Dorian and her partner, Costanza. That's a cool name, C-O-S-T-A-N-Z-A. Kind of like a stanza for a poem, except you put a co in front of it. I guess that works. But they're both a couple of fun folks, and they've been requesting Van Morrison and all kinds of neat things. They want to hear a neat one that I don't have tonight, but I think we'll have it either next Friday or most likely next Saturday night, and that's I Love My Dog. We played that in the past, but it's not one we play very often. It's a Cat Stevens tune that you just don't hear very much because it wasn't a very big hit for him, but a pretty good one. I Love My Dog, and dogs are very cool. Heard some. I was listening to Radio Rick on the ride yesterday morning. I heard some very amusing dog stories, and Rick was saying, yeah, some people say that dogs don't have personality, but they definitely do, because they, yeah, you have some dogs that do some pretty weird things. I'll give you an example. I'll give you one of the stories. One gal called up and she said she had a dog one time that actually liked, I believe it was pea soup, and the dog actually knew to go into the cupboard, and he would get a can of pea soup, and he would actually carefully open the can, and consume all the soup, the pea soup, without making any, without really making any mess. Pretty amazing. The dog get the can and open it and eat the pea soup. That's pretty cool stuff. So, yeah, dogs are definitely pretty cool. No question about that. I haven't had a dog for about 5 years plus. We had a lab that died back in 2021, and I haven't gotten another dog to. I wouldn't say a replacement, because you can't replace the dog exactly. But I haven't gotten another dog since that time. So it's been about 5 years plus since I've had a doggy, but they are definitely pretty cool. So we'll have to maybe look into getting a dog somewhere down the road. But anyway, 13 past the hour, and enough doggy talk. 13 minutes past the hour of 12 midnight. Good morning to you. The music phone's wide open. 924-KSJS, 924-5757. And you can put a 408 in front of it. You call that up, and you'll get a hold of me. It is Dennis Terry in your ears with music to pin cushions by all the way up until 6 o'clock in the morning.

0: band, 1964 Gold from Jim Reeves with the Dennis Terry theme song, I Think I'm Crazy. I guess I'm crazy, actually. I guess I'm crazy. That's a good one. Number 82 on the pop charts. Didn't do too well on the pop side, but was a big record in country. Number one on the country charts for Jim in 1964. And let's see, we had Glenn Campbell before that. Number 31 pop, number 7 country from 1971 with Dream Baby. You betcha. Glenn Campbell redoing the Big O, you bet. 19 past the hour of, midnight? Yeah, 19 past midnight. And I guess, I think Ross is in the other room, but I better check before I do that. So let's do this. Let's play a spot, and I will make sure he is over there before we run, before we try to go to him, and he's perhaps not there. That wouldn't be good. So I'll play a spot, and we'll check the other room, make sure he's in the other studio.
1: Packers! Vikings!
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11: That's the coolest story I've ever heard in my entire life. That's insane. Can I hear it again? Do you have time?
12: All right, I'm out of here. I hear that asteroids machine calling my name from the game room, so peace.
0: All right there, old buddy, and let's go to Ross. I got Ross ready in the KSJS of the room. Ross, what the heck is going on in the Mike Adams Lounge anyway?
13: Hey there, Dennis. Got my things set up. Thank you for that.
0: I do, yes.
13: We are now into a Sunday morning. Oldies but goodies, and we'll get right back to them, but first a quick reminder.
0: All right, what do you got?
13: Education today is very important to success, but what if you don't have the money? 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
0: I knew my machine was there somewhere. Boy, these machines take forever to start sometimes, don't they? Here's Johnny Mathis and Starbright.

Juan Az from Honeycone, and that is the unedited version, actually. Pretty cool. I couldn't tell you what the differences are because I'm not familiar enough with the song. Do Wah Diddy had a similar kind of thing with Manfred Mann. There are a few other songs like that. And the song is not much longer. It's not much different in length, but it is different. There's usually a part in the unedited version that is left out of the single, for example. So that was the unedited version. If you know the song, you'll know the differences from, and I know it, I just don't know it well enough. But if you know it intimately, you'll know the differences between what you just heard and the single version. But that was the unedited version of One. That's pretty cool stuff from Honeycone. Pretty big record for them in 1971. It is the DT Radio Mess, and we're messing things up pretty good, by golly. 29 minutes past the hour of 12 midnight. And let's see, where am I supposed to go? I'm supposed to go over here to CD number one, and we're going to hear a little more country music for you.

I've had a lot of buddies in my time, but he was the best buddy I ever had. The kind of friend you could lean on and turn to when things were going bad. He could have been a rich man, or maybe even president, but he was just a friend of mine, a wanderer. He died without a cent.

Bobby Bear music for you at 90.5 FM KSJS. Now, interestingly enough, I mentioned that here's some country for you. And indeed it is. But Bobby Bear, pretty much a country artist, though he had a number of songs, of course, that hit the pop charts. That one, kind of an interesting one. It only hit the pop charts and not very well at number 134. But so barely made it. In fact, that's just about as far as you can go. On the Billboard charts, you can bubble under to 135. So, boy, it just barely made it in there. 134 on the pop charts, and no country action of all things, but that's a good one from Bobby Bear. He was a friend of mine, right here from 90.5 FM, your Terry radio thing going on. 28 in front of the hour of 1 o'clock. And let's see, what have I got for you next? I have the crest for you. I knew I checked ahead and I was going to say, boy, I don't know if I can remember. You know how it is. You get old and your memory just kind of fizzles away real quickly sometimes. Anyway, let's take a listen to the crest, 90.5 FM. Doing a little step by step stuff for you on the radio. How about that, huh? Step, step yourself.

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No, it's not a telephone song. Now, people are wondering, what are you talking about? It's not a telephone song. All right, I can quickly explain, I guess. Some people don't know too much about my background. You can go and read. You can probably go read about it on Wikipedia. I think it comes up under Dennis Terry. I'm not sure. But anyway, yes, I used to play with phones at one time. And when I say play with phones, that's doing a lot of marginal from the standpoint of we'll say not too legal, but that was many years ago. We can talk about that. It was probably 50 years ago. But yeah, anyway, I used to play with phones a lot. We'll just leave it at that. And you can call me up and I can give you more particulars if you need to know. But anyway, I said that Step by Step is a telephone song. Well, it could be, because there was a type of switching equipment that phone companies used to use, and it was called Step. It was actually Step by Step, often just called Step for short. But yes, Step by Step was a type of telephone switching equipment. That was, back in the day, quite a few years ago. They've had electronic computerized stuff for quite some time now, so that step-by-step stuff is pretty out of date. But yes, indeed, step-by-step was a type of telephone switching equipment, so that's kind of interesting in itself, I guess. At least it kind of interested me. I hit step-by-step, and I thought, oh my gosh, a telephone song. Anyway, let's get back into the music from 90.5 FM with this one.

0: Baby, Eddie Holland, out of 1964, and Just Ain't Enough Love. That was number 54 on the pop charts. Did a little better on the R&B side, getting to number 31. Yeah, good old Eddie Holland, the same guy that brought us Jamie. You remember that one? Eddie Holland did some good stuff. Part of Holland Dozier and Holland, of course, the songwriting team. Let's see, what do we got? About 21 minutes in front of the hour. Let's get back into the music with this one.
1: Number 54, the house with a bamboo door, bamboo roof and bamboo walls. They've even got a

0: number 54. The house with a bamboo door, bamboo roof and bamboo walls. They've even got a bamboo floor in the house of bamboo.
1: There he is, Earl Grant, doing the House of Bamboo. That's probably about the second record I can think of by Earl Grant where he sounded a little bit like Nat Cole. Yeah, he sounded a bit like Nat Cole on that one, House of Bamboo. That got to number 88 in 1960. You also remember Earl Grant's bigger hit called The End, and he had kind of a Nat Cole sound on that one, too. So, yeah, kind of interesting. Earl Grant doing his best Nat Cole thing, I guess. What do we got? 18 minutes in front of the hour, and that means you're supposed to hear this.
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number 53 record on the pop charts, number 7 on the AC charts for Vic Dana from 1964 with Love Is All We Need. Of course, Tommy Edwards also did that one. I gotta admit, I'm kind of partial to the Tommy Edwards version. I always have liked the Tommy's version. Vic Dana's not bad, though. I don't mind that one, but probably like the Tommy Edwards a little better. It's just me. But yeah, good stuff. Hope you dug that one. Vic Dana, Love Is All We Need. How about a number 99 record now from 1971 from the Kimberleys? I Don't Know How to Love You, the title of this one.

0: Well, there's an interesting song, the Kimberleys, I Don't Know How to Love Him. And what I hadn't told you before the song is I hadn't really checked it out. I got just talking to Ross in the other room. We were just looking it up because it's kind of interesting. There were three versions of that, and they were all pretty much competing versions because they were all out of 1971. Yvonne Elliman was in there. Helen Reddy won the battle. Helen Reddy had a version of that at number 13. Yvonne Elliman's came in at number 28, and the Kimberleys hanging out there at the bottom of the chart, just about the bottom of the chart at number 99. So there you go. But three versions of that one, and the other two did quite a bit better. So you heard the obscure one there on this program, and that's, you know, that's what this show is all about. We try to play a lot of neat, obscure things that you don't hear other places, and that's, that would certainly qualify. You don't hear the Kimberleys version of that song very often at all. But there you go. I Don't Know How to Love Him. The Kimberleys, hope you like that one. Kind of different. It's not that much different from the other ones, but certainly the one you don't hear much. Almost 10 before the hour, and let's see, I am supposed to play a spot for you, and I'm supposed to promote the number, let's promote the number 72s right now. I told you about it last hour. That comes up next week on my birthday, and that'll be August 14. On Friday, we will play a whole bunch of records that peaked at number 72. That's right, all sorts of number 72 records. It's 72 somewhere. It's kind of the theme of the show. Somewhere, meaning it has to be on some chart. It doesn't have to be Billboard, but it's got to be on some kind of chart at number 72. So we'll have all those 72 peakers next Friday. So hopefully you'll be tuned in for that. I think you'll like it. We always have a lot of fun with those peak specials.
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0: Isn't she cute? That's the KSJS Tooth Fairy, by the way. Indeed. Well, it looks pretty good. It's going to be a pretty hot week coming up with daytime highs in the upper 80s to about the mid-90s and overnight lows in the 60s. Yeah, it's going to be a pretty warm week. Right now, 61 KSJS degrees.
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0: Here's Cat Stevens for you on the Terry program.

Cat Stevens singing about Wild World there for you. That's kind of a fun one. You get to hear that one too often. Wild World from the Cat, Cat Stevens. It is 4 minutes in front of the hour of 1 o'clock in the morning. And let's see, what does that mean? I think that means it's time to go over to CD number one. And let's check this one out. This is kind of a neat one. Haven't heard this in a while. It's Round Robin. Remember this? Kick That Little Foot Sally Ann on 94.

0: Chubby Checker, not in voice only, maybe a little bit in voice, but also a little bit of the guitar work to me sounded a little bit like some of the guitar work you hear in Chubby Checker's song Lazy Elsie Molly, if you remember that one, Lazy Elsie Molly. But there you go. Let's kick that Littlefoot Sally Ann. Ron Robin, pretty good stuff. And now let's have my late pal Bob Daniels break the radio station.
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0: Well done, Bobby. Well done. Here's Guy Mitchell music for you. You will probably recognize the whistling.

whistling sound of Guy Mitchell there, and The Same Old Me is the title of that one. Pretty good Guy Mitchell song. You don't hear it too often. It only got the number 51 in 1960, so you're not going to hear that one, say, as often as Singing the Blues or whatever. But, yeah, that's a good one from Guy Mitchell, Al Chernick, his real name. But, yeah, Guy Mitchell doing a lot of good stuff, and that's just one of many. That's one you don't hear too often, so that's kind of fun to be able to play that one for you. I know I don't hear that too often. I listen to lots of oldies radio. I listen to a lot of different things on the Internet. You know, some small-town stations and other Internet stations and just all sorts of stuff. So that's one I got to say, I don't know when the last time was I heard that one. It's been quite a while, but let's get back into the music, though, because, hey, we only got, about another hour on the live side of things. We will be here all night long, though. We'll bring you an archive show at 2 o'clock in the morning, and so we'll keep oldies going up until 6, so that'll be pretty good. If you're not doing much and you're going to be up all night, maybe you're working or whatever. If you're working, I guess you should be doing something. You shouldn't not be doing much. But anyway, if you're working or just hanging out at home or whatever, I would invite you to stay with us because we are going to have all these stuff going on all night long. So that'll be kind of fun, I do believe. Let's get back into the music with, let's see, where should we go? Let's go over here. This one.

Boom, it's over. Yeah, you betcha. And that's an interesting one. You're not going to hear that too many places. When was the last time you heard the group Mountain with the Animal Trainer and the Toad? That's what that was. Number 76 and 71. You may know their other one. I probably like this one a little better than the other one. Never really liked Mississippi Queen much, but Mississippi Queen, he tried to say, was their bigger hit. That one, the Animal Trainer and the Toad, that's not too bad, but an interesting group for a Mountain. And people may wonder, why don't you like Mountain? Well, yeah, they're okay. I'm not as big a hard rock fan as some people are, and they're a little rockier, but that's not too bad. The Animal Trainer and the Toad from Mountain. It is the DT radio thing. Hello to your face. Hope things are going well for you on this Solid Gold Sunday morning. Yeah, that's what we're into, a Solid Gold Sunday morning. That's the fun thing. We come in here on Saturday night. We start out on Saturday night and end up on Sunday morning. It's kind of amazing. See, when you get a 10 to 2 shift, that can happen. You do 2 hours of each day. Kind of fun, I guess. Maybe. Let's see. 7.5 minutes past 1 o'clock in the morning. And we just heard the Animal Trainer and the Toad. Let's go over to CD1 and see what we got. Oh, yeah, baby.

90.5 FM KSJ. If you have any idea who that was, I'll give you a second to think about it. See if you can come up with who you think that might have been. You want me to give you a clue? Well, how about mashed potatoes? Does that help? Yes, that's right. Dee Dee Sharp, the same gal that gave us mashed potato time. That's Dee Dee Sharp and Never Pick a Pretty Boy. Interesting title. Never Pick a Pretty Boy. 131 on the pop charts in 1964. So there you go. A seldom heard Dee Dee Sharp tune. By golly. It is the Dennis Terry radio thing. And we've got, about 11? Yeah, 11 minutes past 1 o'clock. It leaves us about another 49 minutes on the live side of things. We'll have a neat archive show for you to keep you entertained all night long with some more solid gold. But hey, we got 49 minutes together, and let's see. What can I play next that might be fun? Let's go. Okay, we just did Dee Dee Sharp. Let's go over here to CD3 and see what we got.

0: another person you might recognize, but maybe not by hearing that song. And that was another fellow from Canada. That's right, a Canadian dude, Andy Kim. You remember him with Rock Me Gently and all sorts of other big hits, Baby, I Love You. That was one called I Wish I Were. Yeah, I Wish I Were. Andy Kim, number 62 on the pop charts, 40 on the AC charts. So not a big one for him, but pretty good stuff from Andy Kim. Yeah, how about that? 15 past the hour, 1 o'clock in the morning from 90.5 FM, KSJA, your Dennis Terry radio thing.
1: Well, hi, Simon.
2: Hi.
1: Theodore.
2: Hi.
1: Alvin, I see you got here early and you're rehearsing the band. That's very good. You know, I would... What's that great, big, expensive orchestra waiting for over there? Oh, boy. I'm sure glad they don't belong to... Alvin? Alvin? Say something, Alvin.
2: Everybody ready? Violin, saxophone,
1: you mean
2: trumpet?
1: You hired all those musicians?
2: You bet I did.
1: You know how much a 50-piece orchestra costs?
2: Ready, boys?
1: Wait a minute. You don't need a 50-piece orchestra to play for three tunes.

it's always fun to hear those Chipmunks records, isn't it? Pretty cool stuff. Number 33 in 1960, Dave Seville and his Chipmunks there, and Alvin's Orchestra. That's a good one. Ross Bagdasarian, of course, the brainchild behind the Dave Seville and the Chipmunks thing. Pretty creative guy. He used to do a lot of fun stuff. Dave Seville did a lot of instrumental stuff before the Chipmunks thing, but yeah, that Chipmunks thing was pretty cool, and he had a number of hits. Alvin's Orchestra, you just heard. Alvin's Harmonica is another one. He had a handful of hits and a number of albums in the early 60s. Pretty clever guy, Ross Bagdasarian, you bet. And his son tried to do something along the same lines, and I think fell kind of flat. His son was not nearly as good as his dad was. But there you go, Ross Jr., not nearly as good as Ross Sr., but that happens. They're different people after all, so. Oh, let's see, 20 minutes past the hour of 1 o'clock, 1:20 in the morning, and I will be here, of course, until 2 o'clock live, but all the way up until 6 o'clock, we'll have oldies for you. So we'll have a neat archive show for you after 2 o'clock. I'll jump into my small suit, and we'll have fun all the way up until 6 a.m. Let's go over to CD3 and see what we got. Well, should we go to CD1, actually? Yeah.

0: Paul McCartney music for you, and another day right here from 90.5 FM KSJS, the DT radio thing. And I've got Ross in the KSJS other room, better known as the Mike Adams Lounge. Ross, what's going on over there, old buddy?
1: Hey there, Dennis. Here we are.
0: Hey, there you
1: are. Final 40 minutes or so of live DJ action.
0: Yeah, something like that.
1: And some kind of rerun of Oldies but Goodies, I'm sure.
0: Yeah,
1: we'll get back to it in just a sec, but first a quick reminder.
0: All right, what do you
1: got? Are you having a case of brain fog? Or are most of you not seeing the fitness results you want to see? Well, having a healthy and nutritious diet is one of the many secrets to charging up your brain and ensuring your body is operating at optimum performance. Consider snacks like almonds, carrots, yogurt, or apples, and skip all that other junk. This message is brought to you by the concerned staff of 90.5 FM KSJS.
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Bassinet with O Dio Mio. That, of course, is the version in Italian, not the hit version that you heard here in the U.S., but the English version, a hit for her in 1960. And Invisible Tears from Ray Conniff just before that, a hit from 1964, number 57 on the pop charts for Ray Conniff. Let's hear right now from the Castells at 90.5 FM.

0: And that was Connie Francis with Teddy, number 17 for her in 1960. It is the DT Radio Mess, and let's see if I can recall what we heard before Connie Francis. Oh, yes, the Castells and Make Believe Wedding, number 98 from 1961. Got a few more minutes together, and we'll continue on here in just a sec.
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0: And we got the weather in just a second. I'll let you know about all those number 72s next Friday on my birthday. We'll bring you all sorts of songs that peaked at number 72. So you want to be on hand for that. And check out some more Dennis Terry and Ross Hartman stuff. We'll be here all night long until 6. Bay Area weather looking pretty... Boy, the singers are getting a little over-anxious, aren't they? Anyway, let's see. What am I? Oh, yeah. The weather. Well, it's kind of the same as it's been all night long. It's basically... Pretty warm, and it's going to continue to be hot for the next week with daytime highs in the upper 80s to about the mid-90s, overnight lows in the 60s. Right now, we've got 5.9 KSJS degrees. It's a-

And then you have Jimmy Hughes and Steal Away at 90.5 FM KSJS DT in your ears. And I'm just about to get out of here. It's about 4 minutes to two. So I'm going to get going and we will get to, of course, we got oldies for you all night long up until 6 o'clock. I'll get together with you again next Friday when we do all those number 72s. That should be kind of fun. Until that time, remember, keep a smile on your face. It makes them wonder what you've been up to. And let's close things out with Elton John with Friends at 90.5 FM KSJS. Bye-bye.

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0: Danny and his juniors from 90.5 FM KSJS. And yeah. We also had an interesting one. Rock and Roll is here to stay. And we also had an interesting one that we usually don't do at the beginning of the show. Usually when I do an L minus R cut, we tell you about it. But that one we just kind of sprung on you. But you probably recognize it's pretty interesting. L minus R mix of Goodbye Columbus from the Association. Very cool because all the lead vocals are gone and all kinds of background vocal action.
1: Yeah. February 1969, the Association from the movie of the same name, starring Richard Benjamin, as I recall, Goodbye Columbus. And that's a favorite left minus right remix we do. And so I figured, let's drop it in. We have an even balance of 50s, 60s, and 70s tonight, Dennis, unlike some shows where they lean one way or the other. Two cuts from the 50s, one cut from the 60s so far. We have 70s in our future. Rock and Roll is here to stay. Obviously, sound-alike song to At the Hop, but as you've pointed out many times, those sound-alikes, follow-ups, often don't do as well.
0: No, they often don't, unfortunately.
1: At the Hop, many weeks at number one in 1958. Rock and Roll is here to stay, number 19 on the pop charts in 1958. But Blue Eyed Soul did even better on the rhythm and blues charts. Number 16 R&B for Rock and Roll is here to stay. And way back when, Leaning Country, to show you we do all the genres, it was Johnny Cash, Ballad of a Teenage Queen, number 14 pop, number one country in 1958.
0: Yeah, so there you go. You're all caught up on what we heard in the first few minutes.
1: It can only mean one thing. It must be the Saturday-Sunday edition of Friday Flashbacks. Over there on my extreme left would be the Bay Area Radio Hall of Fame pioneer recently from the Hall of Fame itself just today.
0: Yes.
1: It's Dennis Terry.
0: And Ross Hartman, our KSJS Hall of Famer over on the other side of the room. Yeah, just fresh off of a trip to CHRS.
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Good morning. Hey, welcome back to the Stop, Drop, and Roll show. Got something cool lined up this morning as we have a special guest showing up a little bit later in the show. Gonna have some new music from them as we talk about what's going on this week. Man, summer is coming to a close. This is Labor Day, the last holiday before fall starts, and the last holiday really before the real holidays. But you tuned in to 90.5 FM, KSJS Ground Zero Radio. We're going to have Deja Carter sliding through a little bit later. Hey, she is headlining Stop, Drop, and Roll show live at Loft this week, this Friday. So we got some stuff to talk about, some music to play. And then if you're up this early, big ups to you. Shout out to the people who have today off and are still tuned in, man. We're going to jump straight into the music. Keep it locked right here. It's 90.5 FM, KSJS, Ground Zero Radio.

0: Your specimen has been processed. We are now ready to begin the test. 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

0: 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I bring you back to right around 6:40. So we played Ziggy. Shout out to Ziggy, San Jose's very own. He had a song titled Emotional off of his album titled Khakis that was produced by Cricket Boy back in 2018. Then we had Lil Rose with Blow Your Advance, and it had a couple features on there. That last track was from Overcast and Samara Sin, and it was titled Small Talk. And coming up, we're going to have some dope music. Let's see. We're going to have Baby Bartier with a song titled Each of My Pockets, but that's after the break. This morning, we got a treat. Big shout out to you for being up on this Labor Day. Tuned in, tapped in, telling a friend. I think, you know, we might have some people that's training right now, getting their workouts in. Also, you know, some people don't take the day off. Like, is what it is. They get it done every single day, man. Anyhow, got to jump back to this music, but not before I handle this business, so keep it locked.
1: You're at a busy mall thinking of all the shopping you have to do and where you're going to have lunch. Suddenly, you see someone leave a shopping bag behind, and it looks like there's a package inside wrapped in duct tape. That can't be right. What should you do?
2: It's a perfect day for a ball game. You're starving and crave a hot dog. Hey, what's that guy doing under the bleachers? Did he just leave his bag? Are you just being paranoid? You don't want to scare your kids, but it just doesn't seem right. What should you do?
3: We all play a role in keeping our community safe. If you see something suspicious, say something to local authorities.
4: If you see something, say something. It's used with the permission of the New York MTA.
0: A lot of people say Saturday's the best day of the week. 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But we about 4 minutes out from the top of the 7 o'clock hour. I'm gonna jump back into this rotation. We getting ready for our guest of the morning to slide through sometime during the 8 o'clock hour. If you if you see everything on Instagram, you can follow at Stop Drop and Roll Show. 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We got an event coming up featuring San Jose's very own Deja Carter headlining the event. And also we're gonna have some brand new music from her a little bit later when she gets here. We're gonna talk about it, so keep it locked. It's 90.5 FM KSJS. This song right here is titled Each of My Pockets from Baby Bartier.

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1: This is James Brown, and you'd be surprised at the number of young people who said they want to be like James Brown. 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

performance. I'm trying to charge up my intellect and trying to charge up my hour race. You look to the stars on the internet. I look to the stars up in outer space, trying to fly out to Saturn and Jupiter, ay. Blasting off, bumping Lil Uzi Vert, ay. I

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my room. 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This party lit and I'm drunk-ish. Take a couple shots where my lime go. Feeling high where my mind go. Green and August, my time's up. Damn. I wish I knew when I hopped in the game that this shit was gonna do it. She cut her wrist and this blew us off. It was just my planet I knew about. Taking that risk, I was losing doubt. You gon' sit on your ass, I'ma move a pound. And my foot on the gas, I'm not slowing down. Watch me run away, falling right through the cloud. High times for that low, low. Shawty wanna come kick it, lost in them bright eyes in my dojo. Like high time for them low, low. Shawty wanna come kick it, lost in them bright eyes in my dojo. Last week was the last time tripping that hard. Mad geek when I'm driving fast cars. Catch me in the backyard, see a mad star. Turn me to a trash star with a cash car. I ain't even wanna see that much. GT3, I used to ride bus, I guess it's clutch. I just wanna feel it's my touch. A bag of runs with a take, feeling my Dutch. I see in my body, help me clean. Honestly, it's feeling like a dream. Now I go designer for my jeans. Running from a ghost, I make you scream. 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I'm just from the hills, look like

blunts coming round, guess that I'll take my chance though. 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Green dot blunts coming round, guess that I'll take my chance though. Green dot blunts coming round, guess that I'll take my chance though. Green dot blunts coming round, guess that I'll take my chance though.

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1: 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Wow, man, we got an app now. All right, but let's see. I'm handling some things. I think Deja Carter gonna get here in about an hour. I know she's getting here during the 8 o'clock hour. We're gonna have some brand new music off of her Home Court Advantage EP that dropped recently. And hey, she's headlining this Friday at the Stop Drop and Roll show live at the Loft. You can check out more if you want to at stopdropandrollshow.com. We're gonna jump back into this music. This next song is from Zucchini. It's titled SGA, and it's on our rotation. And shortly, we're going to have some, you know, I'm going to play some dope music. I wouldn't call it quite a premiere, but it's still new. We've only played it a couple times over the Stop, Drop, and Roll show airwaves. So look out for that. I'm cleaning up some music right now so that we could be prepared when our special guest slides through this morning. So, hey, big ups to you for being up this morning. Let's see. You know what? Right quick, I'm going to just read to you what Labor Day is. Labor Day, that's today, Monday, September 7th, 2026. And what exactly is Labor Day celebrated for? Well, Labor Day, celebrated in the United States on the first Monday of each September, is the nation's official commemoration of its workers' contributions to national strength, prosperity, and well-being. It also marks for millions of Americans the unofficial end of summer.

It's 90.5 FM KSJS Ground Zero Radio. I almost forgot, man. I gotta let y'all know about what's going on, right? Like Labor Day, we chilling, and Labor Day is also always Hiero Day. So big shout out to the Hieroglyphics for creating something centered around Bay Area music that people look forward to every year. It's gotten bigger and bigger. Even had to move from Oakland to San Francisco. Big shout out to Hiero Day and everybody performing and everybody going to attend. You know, safe travels, and I hope you have a good time there, man. It's gonna be tight. It's gonna be tight. Let's see, and I know other artists are taking advantage of the holiday and lining up performances. I'm not looking at my Instagram page right now, but I know I saw a few over the weekend. So support your artist friends out there, you know. It's rough out here, and we do cool things in the community. That's just my two cents. But a big shout out to Hiero Day and everybody going. Also, you know, shout out to everybody else making it shake. Let's see. I think we could play some Brian Cade right quick. I think we could play some Brian Cade. He got this song titled 745. It's not quite 745, but you get the point. Let's see. Gotta make sure everything is lined up right. But yeah, keep it locked. It's 90.5 FM, KSJS Ground Zero Radio. This is event week, so look out for that. Big shout out to Deja Carter, man. Headlining the Stop, Drop, and Roll show this Friday at the Loft in downtown San Jose. Doors open at 7 p.m.

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0: 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We hope, however, that any variance in audio quality will not take away from your pleasure in listening to this, one of the all-time favorite...
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from. 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

0: All right, it's 90.5 FM KSJS Ground Zero Radio. We're approaching the 8 o'clock hour, and I'll take you all the way back to 7:45. So we had Brian Cade with 7:45. That's the name of the song. Followed by Yonix Jones with Trust Funds. Then we threw it back to 2018 with Lou Phelps and Jazz Cartier with a song titled Come Inside. Right after that, the last song you just heard was from 1900 Rugrat, and it was from, and it was called Lift Yourself Freestyle. He definitely used the Lift Yourself beat that Kanye West said whoop diddy scoop on. Just in case you didn't know, he whoop diddy scoop. Like whenever I'm, you know, kind of not in the best mood, or sometimes when I'm not in the best mood, I might actually listen to that Kanye West Lift Yourself song just for a laugh, man. Can't believe he actually put that song out. But anyways, keep it locked right here. Coming up in the 8 o'clock hour, we're going to have our special guest sliding through, and she's going to be headlining on Friday at the Stop Drop and Roll show, so we could talk a little bit about some of the music of hers that we have here in the archives and the studio, and, you know, see what's been going on and get a little preview of what's going to happen on Friday, you know. So look forward to that. Stay tuned. I got to handle a couple things here in the studio like usual. And I'll be right back. Keep it locked.
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0: 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And we recently got that KSJS FM app, so you can check that out too. All right, so I definitely have some new music on the drive right now, but let's see what we gonna play. I'm gonna play a couple of Stop, Drop, and Roll show artists right quick. Enjoy this. We at the top of the hour. We're gonna call this 8 o'clock on the dot, and I want to do it live, so you are tuned in to 90.5 FM KSJS San Jose.

Yeah, big shout out to Bliss out of South San Francisco. And I saw on the interwebs that I think another chapter of her children's book has released digitally. So big shout out to the author Bliss and the teacher Bliss and the artist Bliss out of San Francisco. So South San Francisco to be exact. But yeah, keep it locked. It's 90.5. Let's see what song we about to play next. We got we gonna rock with Big A, man. Big A. Big shout out to Big A too. This one slap. This one definitely slap. We gonna rock with that. We be hyphy. We might rock with two back to back Ave tracks right quick, cause they're pretty short. So check it out. Keep it locked.

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0: All right, I'm going to, you know, I'm going to give her one more. Want to hear Big A or this other one from the V, A, out the V. You know, A, I really like this production on this one. Shout out to the producer. But this album right here is titled Big Ave. This is her debut album, so these two tracks came off of those, so check it out.
1: Who's on the beat?

All right, man. That was back-to-back Ave Slaps off of her debut album. Big Ave, you had We Be Hyphy, and then we had Out the V. Let's see, and while we're waiting on our guests to slide through, I'll let you know that Monday morning, 6 a.m. to 10 a.m., you can catch the Stop, Drop, and Roll show over the 90.5 FM airwaves or on the interwebs on the internet at KSJS.org. They have a pop out player, you know, pop out player. And then we also recently got an app, so I think that's hella clean, you know. Wow, we have an app. Shout out to the old school KSJSers. Man, we got an app now. Wow. But yeah, I'm about to jump back into this music. Keep it locked. Let's see who we got lined up. This song right here is coming from Awa Gordon. This one is titled Long Day.

is I don't carry well. Baggage round this carousel. Wait up, your work is off. You ain't tear the scale, tear the page. In this day and age, you gotta separate the real from the fairy tale. Parachute toes, tread a trail, I'm parallel.

Big shout out to the rap group out of Oakland named MacArthur Maze. But this song is from Black Achilles of MacArthur Maze, featuring Ruth Schenkel and Champ Green. And the name of it is Trust Fall. Right before this song, we had Black Sea and Keek the Sneak with 41510 off of their joint album that they just released recently. And let's see what we got lined up. Coming up next, we're going to have Coach Cal with a song titled Coach Talk. Big shout out to Coach Cal. Oh, man, we're going to have some new music in a little while, too. Almost forgot I had a premiere this morning. Good job. Talk it.

0: 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Do you know anyone other than yourself who has the skills and what it takes to become the best hip-hop disc jockey in all the Bay Area? 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

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This message is brought to you by the concerned staff at 90.5 KSJS. All right, so a couple of the things happening here in the Bay Area today is I'm hearing that it's supposed to be kind of a heat wave. Man, it's supposed to be nice in the city. So everybody going to Hyro Day, looking forward to a good day. It's normally cold and windy in the city, but San Francisco's summer start in September. Let's see, everywhere else is supposed to be hot. This morning at Stop, Drop, and Roll Show, we will be having a special guest sliding through, Deja Carter. Just text her, just, you know, got in the loop, and she's going to be on the way soon. I know I said, I put a little bit earlier on my flyer because I wanted to make sure y'all was tuned in. Plus, we got slaps on deck. So yeah, that's something to look forward to. Coming up next, I got this premiere from an artist named So Cerebral, and it's a song titled The Things You Do. So we about to check that out. This is a premiere. Big shout out to So Cerebral. Yeah, I'm making sure I could find it, man. I got like a large number of songs and on this drive here. But I want to play some Docs Black. I got to get you some Young Kells. This is a premiere. I'm going to also play some new music from Sed. Shoot, if I got enough time, man, we got a lot of dope music from a lot of artists here in San Jose. Big shout out to Cito. Already played some Yonix. You know, hey, we try to support and motivate, you know? And if your song ain't played, you know, not yet, you know, not yet. Keep making music. Let me hear that joint. Make it fire so I can like it and play it and sing along like I do with many of the other songs that we have in here, man. Shout out to you. Shout out to the hardworking artists, man. Definitely appreciate you and your hard work. So, here we go. Keep it locked. It's 90.5 FM KSJS.

0: All right, so we're going to do this Doc's Black music first, man, because I'll be having to flip the formats and stuff, and I got to, you know. But Doc's Black came out with an album on January 1st, and this song is off of that album. It's titled Airwaves, produced by Ultra Black Beats, and this song right here is called Mausoleum Music. I think there's a video coming for it soon. Big shout out to Doc's Black, man. What's up, bro?
1: Flow to go away. I broke the mocha rose and vote a quarter. Pain, I'm motivated. Code of focus for a most fornicated. 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

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Tapped in with some people. Shout out to 90.5 FM KSJS. Man, I saw a lot of hardworking KSJSers in here on, what day was that, Friday or Saturday? Ontological Pursuit was in here working on some brand new music to give y'all. The sports department was doing their thing. Man, it's a dope community. And also in the actual community, you got EMLN out there doing good work. You got things pop, events and things popping up at these cool places like the open mic that happens at Lamella Tavern on Tuesdays sometimes. You got Upswell Studios doing their thing. You got CreateTV. Man, it's a lot of stuff out here going on, man. And if you tapped in, big shout out to Local Color. You know, they have an event coming up titled 31 Skulls with a bunch of local artists. And it's like a fundraising event, but also a way for artists to, you know, show off what they got. It's pretty dope. But yeah, I wanted to give some shout outs to the community, man. Big shout out to San Jose, New to You and Needle to the Groove Records over there off of Santa Clara Street. And they support, you might even see a Stop, Drop, and Roll show poster in their window, you know? Hey, thank you for the support. Now use that good segue to let you guys know that you can check out Stop, Drop, and Roll show. .com if you want to see what we got going on, see what has been going on, you know? So, yeah. This song right here is from an artist named Sed. Big shout out to Sed, man. For some reason, I didn't remember that I had this brand new song on this drive. Man, he sent it to me directly. This one's titled Let Your Hair Down. So shout out to all the women listeners right now. You know, got something smooth and cool from Sed for you. Check it out. It's 90.5 FM. Oh yeah, Deja Carter still sliding through. Let's go. Keep it locked.

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7: Man, I didn't even know that button was on the DigiCart we have in here. And I just... That cartoon was really good. Especially this one episode. There was this episode dedicated to a dog that was wild. Like, the main character went into the future, right? What's his name? Fry, I think his name is. And, like, he never came back to the past. But the dog was waiting for him the whole time. Like, I forgot exactly how it went, but, like, man, that was... It was actually sad. That cartoon is usually funny and not super serious like that, but, yeah, that episode was tight, and it was kind of sad, man. Fry, why you go to the future and leave that dog back there, man? He waited for you the whole time. The whole time. All right, so this right here is a brand new song. This is premiering right here. This is So Cerebral, and the name of the track is The Things You Do. Check it out.

All right. Hey, we got our guest. I got to go, I got to go get her, man. She just parked up right now. Deja Carter, when we come back next time, I'll speak. I believe that, hey, man. Yeah, next time I speak, she's going to be in here. Hold on. I'll be right back. Keep it locked.

What if you were a millionaire? Do you think you'd be happier? Apparently, researchers believe you would not necessarily be happier if you had that kind of money. Research has shown that when people have enough money for the basic needs, money does little to increase their happiness. In conclusion, money in excess is probably not the answer to being happy in life. Instead, it is recommended that you enjoy the non-material things as well. If you'd like to learn more about this topic, you can log on to www.psychologymatters.org. This important message was presented to you by 90.5 FM KSJS Ground Zero Radio.

0: 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But, hey, we got a treat this morning. We got a special guest that's been working hard, putting in work, staying busy with the likes of DJ Fresh, has plenty of music out online, a heavy online presence. Man, every time I tag you, I just get crazy views. But what's up? Without further ado, I'd like to introduce Deja Carter. What's up?
1: What's going on, man? It's Deja Babyface Carter in the building. You know what I'm saying?
0: Yeah, first I'd like to thank you for being here. Man, you could be doing anything, but you happen to be here and you made
1: bright
0: the
1: and
0: time. Bright and early, San Jose representative, man. So I did see you in here before. This was like maybe a couple of years ago. Like, I think the world might have just been still opening up.
1: Yeah. It was probably about a few years ago.
0: Yeah.
1: Came and did a little interview.
0: Yeah.
1: It was cool. That was my first, like, radio station type of vibe, you know?
0: Yeah. Big shout out to Alex. He was the head of the department back then. And then also, I think you might have had a manager with you.
1: Yeah.
0: That was tight.
1: Yep.
0: And that was right around the time when you dropped a classic. You dropped a classic, man. That Bagman.
1: Bagman. Yeah. So it was about like 3 years ago, I would say.
0: Yeah.
1: Yeah. Bagman's still in rotation too. Ain't gonna lie.
0: Yeah, I still play that. I still play that like heavy. The line that really stood out to me that it, like, cause I saw it on the internet before I actually met you.
1: Mm-hmm. Right?
0: Like some clip or maybe a music video or something about it. I saw it before I actually saw you in person. And what stood out was the make it on my own. A hashtag.
1: Yeah.
0: I mean, and social media was kind of just taking over right then,
1: mm-hmm.
0: like the whole live. I think it was Pandemic Radio or something like that, and everybody was doing this internet thing and all the hashtags.
1: Trying to get put on with the hashtag. Yeah. I don't have nothing against hashtags, though. You know.
0: Yeah, they get the message.
1: Yeah, you know, on TikTok, I'm trying to use the hashtags all day trying to get on there, you know? But yeah, you know, just for the song and everything, it just went well with, you know, making it on your own. You don't need a hashtag. Just put out good quality music and, you know, everybody gonna follow through.
0: Yeah, and then landing the feature with Da Boy, that was mm-hmm. tight. That was
1: Hell
0: tight.
1: Yeah.
0: You also, I know another song that stood out to me from right around that time period was the Player track.
1: Mm-hmm. Yeah, with Drew Banger.
0: Yeah. And then you was on this song with like six people.
1: Was it Shimo?
0: DJ Fresh.
1: Neff, Mr. Fab. We had Belong to the Streets.
0: Yeah, she belonged to the streets.
1: Yeah.
0: I actually got that one, but I didn't clean it. It's still on here somewhere.
1: Yeah, Watch on me, Quan.
0: Yeah,
1: mm-hmm.
0: man, it's
1: and then another dude that's doing the talk box too. I forgot his name, but shout out him.
0: Yeah, that's a classic, man.
1: Mm-hmm.
0: But yeah, that's from a little while back. But recently, you dropped that Home Court Advantage.
1: Yes.
0: And before we jump into it, let's talk a little bit about how you connected with your producer on that. You got a couple of features that I noticed.
1: Yeah, so shout out, his name's Robert Bass Beats. He's actually from the Bay Area also. He tapped in with me on the gram, and we've been locked in ever since. He has a lot of he has a versatile style. A lot of, I would say it's a lot of Bay Area, like Larry June type of vibe. That real, like,
0: player.
1: That real mellow player, you know, getting your point across type of vibe, you know. And shout out him because, you know, it just kind of opened up a different lane. It didn't open up a different lane, but it kind of brought me back in a certain lane where I kind of, like, could get my point across on some stuff, like, in a player way, though, in a smooth way. So, home court advantage, I got Joe Fresco on there. Shout out, And then I got Jimmy Waters, man. Shout out L.A., so... We're going crazy with that. It's a cool 5-track EP, so everybody get on there. If you want to hear some quality, good quality stuff, go peep that, you know what I'm saying?
0: Yeah, and then the reference, let's see, I think the cover art got Michael Jordan when he got the trophy, right?
1: Uh-huh, 93.
0: Yeah, okay, yeah. So that's 93. That's a important year for you, right?
1: That's when I was born.
0: Yeah, okay, so that's a reference, though. It's all in the art, you know?
1: Yeah, and then home court advantage, you know, just being in your city, really just putting on for your city, making a name and a statement, like, in your city. So I just feel like I've been having a good home court advantage in that way. Just, you know, shout out everybody that used to be a part of me back in the day. No bad blood, but, like, you know, I'm just doing my thing, and it ain't gonna stop regardless of anything, you know what I'm saying? So...
0: Yeah, speaking of stuff like that, we could touch on it a little bit. How long have you been doing music? Have you always had the same rap name? Do you remember your first verse that you recorded in
1: Nope.
0: the studio?
1: Man, the first time I ever recorded in a studio, I lived in Arizona. In middle school, I ended up moving to Arizona. I was supposed to go to Quimby. Ended up moving to Arizona, just, you know, mom was with dude, wanted to move out there. He wanted to move out there, so, you know, we had to get dragged along. She left him, took us back to Cali, and the first time I ever recorded was out there, 13.
0: Man, you don't remember the verse?
1: I don't remember the verse.
0: Drive,
1: no, not
0: no
1: at all.
0: With the 13-year-old baby
1: face. Do not remember, but then, you know, again, shout out just everybody that I used to make music with back in the day, even though we don't talk no more. It's like, it kind of just shaped me to become who I am. And I made music with a lot of people and used to go to CCOC. And that's when that's when I used to.
0: No, I mean, what's CCOC?
1: Oh, CCOC is over there. It's like a trade, like a career trade. I wouldn't say a trade school, but like a career
0: development
1: type of. Yeah, so they had a multimedia class. One of my friends used to basically have a class there. So I would get on my scooter, take the bus, go over there. I used to be on the Pro Tools. It was like Pro Tools, like 4, Pro Tools 5 back then. It was a long time ago. So I learned how to use that. And then I had my own stool in the house. And I used to just, you know, on my SoundCloud. I still got SoundCloud, so all my songs on there. Yeah.
0: I got a perspective for you on SoundCloud. I think independent artists need to bring SoundCloud back. I just seen an ad recently. You just lit a fire right quick. But I just saw an ad recently that they have a direct connection with the artist. We can't say prices and stuff like that. But if you're selling your music and you're an independent artist, it seemed like SoundCloud is one of the safest, fairest, like, they'll give you everything that your supporter gives you.
1: Okay.
0: But also, they're not as cool as they once was. That's just the reality.
1: They used to be popping.
0: Man, we need to bring back SoundCloud.
1: I go back on there, and, like, there's people that still come up to me and listen to, like, some songs that are on SoundCloud. And I'm like, man.
0: Because they might not be nowhere else.
1: Yeah, some of those, yeah, they're not.
0: Yeah, man.
1: Some of the songs on there are not anywhere else but SoundCloud.
0: So, yeah. And, oh, yeah, by the way, Deja Carter's going to be headlining the Stop, Drop, and Roll show.
1: Come on.
0: This Friday at the Loft in downtown San Jose. Doors open at 7. You know, I would like to see you there. Go ahead and be there if you want to see the hottest show of the week.
1: Mm-hmm. Be there. Don't be square.
0: And it's a birthday celebration.
1: Yes, my birthday's on September 12th.
0: Hey.
1: Big Virgo.
0: Big question for you. it might seem out of left field, but you about to celebrate a birthday. Do you like traditional birthday foods? You know, like, are you a cake person, a pie person, you know, just take a shot or, roll up or something. Yeah. But like, how you?
1: The rolling up was like back in the day. I'm not gonna lie, here and there, but, you know, the shot, cool. Birthday, if I'm like out somewhere, I'm down to take a shot at 8 a.m. Hey, why not? You know what I'm saying?
0: Yeah.
1: But, you know, I would say I'm more of a cheesecake person these days. I like cheesecake. I'm not really into like cake. If I'm gonna eat cake, it's more of like if someone's making cupcakes from scratch, oh yeah, having one.
0: Okay.
1: You know what I'm saying?
0: Nothing from the box.
1: Yeah.
0: Nothing from
1: yeah,
0: the box.
1: Like,
0: right.
1: It's just not the same. Like, maybe if I'm, you know, a little loaded or whatever, maybe, but not really.
0: Cheesecake
1: for sure. Yeah. All right.
0: Shout
1: I'm
0: out
1: on
0: to
1: a cheesecake for
0: so
1: sure.
0: So somebody paying attention, if you put two and two together, man, we go, all right, we might have something for you.
1: Yeah,
0: you know?
1: And we're going to be outside after that, too. So if anybody outside, we going crazy.
0: All
1: we
0: right.
1: ain't going too crazy, but, you know,
0: yeah.
1: we're going to be outside a little bit.
0: shout out. Hey, I do believe that downtown San Jose has been getting more like activated. I mean, it's had a couple of things here and there that didn't go so well.
1: Oh yeah, for sure.
0: But I would like to think that it's a lot of cool stuff for artists to do, and a lot more outlets right now than I would say. It was a circuit for a minute with like Freddie J's and Johnny V's and a back bar. And
1: I remember I performed at back bar.
0: Yeah.
1: Yeah, opened up for Kirko
0: Bangs.
1: Kirko Bangs. Yeah, that was cool.

0: different artists involve different forms of art.
1: Yes.
0: Because one culture, and stuff, yeah, he's more, he has murals across the city.
1: Man, and over there in New York, like, they going to New York, I think the end of this month. So they really, yeah, Drew, he really, you know, he's a well-rounded individual for sure. Shout out Drew.
0: And Drew Espino, man. And he could put you up on, like, real estate.
1: Yeah. Mm-hmm.
0: A solid individual, but... Okay, at the fairgrounds, are you working on any visuals for either Home Court Advantage or the project that you're dropping on Friday?
1: Yeah, so I got a couple videos already for the album with me and DJ Fresh that's dropping September 11th. We, you know, shout out Zero. That's my main video dude. He's raw.
0: Zero Luck?
1: Yeah.
0: Zero Luck for
1: yeah.
0: Him?
1: Man, Zero Scope, right. You know what I'm talking about?
0: Man, bro.
1: But yeah.
0: So I got a story about him like that, like, definitely helped me out.
1: Mm-hmm.
0: Like, so I haven't been recording music in a long time, but part of what makes Stop Dropping Roll Show special to me is because, like, I've made rap songs and performed and mm-hmm. all this stuff. Like, I know what goes into, like, making some high-quality stuff. So I appreciate that.
1: Yeah.
0: But Zero Luck, Zero Scope, artist formerly known as Zero Luck, he was like one of the first people that, shout out to Strong Arm. He was a DJ here at KSJS a while back. I had made this beat that I thought was so clean and I wanted to hog it. And he's like, hey, bro, I can hear Zero Luck on this. And Zero gave me a verse that was crazy, man. Like, it was crazy. But anyhow, shout out to Zero Luck. It's dope to see his progression from an artist to, like, an artist in a different form. Like,
1: mm-hmm.
0: his videos be tight.
1: Yeah, he did Mike Bibby. He did Creep. He did Old Age. He did Heat Sensor. That's back in the day.
0: Okay.
1: I had long hair. Yeah, he did a lot of my videos.
0: I seen Heat Sensor. We might have to pull it up.
1: Yeah. Shout out Coast, you know what I'm saying? We still locked in too.
0: Yeah.
1: He made that beat. That was like the SOB RBE, like, main era. You know, he was making a lot of beats like that, very, like, fast paced, sampled. You know?
0: Yeah, Don't Lie to Me.
1: Because he sampled what's that Wiz song?
0: We can talk about the production. No, I get it. Bay Area, like, for a cool minute, even now still, like, the old school, like, 80s samples with, like, the 808s.
1: Oh, yeah, it's crazy.
0: It's
1: crazy. Still to this day.
0: To this day.
1: You feel me?
0: But let's see. Let's talk about your production on Home Court Advantage. Man, I got so much I want to ask.
1: Shout out Bass Beats. He fully produced that tape. And I've been shooting a lot of just Instagram content. Not really Instagram content, but I would say social media content for that tape. I do need to do some actual visuals, you know, to go on YouTube and everything, but we in the works of that. So.
0: Yeah, I like all the songs I have on here, but the ones with the features.
1: Yeah, I mean, you know, with Fresco, that's Unk, so we gonna get something rocking. I know he gonna be out here. He's dropping also a album, three tape album.
0: Okay.
1: So that's gonna be crazy. I'm on there too. So
0: let's,
1: you know,
0: go. And
1: yeah.
0: Also, I mean, I haven't met him. I've heard a couple of his songs, mm-hmm. but I know that he's also worked with the likes of Black Sea.
1: Yeah, he part of RBL.
0: Yeah, that's clean.
1: Yeah,
0: that's
1: so clean. He popping. He Unk, for sure. So he's on there. That's two-way player. And then Jimmy Waters. I just met him, actually, at a show that L. James had. Shout out L. James.
0: Shout out.
1: He opened up for Jimmy out there in Frisco. So I did one of the songs with him and met Jimmy. And, you know, he spent real player stuff, too. So I had to get him on one because it was his vibe. And, you know, he raw, real independent and everything, too. Talking real game and stuff.
0: Yeah. That's mm-hmm. That's what you specialize in, or at least I would say that I've noticed.
1: Yeah.
0: One of the specializations.

0: But let's see. Let's jump into the first track I got lined up with you over here. Let's see. We could play that two-way player, man.
1: Let's go.
0: Yep. Keep it locked. It's 90.5.
2: In the streets.
0: We got Deja Carter in the building. What's up, DJ Smokey Smoke?

0: Yeah, so you can find this on all platforms. We're on Spotify, Apple Music, Amazon, everything. You know what I'm saying? Deja Carter, Joe Fresco, two-way player. You know what I'm saying? Home Court Advantage. You could type in all that. It'll pop up.
1: Yeah, and then also, I forgot to ask. I usually ask this right away. Like, where do we find you on the internet?
0: Yeah, on the internet, I'm on everything. So, if you want the Instagram, BBYFCECUHH. It's like Babyface, but smaller, compacted. Babyface Cuh, BBYFCECUHH. Or you can just type in Deja Carter. If you type in Deja Carter really anywhere, I do pop up. TikTok, Instagram, all that.
1: Spotify,
0: everything, you know. But sometimes, you know, on YouTube, you type in Deja Carter, there's like a dancer that pops up. And she raw, though. I ain't gonna lie. Shout out her. I don't even know who she is. But, you know, she's one of the main people that pop up for Deja Carter. We have the same name. But I'm right under that. So it's good. You know what I'm saying? I'm climbing closer and closer to the top when it comes to YouTube and everything. So I got a lot of stuff on there these days.
1: That's interesting. Mm-hmm. And this is a digression for sure. But I've had a bunch of people, a bunch of artists that might have names of other creative people. It's mm-hmm. almost like, how did y'all, like, how?
0: It's like, crazy.
1: Yeah, like, yeah. I know somebody with a rap name, and then somebody has the same name as a country singer.
0: Dang.
1: Like,
0: yeah, that's
1: but,
0: wild.
1: Hey, but my rap homie is putting out more work than the
0: okay, yeah, yeah, see, yeah. Once it gets to that point, it's you start climbing,
1: yeah.
0: And it gets ahead, you know?
1: Like, man, I'm competing with my own. This is your name.
0: Mm-hmm. And she's like a choreographer. So she gets a lot of views and stuff like that, you know. So that's
1: Shout
0: one thing
1: out.
0: I am working on. I'm working on getting my views up, Spotify listeners up, just building my fan base.
1: Hey,
0: that's
1: what
0: it.
1: If y'all wind up working together?
0: That would be crazy. I'm tapping in now.
1: Yeah. Hey. But we was talking about, like, right before we got back on the air, we was talking about, like, just subject matter in the songs and mm-hmm. cussing. I was saying that most times I actually appreciate a well-placed cuss word.
0: It's well-placed.
1: Yeah, yeah.
0: It's different. I feel like that's it's a skill.
1: Yeah,
0: you
1: like,
0: know,
1: emphasis. Like, give me my damn nachos.
0: Yeah,
1: like,
0: exactly.
1: Who drank my damn apple juice?
0: Yes, it's like it's a way of expressing a certain thing, you know? Sometimes you need that. But, hey, shout out Young Bari, because he do not cuss in none of his songs, man.
1: Man,
0: I actually... Bay legend, for real.
1: Yeah, yeah, on my own hype.
0: He don't cuss in none of that.
1: So mobby.
0: Yeah.
1: Yeah, yeah. Even in some of the new
0: stuff.
1: It's
0: new, yeah. He don't... At all.
1: Yeah.
0: At all.
1: Man, people might... well, this is my opinion.
0: Mm-hmm.
1: So, I think Will Smith is tight as a lyricist. Like, I mean, he might have... Not have the toughest, roughest, like most gangsta stuff, but one, he's hip hop's first Grammy, like very first Grammy. And then he had a song like hella years ago, and he challenged the rappers to write one verse without a curse. Like he was throwing them jabs in the, he was like, you can look it up.
0: Yeah, I'm gonna have to. I'm gonna do that.
1: Like,
0: I'm gonna do that when I leave.
1: Like as a person who appreciates what people say
0: mm-hmm.
1: in their music, like I just thought that was pretty cool.
0: Yeah, and it's all just different.
1: Yeah,
0: everyone's different.
1: Expression.
0: People, yeah, you know.
1: Yeah, people express themselves in different ways. You happen to make music that people could relate to.
0: Yeah.
1: Feel a player to. You know, we got Velour Sweats. We got 3-2 Zone. You got the whole home court advantage right now. I think you're gonna bring the city out. I think you might.
0: Hey.
1: I got people that's been like excited for a couple of weeks now.
0: Yeah, and I appreciate the support for real, you know?
1: Yeah.
0: I appreciate the support when it comes to just everything being organic, just people that really wanna listen and really wanna just come and vibe out and just kinda see what I'm about. I really appreciate that type of style, you know?
1: I gotta give a big shout out to San Jose Carl, man. He's helped me put this together. And the whole team, actually. Shout out everybody on the squad, man. But,
0: yeah, I feel like the stop job. I mean, it was supposed to pull up to Hoff's. I just couldn't make it.
1: Oh, shout out to Hoff.
0: Shout out Young Hoff. Yeah. So I was supposed to pop out. I just couldn't make it. But you know, just seeing on the gram and how intimate and stuff is, like, it's cool. Like, you guys are really doing a good thing for real. Artists.
1: Man, I almost had forgot what I wanted to say when I shouted out San Jose Carl, and shout out to Hoff too. But yeah, everything about Stop Drop and Roll show is actually from San Jose. Like, I grew up in Oakland, but coming out here and trying to do stuff out here, yeah. I feel like it's only necessary to tap in with, like, the community that I'm trying to impact or be a part of.
0: Yeah, where you're at. Yeah, basically, right. And that's cool. How long you been out here?
1: I've been out here since like 07.
0: Cool minute.
1: This feel like home, you know. They accept me, and like, I know about what's, when people come out here and be like, oh, ain't nothing to do in San Jose, it's just like, well, you just don't got nothing to do.
0: Yeah,
1: there's no interest.
0: Depending on what you're trying to do, there's different things for what people are trying to do.
1: Yeah.
0: You know what I'm saying? There's people that want to be out in the nightlife. There's people that want to be out in nature. There's people that want to, you know, go eat. People that want to go do activities. There's something for everybody.
1: The arts people.
0: Yeah, museums. Theater, yeah, there's things out here.
1: And then I feel like the creative community is like really... like, it's a big community. Even like, all right, so I learned about the community centers. You got Roosevelt and like Seven Trees. Mm-hmm. And they have like resources that a lot of people don't know about until later.
0: Yeah, you just got to really go in and dig deep and go talk.
1: Yeah.
0: Word of mouth, you know? I know everything's on the internet these days, but sometimes you really got to go and talk to people and just see what's going on.
1: Yeah, you gotta...
0: a lot of resources.
1: Gotta go outside.
0: Face to face.
1: Yeah, make it happen. But let's talk a little bit about this 3-2 Zone song. I think I used 3-2 Zone in one of our promos.
0: Yeah. 3-2 Zone. I'm the type to really get it on that young, huh?
1: Yeah.
0: Yeah. So I know, you know, with Home Court Advantage, I kind of wanted to sprinkle a little... with the name, sprinkle a little, you know, what the song's about. Not really even what the whole song is about, but just sprinkle a little, like, type of creativity on the names and stuff like that. So 3-2 Zone is kind of like a defense, you know, type
1: I'm
0: thing.
1: I'm familiar. I'm a hoop. Yeah. I'm a hoop
0: Yeah. So, I mean, I hoop when I was young. I'm short, so it never really went nowhere. But, you know, I'm cool on the court.
1: Okay.
0: Yeah, I'm cool on the court.
1: Hey, also, man, not to out you like that, but getting your paws right.
0: Yeah. So I be doing Muay Thai, and then I recently been doing a little bit of boxing at UFC Fit. But hey, shout out Hills Training, that's family. You know what I'm saying? It's always gonna be family. Muay Thai. If you need your kids to get right, go to Hills Training. They gonna get your whole family right, all the siblings, all the cousins, everything. From youth to adult, you know what I'm saying? Yeah. Shout out Hills Training, Isaiah Marika.
1: Shout out, man.
0: Yeah, and then UFC Fit at Oak Ridge, that's where I be going, my main gym. So they have a couple just in-house classes that I be taking, boxing, like a conditioning.
1: Yep.
0: So, you know, it's cool. It's I don't like cardio, so if I can do my cardio a different way, I'm going to do it.
1: Yeah.
0: No, but I've been getting really good at that. I ain't going to lie. It's good. Knowing a combat sport and stuff like that, you know? Yeah. Getting your health right, too.
1: I think sports in general is cool. Like, if I know somebody has been involved in organized sports, I kind of have a little bit more respect for them off the bat.
0: Yeah.
1: Because I know that they can take constructive criticism under pressure and work with other people towards a similar goal. It's so many things that sports, like, make you do.
0: Yeah, and in the emotional aspect of, like, you know, just... being in tune with your emotions and controlling, you know, your anger and stuff like that, too. It's big, you know? And not saying I'm all angry and stuff, but it's a good way to just, you know, let off steam and stuff like that.
1: Yeah, it's an outlet.
0: Yeah, stress that you don't know that you have also. You know what I'm saying?
1: Yeah.
0: It's a big thing.
1: It is, man. It really is. Made me think, like, man.
0: Not for real.
1: Gotta go get some punches in on a bag somewhere.
0: Nah, for real.
1: But we're going to jump into this song titled 3-2 Zone. Before we come back, I got to press a button and read another thing. But we got Deja Carter in the KSJS studios right now. We kicking it before her headlining event on Friday.
0: Stop, drop, and roll, Nas.
1: Yup. Hey, come be on. There and be square.
0: Yeah.
1: We invite you to check it out.
0: Yeah. If you want to vibe, you know where we going to be at.
1: Hey, the Eventbrite going crazy, though. Like, man, we going to have, like, we already got enough people that's going to take up all the seats unless we put up more seats.
0: Okay.
1: Than what we usually have. It's definitely an intimate setting.
0: Okay. Yeah. That's another thing I wanted to ask, too. It's very intimate, like, where we're downstairs and, you know, kind of like a huddle type of thing, right? Or are you going to have chairs?
1: It's going to be chairs. All right, so we're going to be on an elevated, like a little smaller stage.
0: There we go.
1: Slightly above the crowd.
0: Mm-hmm.
1: And then they're going to be looking at it. They're going to be staring at us. Like,
0: yeah.
1: they're going to be staring at us, man. And then after I'm done, I'm going to have some well-researched questions.
0: Yeah.
1: Like maybe even from some of your SoundCloud songs.
0: Okay.
1: I mean, but
0: come on, I'm gonna have to do my own homework, nah.
1: maybe. But nah, I know you don't want to focus too much on all the stuff from the past, but we're gonna talk about it a little bit.
0: Yeah, for sure, we can.
1: And then we'll definitely talk about what's the title of your album that's gonna come out on Friday?
0: Yeah, so me and DJ Fresh, it's called Life and Times of Babyface Cuh.
1: Life and Times of Babyface Cuh. So this sounds like it's gonna be a little bit more. What's it called? Autobiographical, just based off of the title?
0: Yeah, in a way. I've done a couple singles with DJ Fresh in the past. So two of them will be on there that are already out. You know what I'm saying?
1: Yeah.
0: It's kind of just our first body of work, so we're kind of just putting everything kind of like in a bundle. And two of the songs are already out, but then the other, there's 10 tracks on there. So the rest of them are going to be actually brand new. No one's ever heard of, so.
1: That's cool.
0: Yeah, it's our first body and, you know, first of many, like we've been telling each other, so it's going to be great.
1: Yeah. Hey, you know, it's a trip about DJ Fresh is that I got to give a shout out to Strong Arm one more time. I actually have a button on this machine right here that's like from DJ Fresh.
0: Yeah.
1: And I've actually never met him in person.
0: Mm.
1: It was a drop. Like, the homie got me the drop. I wasn't able to make it to that show. At that time, I was...
0: That's dope.
1: ...working this job until, like, 2 or 3 in the morning, and, like, it was a concert night.
0: Mm-hmm.
1: The homie hit me up, like, hey, bro, man, I'm at this spot. Is there anything? Anything? I'm like, bro, let me get a drop. It don't matter what kind of drop. Let me get a drop. And then... It's on there.
0: Shout out DJ Fresh. Three times.
1: Bless DJ Fresh. I like what I follow him. But I like when he says, play ball.
0: Anybody can play. Yeah,
1: man.
0: So we just shot the video to Heavy Hitters. And shout out Mad Clever, because he's co-produced on that too. So it's Mad Clever and DJ Fresh. He did a spin on the beat, so it's co-produced. They're both on it.
1: Mm-hmm.
0: Called Heavy Hitters. That's one of my favorites on there. One of them, because there's a lot of favorites on there. So we already shot that video. So that video should be, honestly, dropping the day we drop the day of the show, the day we drop the album, or the next day on my birthday. So
1: we're
0: going to have a brand new visual for everybody.
1: Okay.
0: Shout out Zero, because he shot the video. You know what I'm saying?
1: I think that's wild. I don't know if we was talking about this over the air. Hey, shout out to Zero Luck, man, or Zero Scope when it comes to the visuals.
0: Yeah.
1: Bro been putting in work for a long time.
0: Yes.
1: He probably got 500 videos by now.
0: Man, on God, I think he do.
1: I think so too.
0: Yeah, cause he's been, man, working.
1: Yeah.
0: He's been working.
1: But we're going to jump into this track titled 3-2 Zone. And right after this song, I got to press the button and read this card. So that's going to happen before we start talking again. But keep it locked right here on 90.5 FM.

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1: Hey, right on. Yep.
0: Come on.
1: Slide, you know. Hey, man, shout out to the kids that might be listening. Go ahead
0: shout out to the Earth, too. You know what I'm saying?
1: Yep. Man, because if you're listening, you can do something to impact that and help out. And also, if you're listening, you know the popcorn reading. Yeah, raise your hand. You can read. We can read.
0: I can read.
1: Yeah, we can make it happen.
0: For real.
1: So that last track we just heard, that was a 3-2 zone. Let's see. Next up, we got... Did we already play OT?
0: Nah.
1: I don't think we play OT or Playbook or Velour Sweats.
0: Or Velour Sweats. So you got those intact.
1: Yeah. But do you have a favorite song that you've ever recorded?
0: It's hard to put favorite in front of, like, any type of thing. You feel me? Because I do new music, and I'm like, oh, this is one of my favorites. I was talking about Heavy Hitters, like, being one of my favorites. But then, you know, I was like, Velour Sweats, one of my favorites. But then Star Stepping, the whole, you know what I'm saying? It's like, it's tough.
1: And, like, man, that just made a question slip my mind. Hold on. Favorite track? Oh, yeah. Have you ever had a song that you didn't think was your best one, and then somebody was like, hey, nah, this is it. You gotta put this out.
0: You know what? When it comes to growing as an artist, and you make music, and then, like, you grow a little bit, and you make new music, even within 6 months or to a year, like, I can sit here and say, like, when I listen to Mike Bibby, I'm like, it's crazy, you know, but everyone loves that song. And I mean, I still perform that, like, till this day, because it's a very popular song, really popular. And it has grown on me, though, and I do like it. The hook is many. The hook is good.
1: You don't even like that?
0: The hook is crazy, you know, and it grew on me. That's one of the songs. I'm not saying it's, like, not my best or whatever, or it's, like, horrible, because I do like the song. But, you know, sometimes you sit back and just listen, and I'm like, eh. But, like, everyone's like, hey, perform Mike Bibby. Like, Mike Bibby. I'm like, all right, for sure. So that's one of them. I could go deep back when I have this on Apple Music still, too, on everything, Black Tees and Gold Teeth.
1: Okay.
0: This is old, man. This
1: Black
0: is old.
1: Black Tees and Gold Teeth.
0: Yeah, so I have a song on there called Wherever I Go. And I used to perform this back in the day, like Local Color.
1: Shout out Local Color, man. Hey.
0: Shout out L. James again, because, you know, he really got me in a lot of rooms to perform and stuff like that. You know what I'm saying? So,
1: L. James got the Coterie Den.
0: Yes,
1: right?
0: And he got the Coterie Den. They got a new location. Shout out everybody in there, man. Go pull up.
1: Shout out.
0: Yeah, for sure. Go book with them.
1: It's dope, like, just the ecosystem. I'll say that.
0: Yeah,
1: like,
0: yeah.
1: I haven't been there.
0: Man, it's dope.
1: But, like,
0: it's dope.
1: Yeah, shout out.
0: Yeah, it's dope. So, you know, I have Wherever I Go on there, and that's one of the songs, too, that I'm like, because if you listen to that, man, I sound young. I sound stupid young. And there's still people that listen to that song.
1: I mean, if it's a good song, it's a good song.
0: It's funny, you know. It's cool, you know, seeing the growth and seeing me shaping to, like, just finding my lane and shaping to a good artist and finding, you know, perfecting my craft and stuff like that, which I still feel like, you know, it's every day you get 1% better if you're going towards that. And I feel like I am going towards that. So I feel like I'm getting better every time I put a new body of work out. So,
1: yeah. Mm-hmm. And you've been doing this since, what, 13 in Arizona.
0: Yeah. That's the first time I ever recorded. And then I would say that next year I moved back to California. So I lived out there for like 2.5 years.
1: Yeah.
0: Yeah, 2.5, and then came back, and it probably just stuck on me, you know. And then, you know, with my dad, he was signed with MC Hammer back in the 90s.
1: Ah, it's in the family. Yeah. Like, okay.
0: He sings, though. He's a singer.
1: Musical background.
0: Yeah, I be singing, like, in the car and stuff like that. You know, I'm going to try, but I don't, you know.
1: Wait a minute.
0: Y'all don't sing like that, though. Nah, hey.
1: We ain't going to get no R&B.
0: I don't sing at all, but, you know, I do like, you know, in this day and age that you know, with the music and everything, I feel like being melodic and having a certain type of melody to your stuff is a good lane. And, you know, I'm still working on that, but I will get there because that is something that I do, you know, want to try and get into. Just being melodic, like, you know, shout out Larry June, like how he be kind of singing and doing certain stuff on his hooks. It's cool. Especially, I mean, if you could sing rap, man, like, it's just, it's
1: rap,
0: different.
1: Yeah.
0: It's different. Shout out everybody that could do that, because it's dope. It's dope.
1: Yeah, melodies definitely are a big part of music, for
0: mm-hmm.
1: sure.
0: It really is. It really is. So,
1: but
0: I gotta
1: yeah.
0: tell my pops, give me some lessons now.
1: Yeah, man, maybe that's in the future.
0: Nah, you never know, yeah, for sure.
1: Because also, I've had this conversation with a couple of artists before, so when I was coming up, the first, like, rappers I was hearing was, like, Tupac and them.
0: Mm-hmm.
1: And Tupac, it seemed like, in that era, it wasn't cool to rap and sing. Like, you either rapped or you sang.
0: I feel it.
1: And then if you do sing, you are intentionally not trying to hit the right note. Like,
0: I feel you.
1: Or barely hitting the right. All I need in this life of sin was probably his closest to hitting
0: where
1: the
0: he's
1: right
0: doing. Yes, yeah. Exactly. Because back then, yeah, it was more so. And leading up into like the early 2000s, it was like there was a rapper on a song and a singer on a song. That was it.
1: Yeah.
0: One wasn't doing both. Like,
1: it was a thing. Like, oh man, I ain't no R&B dude. Like,
0: yeah.
1: Oh man. Like, but then people like Nelly.
0: Yeah,
1: I would say Nelly and like T-Pain. Even though T-Pain was a rapper turned singer,
0: right, he could really sing without the auto tune.
1: Yeah.
0: So,
1: but
0: for real.
1: Okay, that's tight. Cool information too.
0: Yeah, for sure.
1: Shout out to Hammer. I think that he belongs on Bay Area's Mount Rushmore.
0: Hey, honestly,
1: but
0: you do.
1: Like, Mount Rushmore is a hard thing to pick, though.
0: Yeah.
1: Because you only got, like, four.
0: It is hard. Don't even ask me, bruh, because we'll be sitting here until nighttime.
1: Who's definitely on the list, though?
0: Oh, man. Like, when it comes to Bay Area?
1: It could be Bay Area or just...
0: It's hard. It's like, it's really just all the same, like, main ones, you know? Tupac, Biggie, Mac Dre... The jacket, like, it's,
1: yeah,
0: you know,
1: okay.
0: Hustler, like, it's all
1: Hustler,
0: E-40,
1: Hustler.
0: Too Short, like, it's
1: yeah.
0: all kind of, like, everyone kind of has the same stamps at the top, so there's no, I feel like there's no numbers, like, putting numbers on that.
1: Yeah.
0: You know?
1: Yeah.
0: It's all just, like, respect at the end of the day, but I like all types of music, so it's good, you know?
1: Yeah.
0: Yeah, for sure.
1: Well, let's see. Let's talk about the playbook. I think
0: Playbook. Shout out Jimmy Waters.
1: Yeah, man, we about to jump into this one. We got Deja Carter in the building. I want to make sure that I play all the songs that I have from her on this drive. We got about 15 minutes left.
0: Yeah, for sure.
1: Anybody want to give a shout out to that might be tuned in right now?
0: I don't know, man. Whoever is tuned in, I'm going to shout y'all out regardless. Whoever is listening right now. No one specific, but whoever is tuning in and listening to everything we talking about right now and just, you know, trying to learn more, shout out y'all.
1: Let's go. All right, well, this next track right here, this is off of Home Court Advantage, Deja Carter's latest EP, and it's titled Playbook featuring Jimmy Waters. Check it out.
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1: All right, so last couple moments before I see most of you guys, if not all of you guys, whoever's tuned in on Friday, if you want to see something that's dope. We got Deja Carter in the KSJS studios right now letting us know about, you know, what she been doing,
2: yes,
1: what's going
2: yes.
1: on right now, what's coming up Friday, her birthday.
2: Everything.
1: Everything, man. What you need, what you want.
2: Come on.
1: Got that. But let's talk a little bit about how you think it's gonna go on Friday. Have you ever had a person in the audience like ask you a question?
2: Nah.
1: All right.
2: Nah.
1: So.
2: I have not that has not happened to me yet. But I have done, so for Clicked Up, we did an album release party, and it was pretty, we did it in Oakland. Yeah, and it was pretty intimate. It was pretty intimate. Shout out everybody that was a part of that, too. It was very, man, everyone that handled that, like, it just went so well. Everyone that pulled up, thank y'all again. It just went so well. It was great. It was very intimate, so I feel like this is going to kind of be in the sorts of that, kind of. But yeah, no one's asked me a question, so, you know,
1: hey,
2: I'm getting better at the questions too, so.
1: Let's go, yeah, today was hella smooth.
2: Mm-hmm.
1: But I saw you this weekend, not in person though. I gotta give him a shout out to BQ. I was down there working with my partner named Young Kells, who has a sports podcast.
2: Okay.
1: But, he invested in himself, and I went to the EMLN.
2: It's Emlyn, yeah.
1: Emlyn Studios to film the podcast. And right over there at the Any Given Bar Station, I seen Deja Carter on the wall.
2: Yeah.
1: Like, hey, I know that person. Like,
2: shout out Any Given Bar. Shout out BQ.
1: Yeah.
2: Yeah, they cool.
1: The community.
2: Mm-hmm.
1: Providing, like, platforms. It's tight. We don't always get to work together, but it's dope knowing that it's other people.
2: Yeah, putting on. Yeah, just the community, just getting local artists. Yeah, they've been doing that for a minute too, so that's always cool.
1: Because we need exposure, we need platforms.
2: Yes.
1: And also, like, we need to inspire. Like, don't block your light just because you don't know where to shine it. Shine it. Shine wherever it goes.
2: Everywhere. Come on. Everywhere.
1: But let's see. I think we got a couple more songs. We played 3-2 Zone. We didn't play OT yet, and we didn't play Velour Sweats yet. Did we play Playbook?
2: We just played that one. Shout out Jimmy.
1: Okay, so yeah, I gotta say, because I know we only got 5 minutes left, shout out to Dr. Ghost, Mr. Ghost, host
2: Come on.
1: Most. Man, over there with the camera,
2: going crazy.
1: Man, like Spider-Man over
2: Not
1: there.
2: Not too crazy, you going crazy.
1: Yeah, but OT, I really like
2: Spider-Man.
1: Nah, for real.
2: I know.
1: Let's go. I really like the OT track, and then I think I'm going to let it play into Velour Sweats.
2: Yeah, and OT, I just actually, OT's one of my favorite ones. I got mistaken because I just actually performed at Tiki. That's the spot that I performed at.
1: Oh, yeah, Tiki Pete.
2: Yeah, shout out Pete, yeah. So I performed there, and shout out my boy Easton, too. He got the VHS camera, so he slid, and he got some good content for me and everything. So I performed 3-2 Zone there. It went cool, you know, and it was unreleased, so it was cool. It was cool. Did it, everybody was vibing. But OT, one of my favorites on there.
1: And also, since we mentioned it, Tiki Pete's, and this is very recent and relevant, shout out to the run that the Pete B. Center had.
2: Oh, yeah.
1: I think
2: crazy
1: that,
2: run.
1: Yeah.
2: I ain't never stepped foot in there, but crazy run.
1: Yeah.
2: They got a lot of big artists. Like, huge.
1: In a short amount of time.
2: In a very short amount of time.
1: And shout out to Major Moves, too, because I think he had a lot to do with some of that stuff. It was cool to see, like, the youth kind of looking forward to, like, doing cool stuff.
2: For sure.
1: I won't. So shout out to that.
2: And there ain't a lot of 18 and up places, you know what I'm saying? There really isn't.
1: Yeah.
2: Ain't for me, but, you know, It's really going to get a lot of things packed out, especially with the artists that they were bringing. Crazy.
1: Packed out. But, hey, speaking of 18 and up, our event this Friday with Deja Carter, who's in the building right now in the KSJS studios, headlining Stop, Drop, and Roll show this Friday. I'm telling you, you want to be there. I'm telling you, you want to be there. Like, we closing out the 2026 season. Shout out to everyone who's ever been part of Stop, Drop, and Roll show, but also big shout out to you, man.
2: Yeah, I appreciate you. Shout out to you, too.
1: Yep.
2: You know what I'm saying?
1: What's up? What's up, Dr. Ghost, man? I'm forgetting something, bro. Don't let me forget. Oh, we got Deja Carter in the studio. Oh, yeah. Like, we got to make sure the name is heard.
2: Oh, yeah.
1: No. Deja Carter.
2: Babyface Carter.
1: Yeah. How do you find you on the internet? One more time.
2: Yeah, let's do it again. BBYFCECUHH. Babyface Cuh. I'm dropping an album with DJ Fresh on Friday. Stop, Drop, and Roll show is on Friday. Life and Times of Babyface Cuh. Let's go. Deja Carter. Deja Babyface Carter.
1: Yep.
2: I'm a barber, too, so Babyface Barber, BBYFCE Barber, man. I'm on everything. If you need to get right, slide.
1: Oh, yeah. Let's go. And shout out to anybody who is tuned in. What's up with Team Stop, Drop, and Roll show? Should I name them? All right. Shout out Team Stop, Drop, and Roll show. Shout out The Loft. What up, San Jose, Carl? And shout out to KSJS Hip Hop, man. We are definitely utilizing a dope platform here in San Jose, man. I'm grateful and thankful. But we're going to jump into this track, OT, off of the Home Court Advantage EP.
2: Let's go.
1: Yep. Deja, thank you for sliding through.
2: You already know.
1: Hey, we're going to see y'all on Friday. Doors open at 7 p.m. Let's go. 7 p.m.

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All right, we really appreciate everyone for holding on. Mr. Ghost, hopefully clear in your ear here on 90.5 FM KSJS. A lot of commotion and excitement here in the studio. You wouldn't even know that's possible. On Labor Day, you'd think it'd be nice and quiet, but guess what? We're having plethoras and plenty of excitement, and I'm here for it. Because it was none other than Deja Carter in the studio, having the nice radio interview with the Bohemian. You know, he's the host of the Stop, Drop, and Roll show, which you can hear live on 90.5 every single Monday, 6 to 10 a.m. And let us not forget that the Stop, Drop, and Roll show live experience, because it is an interview and DJ performance. I think it's all an experience. Artist performance. Some sing, some rap, some bring their own DJs with them. Some got musical, you know, like instrumentalists backing them too. It's, you don't know what you're going to find at the Stop, Drop, Roll show live. This next one's coming up on Friday, the 11th, the Bohemian interviewing, and then we'll have a performance live from Deja Carter, San Jose's very own. Excited about Deja Carter appearing at the Stop, Drop, and Roll show live, 7 p.m. at the Loft, Sofa District. It's the last of the 2026 season. So we look forward to the next season, but certainly ready to close out 2026 with the bangers from Deja Carter. Okay, and speaking of bangers, Mr. Ghost would always call this a bangin' tune. It's What a Difference a Day Makes, or What a Difference a Day Made, obviously. It was written by Grenier with the English lyrics from Adams, so things don't necessarily always translate over. Right? That's just how it works. Steve Lee on piano, Kenny Phelps, Richard Sleepy Floyd on the drums, Patrick Wright on guitar, Jesse Whitman on the bass, Rob Dixon saxophone, John Raymond trumpet, Brian Patterson on the trombone, and this album came to us, their vocalist, Rebecca Rafla, her album entitled Fundamentally Unfinished. You know you dig it. Okay, pardon me for another 10 seconds. We got to say the goodbyes, and then I can give you the next track. All right, hold on. Thank you for listening to 90.5 FM KSJS. I'm Mr. Ghost, host of Wanted Course. This is the last Wanted Course, you know?

Okay, we got all that out of the way. We can talk about... Whoa, let's take it down, too. We can talk about what's coming up next. Cecile McLaurin, Savant, new album. Excited, excited about that. We're going to hear Sophisticated Lady. I don't know why I got all high-pitched for that, but what are you going to do? There's a 48-piece orchestra conducted by Jules Buckley, backing her. Sullivan Fortner on piano. Oh, because this rhythm section must go crazy. David Wong on the bass and Kush Adebay on the drums. Hey, no joke about that. Wow. Okay, we got a lot going on. Backing. Sophisticated Lady, Duke Ellington tune. Lyrics by Mitchell Parrish and Irving Mills. Sophisticated Lady. Cecile McLaurin Savant, her new album, With Every Breath I Take, released this year. You gotta love it. I think from Nonesuch Records. I'm Mr. Ghost. I'm the host of, I don't even know what my show is. What's my show? Wanted Course. It's the last Wanted Course of the year. Schedule change coming up. We're going to have a great new name. I'm excited about that. The Bohemian will be in the same place, but that's neither here nor there. Cecile McLaurin Savant, Sophisticated Lady, and Stop, Drop, and Roll show live coming at you in a couple of days. Hope you can join us. Find some time to get to the loft in San Jose. 90.5 FM, KSJS, ground zero, radio.

0: 90.5 FM, KSJS, Cecile McLaurin-Solvant, 48-piece orchestra conducted by Jules Buckley. I think the arrangements come from Darcy James Argue. So it's the Metropole Orchestre. Tight. That's who the 48-piece orchestra is backing, Cecile McLaurin-Solvant, from her album With Every Breath I Take, released this year. It was Sophisticated Lady, Ellington Irving Mills' tune. And then let us shout out the rhythm section, because how can we not? Kush Adebay on the drums, David Wong on the bass, Sullivan Fortner, piano. And again, Cecile McLaurin-Solvant singing Sophisticated Lady. It's 90.5 KSJS, 1500 watts of power.
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0: 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I've never tried to be a bee on air before, but there's a first time for everything. Coming up next, George Castrillos, his album In the Wee Hours off OA2 Records, just came out this year. And recorded up in Berkeley. We like that. So playing acoustic nylon string guitar all by himself is George Castrillos. And we're going to listen to the tune When Sunny Gets Blue. That's a Fisher and Siegel tune. 90.5 FM, KSJS, Ground Zero Radio. Oh, and we got the app, KSJS Radio app, on the big A Store. Wow, craziness. George Castrillos, When Sunny Gets Blue.

0: Are you ready? Are you ready? Are you ready? Are you ready? 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Are you ready? Are you ready? Are you ready? Are you ready? Are you ready?
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We're out there, and we're glad you're in here with us. Well, we're in here with us. You're in here with us through the headsets or your speakers. And you know what? I better be speakers about the music we've just been listening to. Otherwise, you'll be left wondering what you heard. A Star for Chick, name of the tune we just heard. That's written by Steve Davis. It came off the album Way Out Northwest. It's Mike DeRubo's album. He's on the alto sax, Tilden Webb on piano, Jody Prosnick on the bass, and Jesse Cahill on the drums. Recorded out in Vancouver. It's a seller jazz album release. All right, nice stuff. Right before that, Sonny Stitt. He's playing live at the Hi-Hat. This is volume number 2. We got to hear one of my favorite tunes. It's a Mercer and Warren composition, Jeepers Creepers. Marquise Foster on the drums, Bernie Griggs on the bass, Dean Earl piano, Sonny Stitt blowing on his saxophone. And finally, all the way before that, this guy playing all by himself, but a local cat, George Castrillos, his album In the Wee Hours. He's playing his nylon acoustic guitar and chose to roll with the phenomenal tune, When Sonny Gets Blue. That's a Marvin Fisher, Jack Siegel tune. Recorded in Berkeley, mixed in Elsa Bronte. We love the Bay, so shout out to George Castrillos and this album In the Wee Hours. We're happy to play our Bay Area friends here on 90.5 FM KSJS. Local and underground, that's what we're going for. And this story from this album coming up next is like, you know, those underground stories. And we're happy that it gets to be expressed through music. Sharon Minamoto, her album Goodbye Strawberry Hill. We're going to be listening to the tune No Way Out. Sharon Minamoto's album Goodbye Strawberry Hill is in a reference to the Canadian Japanese who were interned during World War II. I believe Strawberry Hill is the neighborhood which her family came from. So, No Way Out is going to be the name of the song she composed for us, and Sharon Minamoto is on piano. John Bentley plays the tenor, Darren Radke's on the bass, Bernie Arise on the drums. I don't think we'll hear him play this, but he also is on the hochiku, which is a traditional Japanese woodwind instrument. So, Sharon Minamoto's Goodbye Strawberry Hill, No Way Out is the tune. I'm Mr. Ghost. Thank you for joining us on 90.5 FM KSJS, the last wanted course of the season.

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0: 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Bernie Arai on the drums, Darren Radke on the bass, John Bentley on the tenor saxophone, and Sharon Minamoto, she herself, on piano. We got scores of music coming your way. And the less I talk, then the more we get to play.
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0: 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Of course, I'm from San Francisco, so in high school, when you'd ask my teachers who's their favorite Marx Brother, the answer was Carl. Ba-dum-bum-tsh. Oh, I don't even need to hit the drums. I should have played the drum thing. Well, no time for fun, time for music. Andrew Kim's coming up. The Trombonist's album's entitled Lineage. And he's got some featured artists on this particular track. Michael Deese on the Barry sax and Steve Bowman on the bass. So, okay, we just got super deep for this particular track. Ulysses Owens Jr.'s on the drums. Rodney Whitaker, the bass. Xavier Davis on piano. And Cheryl Cassidy's blowing through, I think, the alto on this track. Or it's the tenor? I don't know. I'll find out. But Michael Deese gets a solo, and Andrew Kim will get a great trombone solo, followed by a nice piano solo from Xavier Davis. It's called entitled Shadrach, Meshach, and Abednego. Thank goodness I only have to say this one once. 50.9 SJSK? Well, of course, as you might say,
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Om Shanti, I pray all of those present who seek the truth that is God, that they will not be held under the influence of Maya through ignorance and misunderstanding, and through desires and through anger and through grudges, but that they will strive daily seeking the truth that is God. That they will sincerely put forth effort in the sudden, that they will be regulative in prayers, meditations, and that they will go forth on and beyond salvation, beyond liberation, beyond self-realization, all the way to highest realization.

pray all those present who seek the truth that is mine, that they will not be held under the influence of my ignorance and misunderstanding and through desires and through anger and through wretches, but that they will strive daily seeking the truth that is God. That they will sincerely put forth effort and excited, that they will

I don't know how to be a DJ. I just know how to be Mr. Ghost. Thanks for listening to Wanted Course, the very last Wanted Course of the summer schedule, because KSJS flips into the fall schedule at 6 p.m. Don't you worry. Ms. Cat will be there to keep y'all at ease in the cat's cradle. And then after that, well, you'll just have to wait for the reveal at 6 p.m. I know we're all on the tips of our toes. I'll come back next week, same time, same place, with the new show name, though. Anyway, it's jazz. It's a little bit of world, which is sounds from around the globe, and some blues mixed in there as well. Here on the show, Wanted Course, again, the last one of the summer schedule. We're on from 10 a.m. till 2 p.m. each and every single Monday. Just, again, next week with a new name. Let's talk about that music, because that's why you're here, for the music. If you're here to hear me talk, we got a sports show. That's later. You know, come back Thursday. Jalen Baker, the vibes player, with a new album out for all of us called Repave. And the R is capitalized and the P is capitalized in this album. I'm not quite sure why. We're going to learn. Maybe... because of this track, John Henry, who did some paving of himself, the American Tall Tale. And if you don't know, you might want to look it up. I don't quite have all the time to break it down for you, but maybe the next time it's on air. Jalen Baker on the vibes, Gabriel Godoy on the bass, Gavin Moulshan on the drums, Paul Cornish on piano, Alexandria DeWalt on the flute, Tia Allen on violo, Renat Pinchas on the cello, Yunjin Park on violin, and Chiara Jamila on violin as well. Before that, based on a Vedic prayer taught from her mother, it was Michelle Coltrane giving us the tune Out of the Shadows from her album Awakening, and it's featuring, you know, some other Coltranes you may have heard of, like Alice and Ronnie and and we got even Lonnie Plaxico on this album. That's really, really cool. So yeah, Out of the Shadows, which she wrote with Shay Welch. Okay, just had to make sure. Robbie Coltrane got the soprano sax on this one, Shay Welch guitar, MIDI keyboard, and ohms, and a bunch of other great people on there as well. Alice Coltrane getting some spoken voice in there. So that's really cool. Vedic.

is from a regions in India. There's even a Vedic astrology. I know a lot of people are enamored with the astrology of the Greeks. Don't get me started on it. Don't tell me how people in the Southern Hemisphere who can't see these stars are governed by their stars. But Vedic astrology, I think maybe most of the stars that you can see from India can be seen from just about anywhere on Earth. So anyway, I don't know, it's Year of the Horse. You want to give me astrology? I like Year of the Horse. Let's go. Chinese Zodiac. That's the Zodiac I'm about. And we better be about the music, because Dawn Clement's coming up to give us a tune, Lies of Handsome Men. She's got John Clayton and Jeff Hamilton with her, which means the drums and the bass. It comes from her album, Dear Miss Deary, because it's in honor of Blossom Deary. We just got a lot of honoring going on, and we're all about that. It's 90.5 KSJS. 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Our FM dial only covers Da Bay. 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

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We broadcast from Coyote Peak here in San Jose, reaching across so many parts of the bay. 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It's a nice day in the whole bay, and the weather will come and destroy that over the next couple of days, except for probably our friends in, like, the coastal areas in San Francisco and stuff. But I digress, because I gotta tell you all about the lies of handsome men. Just keep, come on, guys. I don't know, you know, I got a face for radio, I've been told, but I love to lie. So, you know, maybe I hope this one applies to me. Dawn Clement, she's singing and playing the piano. She's joined by John Clayton on the bass, Jeff Hamilton on the drums. We did not have Steve Kowalczyk playing guitar on this track, but he's on the album too. And Dawn's album is entitled Dear Miss Deary. It's in honor of Blossom Deary. So we always are happy about that. Once again, I'm Mr. Ghost. 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

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That's VEGGIELUTION.ORG, veggielution.org. Shout out our alum with the food connection. We like that. We like that. Mr. Ghost knows a lot about being food connector here at KSJS. We won't go into that. Not getting Mr. Ghost in trouble today, but we'll get you into some good trouble, because coming up next, it's Andrew Moorhead and his album Mirage. Not yet. So Andrew Moorhead, he's leading the group here on his piano, Ari Honig on the drums, and Francois Moutin on the bass. I know how to read, I don't. Anyway, let's get into the tune. It's also entitled Mirage. So the title track of the album. There we go. It's called Mirage. The song's Mirage. We're going to be a mirage and play the tune. Yay. Yeah.

0: Hello? Hello? Is this thing on?
1: Yeah, it's on, Mr. Cipriano. We're ready for you.
0: And now, here's our host to tell you more about what's coming up next.
1: Sorry, there isn't any host. That's why we have you to talk about that.
0: Hold it right there. Don't touch that podcasting control lever.
1: I'm sorry, this isn't a podcast. It's,
0: Hey, you know, we have lots of important things to say, but, now, first the news.
1: What the hell are you talking about? And where did this music come from?
0: Now, let's rejoin our regularly scheduled podcast.
1: This isn't a f***ing podcast, you understand? You know what? Screw it. I don't even know why we hired you. You can just go. I can do this promo myself.
0: Hey, thanks for listening to today's podcast. We'll be here next time. 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

Charles Chen with the tune Poor Butterfly. That's a Hubble and Golden piece. And he played that alongside Bill Crow, who's on the bass, Steve Little on the drums, Felix Lemeret on guitar, Charles Chen, the pianist. Again, his album, The Long Way Home. Right before that, Carmen McRae singing to a phenomenal audience. It's the album, The Great American Songbook. We got to listen to the tune, Three Little Words. That's a Calmer Ruby tune. Okay, I think we got Carmen also on piano. Oh, no. Yeah, I think so. Joe Pass guitar, Jimmy Rawls. Oh, Jimmy Rawls is on piano. Okay, she's only playing on a couple tracks. Joe Pass guitar, Chuck DeMonaco on the bass, and Chuck Flores on the drums, recorded live at Dante's in Los Angeles. Man, that sounded happening. I would have liked to have been in Dante's. And before all of that, the tune, Mirage, from the album Mirage. I knew you guys knew that. You've been joining us here. And if you didn't know it, well, now you've just learned it. And that's from the pianist Andrew Moorhead. You might call it his trio, as he's got Ari Honig alongside on the drums and Francois Moutin on the bass. He did write the tune Mirage from his album Mirage. All right, we covered that. I feel quite covered. Hooray. Coming up next, folks, I'm looking forward to it, sharing it with all of you, a new album from the wonderful Miki Yamanaka. It's entitled Breathe. All right, I'll do it. Good idea. Appreciate that, Miki. We all should be reminded to breathe every now and then. We're going to listen to a tune called Dancing Cats. I think it's the only one on the album she did not write. It's written by Akiko Tsukura and Cerulean. Oh, no, it's from Cerulean Music. Okay, so it's just written by Akiko Tsukura. Anyway, we got Jimmy McBride on the drums, Tyrone Allen II on the bass, Nicole Glover on the saxophones, and Miki Yamanaka on piano. I'm your host, Mr. Ghost. This is Wanted Course. This is 90.5 KSJS Ground Zero Radio.

0: 50 minutes past the top of the hour, and you're locked in with us here on 90.5 FM KSJS Ground Zero Radio, or somehow you're streaming us through the app, through the internet. We appreciate you joining us along for the ride here on the show Wanted Course. I'm the host, Mr. Ghost. Let's talk about that music. Miki Yamanaka and some phenomenal company playing the tune Dancing Cats. That's an Akiko Tsuruga original piece. Miki Yamanaka on piano. She's joined by Nicole Glover on saxophone, Tyrone Allen on the bass, with Jimmy McBride on the drums. Shout out to Miki. Her album Breathe, released this year. That's right, this year. It's from the Cellar Records group of folks. We appreciate them. Anyway, we hope you appreciate this message coming up next.
1: Hi, this is James Brown, Soul Brother number one, always fighting. Now I'm fighting for your life. I'm fighting for your life because if you use drugs, you better leave it alone. Drugs are contagious. They're killers. Every drug is a killer. Stay away from drugs. Drugs will take your life away. And if you want to live, stay away from drugs because they are super bad, super bad, super bad. Super bad, super bad.
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0: 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And again, folks, Deja Carter will be the headlining guest at Stop, Drop, and Roll show live, which I like to think is an experience, at SOFA. That's South First Street, The Loft. It's open to all ages. Anybody, stop on by. You are welcome to hear Deja Carter give you a nice little interview, story about them, story about anything else they want to talk about, and then performance. I heard they have a album with, I think, DJ Fresh coming out on Friday as well. That's mind-blowing. Hopefully about as mind-blowing as the music we're going to give you. It's the tune Stardust, written by Hokey Carmichael, off the album In Search Of, from the tremendous, tremendous Virginia McDonald. She's on the clarinet. Jeffrey Keyser joins in on piano. Ira Coleman on the bass. Curtis Noasad on the drums. So again, Virginia McDonald's album In Search Of, the clarinetist leading the group playing Hokey Carmichael's Stardust. I'm Mr. Ghost. I like to say, boop.

0: is the next item up for bids, please?
1: 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It's a charming.
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90.5 KSJS. The show is entitled Wanted Course, doing a play on this university, San Jose State's original name. Anybody know? I can't hear you guys. Oh, I have the mic. You don't have the mic. I'm so sorry. You guys just have speakers, and I'm the speaker, which is what you get to listen to, unless you are going through your headsets, in which case this joke won't land. Normal school. It was a normal school. Normal schools were schools that made teachers, specifically for elementary schools. So the San Francisco Unified School District in San Francisco said, hey, we need more teachers, and founded a teaching college here in San Jose. Actually, it started in San Francisco, then moved to San Jose. Called it a normal school. So wanted, like your want to do, is normal, and course could be like instruction or learning. I maybe should have picked instruction. Okay, too much talking about nothing. Let's talk about the music. A Star. That's the name of the tune we heard, as written by Gergana Vilinova. It comes from her album Free, A Soulful Journey. Again, she's singing. Christian Alexandrov pushing down the black and whites. Joel Fountain, he's on the drums. Superstar drummer out there, in this person's opinion. Mojo Jones on the bass. And that made for a real intimate tune. Right before that, oh yeah, we're still singing. It was Carla White, her album entitled Listen Here. We got to hear Lotus Blossom. Oh, that Billy Strayhorn, Roger Shore tune. You know, there may be one or two of us in the studio right now, but I think the Billy Strayhorn fandom might be infinity within here. Or at least close to it. Approaching infinity. Yeah, something like that. Lewis Nash on the drums. Dean Johnson on the bass. Peter Modson piano. Lou Tobackin on alto sax. He also plays alto flute. And, of course, Carla White

0: bringing this thing in from her album, Listen Here, and again, Lotus Blossom. Ooh, what a tasty track. Coming up next for you cats, it's the Allie Ryerson Quartet with an album entitled The Allie Ryerson Quartet. She's really doubling and tripling home on that, in case you didn't know. She plays the flute, and so well, I may opine myself. And who else is out here? Larry Ham on piano, Lou Pappas on the bass, Tom Melito on the drums. We're going to get down with a Carlos Lyra tune, Nada Como Der Amor. I'm Mr. Ghost. Thanks for tuning in to
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0: It's the afternoon here in San Jose, and I'm so happy to be able to wish you a good afternoon. Of course, if it's not afternoon, good morning. If it's not afternoon or morning, good evening. And if it's neither of those, good night, and I'll see you later. It's fun to have fun. We certainly try to do that here on 90.5 KSJS FM. My guess is someone just, for FM, they squished the U and the N together, and that's how the letter M came up. So we're 90.5 fun. Well, I'll think that. The fun we've been having is listening to the tune Nada Como Ter Amor, as written by Carlos Lyra and played by the Ali Ryerson Quartet. We are jamming here in the studio to Allie and her flute playing, because that was phenomenal. She was with a nice rhythm section backing her, Tom Alito on the drums, Luke Pappas on the bass, and Larry Hamm on piano. It's the Allie Ryerson Quartet, that's the name of the album. Well, it's also the name of the group as well, and again, that track was called Nada Como Ter Amor. That might be the best, I don't know what language that is, but the best pronunciation accenting I've ever had.
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Audrey Ochoa. Her album, The Sorceress, we're about to play for you. We're so happy to give you this trombonist and a just giant album of her work. She did the compositioning of. But that being said, we're not going to play every track on the album because we don't play every track. We play one, but we do one each week and you get a real nice picture painted. We've been playing this one for a while. And we're going to go with the last track on the album, aptly named Swan Song, has Mo Lefebvre as a special guest on guitar for this particular track, because it's going to be John May on the drums and Mike Lent on the bass, and that's it. They're going to have Audrey Ochoa really get the focal point there with her trombone and any singing that she chooses to be ringing in with us. So Swan Song coming to us from Audrey Ochoa and her album, The Sorceress, live here on 90.5 FM KSJS Ground Zero Radio.

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From the album Indigo, Bria Skonberg, playing her trumpet and doing some singing for us. An album released this year from Cellar. Again, it's the Indigo album, but the tune, Between the Devil and the Deep Blue Sea, an Arlen and Kohler composition. She's always fun to listen to, and she's got Gil Goldstein alongside piano. No accordion on that track, but he does it as well. He's the arranger. Eric Wheeler on the bass, Darian Douglas on drums and percussion, Antoine Silverman, Encho Todorov on the violins, Yuko Natoi Gote on viola, Emily Barusa on violoncello, Kathleen Nestor on the alto flute, and Charles Pillow holding down the bass clarinet. Before that, Punjab from the album In and Out. It's a Joe Henderson original, and he was the one playing with and for all of us. Let's start with the rhythm section. Elvin Jones on the drums, Richard Davis on the bass, McCoy Tyner on piano, Kenny Durham on the trumpet, and that man, Joe Henderson, on the tenor sax. Again, the album In and Out, originally released in 1964. And last, but certainly not least, had that one backwards, Audrey Ochoa, the last song from her album, interestingly enough, Swan Song, and that album entitled The Sorceress. She was playing the trombone, was Miss Ochoa, joined by guitarist Mo Lefevier, and then John May on the drums, Mike Lent on the bass, Audrey Ochoa's Swan Song. She played the trombone and she sang. Awesome. Speaking of awesome, we've got Ardashir Porkramati coming our way. That seems pretty darn awesome. Midnight Paradox is the tune. He wrote it. He's playing the tenor sax. Julian Borakowski on the trumpet. Winston Matsushita on piano. David Caballero on the bass. And Graham Villette on the drums. Once again, from the album Introducing, it's Ardashir Porkramati's Midnight Paradox. Only on 90.5 FM KSJS San Jose.

0: Ardashir Porkramati, his tune, Midnight Paradox. It was Graham Villette on the drums, David Caballero on the bass, Winston Matsushita on piano, Julian Borakowski on the trumpet, Ardashir himself on the tenor saxophone. And this album was called Introducing. It comes to us from Cellar, released this year. Yeah, we like that. Hey, I heard you guys might like this as well. I was going to talk through it, but I better ought not.
1: Today you brushed your teeth.
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0: 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I think he's just reached 100 shows. It's about to be a really magical one this upcoming Saturday, or maybe I just missed it. I apologize. Might have been eyes locked on something else. But hopefully you'll lock in and rock in with this next tune coming to us from Bob Coriator. Ernestine Blues is the name of the album, so we're going to have to listen to a track entitled Ernestine, and it's featuring none other than Tia Carroll. So hopefully you can get down with some blues for us for just a moment on 90.5 KSJS. I'm Mr. Ghost. Normally I say boo.

Guy Woods' My One and Only Love, played by Barry Green on his own some, on his lonesome from the album Giants. Barry Green playing tracks written what he considers to be giants, the artists themselves, or sometimes their, the songs. Regardless, My One and Only Love was the tune. Ulysses Owens Jr. was on the drums for that particular track, but yeah, Grant Green strumming away on the Guy Wood tune. Right before all of that, some foot stomping fun with the Rebirth Brass Band. This particular track featured Javon Carter on the tuba, called Texas Pete. Man, shout out all, what do they got? 8 of these people who comprise the Rebirth Brass Band again. That was from their album, Move Your Body, the 2014 release. I can't say again, that's actually the first time I told you it. What I can tell you again is that this show is called Wanted Course. The last time it's going to be on air. This is the last Wanted Course promo we do, so to speak. Next week I'll be back, 10 a.m. to 2 p.m., but different show name. So shout out for staying on course, all the normalcy. That's the point of this show name. And we're playing jazz, we're playing world, we're playing blues. Yeah, we get it to ya. And we're happy to do ya the favor of playing all this wonderful music on 90.5 FM KSJS San Jose. Up next, it's La Lucha. That's John C. O'Leary on piano, keys, percussion. I think he'll play a Yamaha on this track, for whatever that means. Alejandro Arenas is on the bass and a little synth and percussion as well, with Mark Feynman holding down drums and percussion. We're going to listen to Espaci, which I'm not sure who wrote that. I do know. That's a Feynman tune. So Mark Feynman wrote that. We're going to listen to it all together from La Lucha and their album Tides. I'm Mr. Ghost. Thank you for joining us. 90.5 KSJS Ground Zero Radio and online at ksjs.org and the KSJS Radio app.

I went by her house to take her to a dance, and we were going to have a steak, but when I knocked upon the door, there was no answer. Lord, in the morning, don't you know? I'd never even thought that while I was standing around and waiting, she was halfway out of town. I figured maybe she had gone out to the store to get a couple things she needed, because she knew I'd wait around. I sat down on the steps and smoked a cigarette, because I just knew that she'd be back in plenty of time. The first thing I knew, an hour, then two, and then three went by. All my cigarettes were gone, and I was wondering to myself, what in the world has happened? When the lady from next door came up to me and said, I know you're the fella that's been coming around. I don't know how this is going to sound, but Virginia's out of town, and she told me to tell you that she won't be back, and she has gone off with a lover to get married. Why in the world did she do it?

0: 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Eddie Jefferson, disappointed. I feel you, Eddie. No, I'm just kidding. I'm feeling great because of your song. I don't know how to contextualize all of that. It is the Jefferson tune. He was singing. James Moody on the tenor, Dave Burns on the trumpet, William Shepherd on the trombone, Pee Wee Moore on the Barry sax, Jimmy Boyd piano, John Latham on the bass, Clarence Johnson on the drums, recorded in Hackensackin, Wackin, Plackin, no, that's just Hackensack, New Jersey, 1955. That was fun stuff. Right before that, La Lucha with Espacito. I hope I'm saying that right. I wouldn't trust me. I just wouldn't trust me. And I like me, Mr. Ghost, but reading is not a strong suit. Reading in other languages, certainly not that strong. That's a Mark Feinman tune. He was on drums and percussion, Alejandro Arenas, bass, synth, other percussion, and John C. O'Leary pushing down the blacks and the whites. What do we got coming up next? It's Amanda Tossoff. Yeah, all right. We're going to hop into it in just a moment.
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If you love a blend of music and history, you might be familiar with the name Beethoven. What's his first name? Ludwig. Oh, that's a good name. Over on the fifth floor of SJSU's MLK Library sits the Beethoven exhibit. 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This message was brought to you by the staff at 90.5 KSJS. Not sure why I'm shouting a lot. We'll cool down. Amanda Tossoff, the fiddle and the drum. That's a Joni Mitchell tune, I'm pretty certain. Featuring Emily Claire Barlow. As Claire Barlow will be doing the singing. Allison Owes on the alto sax. John Maharaj on the bass. Morgan Childs on the drums. And Amanda Tossoff herself on the piano. From the album Where the Joy Is, it's the tune The Fiddle and the Drum from Amanda Tossoff and company. I'm Mr. Ghost. Thanks for tuning in to 90.5 FM KSJS. 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

90.5 FM KSJS, Ground Zero Radio. Adam Rose and the Mountain Jazz Quartet. With a tune called The Turnaround. And if you turn around really quickly, I think you might know who wrote that track. Good job, everybody. I'm impressed. Ornette Coleman wrote The Turnaround. Anyway, Adam Rose is a guitarist, and I guess you could call the Mountain Jazz Quartet. Everybody else is Steve LaSpina on the bass, Taylor Pearson on the keys, Jeff Sipe? Just say it. Sipe? You want to say it right. Sipe! Get it like psych? But okay, no, that's a bad joke. Right before that, Dinah Washington. Oh my goodness. She was singing I Want to Be Around, the Vermelstedt and Mercer tune. Heck of a tune. I'm a fan. And before that, Amanda Tossoff, the fiddle and the drum. Might burn the album. Where the Joy Is, featuring Emily Claire Barlow. Coming up next, it's Seamus Blake, or it's true. I don't even know what's coming up next. But they're playing the music of Eddie Harris, whose initials are EH. And EH exclamation point is really prominently displayed on the jacket of the jewel case here. Well, it's not really a jewel case, but it's on the outside of the album. So I just like shouting, eh. This album is eh. It sounds way better than eh. So we're going to hear Mean Greens. It's a fun tune. Seamus Blake, tenor sax, electric wind instruments, some effects. Tim Lefebvre on the bass, Corey Fonville on the drums, Sam Yahel, he's pushing down the blacks and the whites. Let's do it. Let's listen. Let's get out of here.

0: Hey, were you wondering how those wonderful harmonics were created? Because I was. I really thought there were like 50. You know, I read who's part of the group every single time we play the album, but I'm just like, yeah, there's 25 guys all playing the same note the same time, or a note a couple steps away, and it's just wonderful harmony, and I'm having such a great time. Nope, there's just Seamus Blake on his tenor with his electric wind instruments and effects. I mean, it's beautiful and I love it, but I really thought we were like 300 people making a sound. Still love it. Still love you, Seamus. And Tim Lefebvre on the bass, Corey Fonville on the drums, and Sam Yahel on the organ. All of them come together for a sweet little tune. It's called Mean Greens. It's written by Eddie Harris because this album is called like, eh? Or it's called, what do they call it? The Electrifying Seamus Blake, eh? Playing the music of Eddie Harris. I don't know. But what I know is the music is good, and that makes me happier than I should. I was going to say, what I'm not happy about is I can't get this next PSA loaded, but we got the PSA loaded. This one's, in my estimation, very important, and one I know I pay attention to when I'm out there in life, wherever that is. I mean, I'm a ghost, so am I really
1: alive? Do you have lint in your belly, lint on your shirt? Is it on your trousers or in your jelly?
2: Lint. It takes up 1.2% micromicrons of space in our atmosphere. Scientists say lint messes up your investment system. One in three humans will equal one-third of the population.
1: Take all the care, be lint aware.
2: It's lint!
1: Lint, it is coming for you.
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0: 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I don't know how to read. 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KSJS.org. I guess we're jumping into a little June-ita. Close out the show. Fishy Fashies. Wish I had some more time, though. We'll have the tune, Will They Remember? June-ita, trumpet, Zelda Harris. Maybe he's doing some singing. Chris McCarthy, Blacks and Whites. He's pushing them down. Masami Kuroki on guitar. Giulio Xavier Seto on the basses. Jungkook Kim on the drums. And Takafumi Nakaido, who's got the congas. Some of us would rather wish whoever the kid is would have the congas. Anyway, will they remember? Mr. Ghost, this is the very last wanted course. I'm out of here. Well, I mean, I'll be back next week. But a new show name. A very Milesy show name. Ooh, you like that. You like that. You like that. Vibe Commander's coming up next to help us. Well, rather to help. To help DJ Excalibur and the show All In make it to the finish line.

Distinguished. Distinguished entities. Born of those who provide the abundant bounty of life. Welcome to our journey through remembrance. Please keep your soul inside the hands and arms that can prize your vehicle for empathy. Please keep your resplendent hope untethered and pure. If you haven't already, please remove all restraints. Allow for the flow of tears and the rush of fears. And in the event that the capacity to hold it all together comes to a complete stop, remembrance will always be here.

heaven didn't get the request. Maybe when we reflect, we'll remember that some angels were mangled on their way to the journey. Entangled in agony, wings torn, dismembered, straining in pain. Maybe the angels were pressed. Maybe grieving leaving heaven caused the angels distress. Maybe anguish strangled them and they couldn't take flight. Bombardment with the jagged shrapnel of trauma on a cold dark night. Strive as they did, when they arrived, patellar collapse caused by the sight of so many deprived. Visions of a better life wilting as the vultures of starvation eyed. Chest dried and mothers cried and infants wept, bringing a pain too deep to excavate or even intercept. Will we remember the hope? Will we remember the screams? Will we catalog the agony of our suffocated dreams? Or will it be memory grates against the heart like emery? But as always, the navy-edged amber of a dying day shifts to an emerging dawn. Distinguished entities, born of those who provide the abundant bounty of life, this concludes our journey through remembrance. If any residual pain or hope should linger, taste of agony or anger, taste of resounding hope that you cling to like a fiend as you

0: 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I have never seen one of these intact before. 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
2: 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Don't forget the Live Stop Drop and Roll show this Friday at The Loft. Deja Carter will be there, the Bohemian, to interview them. But right now, let's listen a little bit to the Bohemian.

All right, no bed music right now because I'm just disliked. 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I'm filling in for the one and only, Excalibur. I'm Vibe Commander, doing my best to navigate the murky waters that is known as Subrock here on SJSU's very own student-run underground radio station. We just heard a wonderful composition entitled Desert Something by a band, Spite House. And before that, we heard America, a tune, Ventura Highway, from 1972 off of record Homecoming. We're going to keep things rocking here on All In 90.5 FM Kitsch's Grounds Radio.

0: You've got that dialed on 90.5 FM KSJS Ground Zero Radio. We've got bed music rocking and rolling here, all in. I'm filling in for the one and only Excalibur, Bob Commander. Doing my best to play some sub rock for you guys. That was Raindrops Keep Falling on My Head from 1970 from BJ Thomas. Singing before that, Dirty Mums, a tune entitled City Skills off an EP Menthol from this year. We'll get back into the tunes in just a moment.
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0: 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Shout out all my Spartans. Hope you guys are having a wonderful Labor Day. With that being said, we're going to throw things over to this next track from Grublin, which is a fun name. This is entitled Like Gator Does here on Super Murgatroyd. All in. Playing Sub Rock from 2 p.m. to 5 p.m.

love you. It's the cat and I both love you. All righty. Sweet honey. Bye-bye.

0: 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Before that, Together from a record of the same name from this year from Rick White and Julie Dorian. And still before that, Ali Evanson, the tune Good Morning Al from 2023, a 2013 cut from Modern Vampires of This City, a record from Vampire Weekend. That one was Step. Still before that, You're the Only Woman by Ambrosia from 1974. We'll get back into the music in just a moment.
1: I have a request tonight. When you hear this, that is the introduction.
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0: Nice to hear from our very own the Bohemian. Check out the Stop, Drop, and Roll show live this coming Friday. In the meantime, enjoy this next song. This one comes from Spin. Slow It Down. Once again, we are all in here on 90.5 FM KSJS Grunzer Radio, playing Sub Rock from 2 to 5 p.m. Thanks for stopping by.

0: 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We just heard a tune from a local San Francisco band. That was Circles, a single released off American Death Records in 2025 from Double Helix Peace Treaty. Before that, Spin, Slow It Down, You're Losing Me, a single from last year. This is once again All In.
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0: 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We've got great DJs spinning all genres, jazz, world, blues, electronic, Latin, hip-hop, and right now I'm doing my best to wrap my head around this whole sub-rock thing. Next up, we're gonna hear a tune. This one comes from a band called Waiting for April, and this one's entitled Stain Me. Okay. Awesome. All right, hope you guys enjoy this one. Here, All In.

Por favor, descarguen el teléfono.

0: 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Happy Labor Day to those who celebrate and to those who don't. Work, go, make something, just construct something with your bare hands and send me a picture of it. Anyways, I'm Vibe Commander filling in for the goat, Excalibur. And I'm doing my best to play sub rock. Hope you guys are enjoying the tunes. This last one we heard was Rosa Sharon and their tune Between Machine and Me from this year. The personnel on that one is vocalist and drummer Landon English, Ethan Johnson on the guitar, along with Ryder, just Ryder, no last name, and Levi Trenda playing drums. Before that, we heard Teleblister from No Drum and Bass in the Jazz Room, an EP from 2018 from Clever Girl, who is guitarists Sam Weatherlid, James Bailey, bassist Tom Gelber, drummer Luke Hamilton, also known as South London Disco DJ My Mate Luke, and saxophonist Duke Duncan Robinson, once again on the tune Teleblister. We're going to keep things pushing.
1: Doesn't he play for Pistons?
0: I think so. Yeah, I think he's a Piston small forward as well. We're going to hear an excellent one from Sleep Club entitled Dweller Here. All in on 90.5 FMK's Just Grounds Radio. Schwepp!

0: This is All In on 90.5 FM Kitchener's Grunzer Radio. That was a track from Delta Sleep, a math rock outfit from the UK. That one, a release from 2015 titled Twin Galaxies. The label, Sofa Boy Records, a tune, 21 Letters. Before that, Rosa Sharon, Between Machine and Me. We're going to get back into things in just a moment, so don't go anywhere.
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0: 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We're going to hear from a self-described fuzzy hardcore punk band from San Francisco, California, Euthanize. And we're going to hear a composition entitled Chained. 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

0: If you've got that dial set on 90.5 FM Kiss, just Ground Zero Radio. We are tapped in here, all in, from 2 to 5 p.m. Bob Commander filling in for Excalibur, playing all things sub-rock. Hope you guys are enjoying the selection of tunes. That last one came from Melody's Echo Chamber, a composition, Mount Hopeless, from the record Melody's Echo Chamber from 2012, released on the Weird World label. Before that, we heard Up Up, Genre is Death, from a record, Attractive People, from this year. Still before that, Little Dragon, the tune Runabout, Honey, a composition, Cry For Me, and we'll hear more great music in just a moment, so don't touch that dial.
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0: All right, this next one is going to come from an artist I actually think I've heard of, which is crazy. This one is Drunk Lullaby from Nowhere, an EP from this year, from an artist venturing, and we're going to venture into this one on All In. 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

0: 90.5 FM Kiss, just Grunzer Radio, all in, playing sub rock here. That last tune we heard from was from Red House Painters, a composition, Michigan, from Old Ramon, a record from the Sub Pop label from 2001. Before that, still, The Psychedelic Furs, a 1984 track, The Ghost in You, and still before that, Venturing, a tune, Drunk Lullaby, from this year. 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
0: If all you're missing on Saturday mornings are jazzy tunes to get you going, wake up and listen in on Saturday mornings to catch DJ Seiji for his show, Sounds of Japan. 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We're going to throw things over now to a composition entitled Second Sun. This one comes from a group called Contention, and we're going to be listening to them here on All In 90.5 FM KSJS Grunzer Radio.

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This is All In. 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We're here on All In. We just heard a tune, Floral Marsh Partition, from the second Floral EP, 2015. Before that,

0: 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This is All In playing Sub Rock from 2 to 5 p.m. Vibe Commander filling in for Excalibur. Hoping everyone is having a wonderful day. That last tune was Altered Beast 2 from Murder of the Universe, released in 2017 by King Gizzard and Lizard Wizard, which is Stu McKenzie on vocals and guitar, Michael Cavanaugh playing drums, Joey Walker on guitar and organ, Ambrose Kenny Smith on harmonica, on guitar, Cook Craig on bass, Lucas Skinner. And before that, we heard Plastic Nancy, a composition, Beware of the Dog. We'll get back into things in just a moment, so don't go anywhere.
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0: The world does not belong to us. 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This message is brought to you by 90.5 FM KSJS. Very grateful to be playing some Sub Rock today. I'm normally Jazz World Blues over on Super Murgatroyd, but appreciate Excalibur giving me the opportunity to tread the murky waters that is Sub Rock here. And we got about 40 minutes left of music before we hop into Cellular Dreams. Next up, we're going to hear a tune, this one called Short Sleeves from Black Market Cart from an EP from 2023. Hope you guys enjoy on All In.

your life, they're gonna have to ask you to do your own stunts. Cause nobody could pull off the same shit as you and still come out alright.

0: 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That's Gavin Bennett playing bass, Christo Bowman on guitar compositions and vocals, another guitarist in Ray Libby, and holding it down on drums, Miles Morris. That was a tune, Swimming in the Moonlight. Before that, we heard a local San Francisco band, The Go Ahead, that was Just Fine from Cycles, an EP from 2016. Before that, Irish Sunglasses and the composition Sniper Monkey, a single from this year. Once again, this is All In here on 90.5 FM KS, just Ground Zero Radio.
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0: All right, we're going to keep things rolling here. This one comes from a group, Dance Ends in Tragedy. This is a tune, Cetrine Spring. Hope you guys enjoy here on KSJS.

0: We are all in here on 90.5 FM Kitsch's Grunzer Radio. Vibe Commander checking in here. The fourth and, or the third and final hour of the show. We're on from 2 p.m. to 5 p.m. playing all things sub rock here on KSJS. Filling in for Excalibur. Hope all my Spartans are having a wonderful day. We just heard Salvador Sanchez, a tune from 2003's Ghosts of the Great Highway from Sunkill Moon. Before that, Dance Ends in Tragedy, the composition Saturn Spring. We're going to get back into it in just a moment.
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0: 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Very grateful to do some sub-rock for you guys today. We've got time for maybe one or two more. This next one's going to be from Haywire617. Composition Interstate Love Affair from this year, a release I Don't Want to Say Goodbye. Hope you guys enjoy here on All In 90.5 FM Kitsch's Grunzer Radio.

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My name is Tim Sika. This week's Screen Scene Movie and Home Video Reviews, and two trips to the Celluloid Dreams archives. From 2015, director Mark Christopher talks 54, the director's cut, which is a lot different from the original theatrical release of that movie. And up first, a pre-digital media trip back to 2003 and our sit-down with legendary game show producer, screenwriter, entrepreneur, and author Chuck Barris on his quote-unquote mostly verifiable memoir and movie of the same name, starring Sam Rockwell, Confessions of a Dangerous Mind.

television made him famous, but his biggest hits happened off-screen. Confessions of a Dangerous Mind is the story of legendary showman's double life, television producer by day, CIA assassin by night. And the legendary showman to whom we are referring, Mr. Chuck Barris, renowned television producer and creator of such innovative and popular game shows as The Newlywed Game, The Dating Game, and The Gong Show. He is also a jack-of-all-trades creator, a hit song.